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It's Clint Eastwood and the Gorillaz on 104.1 The Blaze. 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It's Like That.

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Nate Nation got your details on some stuff you can win right now, all this week, after the latest from President. This is Destroy Me.

Yeah.

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Blackstone Cherry, their latest deep, coming off their Celebrate EP to start off the 9 o'clock news tonight. Turns out these guys got a show out in Grand Island this Saturday night. 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Nate Nation with your 9 o'clock news. Autumn King, Stone Horses, new rock from The Who. We got Fozzy. See if we can't squeeze a little Moon Fever into all of it coming up. After this one here, I got a new rock from Black Label Society playing the show actually out of Stir Cove. I thought there was a show coming up September. So that one's a little ways out. 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This is their latest Name in Blood on the 9 o'clock news.

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Broken Mirror, it is. 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Before that, The Who featuring Nothing More with their latest Lost Soul. As we roll through the 9 o'clock news, got the latest here from Wage War. It's Blindfold.

0: 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It's New Rock here in your 9 o'clock news halfway through the week, which means we still got to do this a couple more times before the week is out. All right here every weeknight at 9 o'clock. 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

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Nate Nation, that is it for me. So I'm packing up and rolling out. You guys have a great night. Gonna leave you with, I'll try and squeeze Moon Fever in, but I gotta get this you the latest here from Five Finger Death Punch's Eye of the Storm. Have a great night. I'll see you tomorrow. Oh, fuck!

0: Jade Stir Cove this summer. We'll see you at Papa Roach. Youngblood. 311. Black Label Society. Rise Against. 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

you do what they told you. 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

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Why won't do what you tell me?

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0: Todd and Tyler Radio Empire presents TNT Countdown, a run-up to the live kickoff with highlights from previous shows. We'll be live in about 60 minutes, so let's start counting it down.
1: An Arby's worker in Oklahoma has been charged with spitting in the food of a customer. An alleged contamination that the female victim said resulted in her getting cold sores, which are oral herpes.
2: Ew.
1: Yeah.
2: Oh, God.
3: She got herpes from Arby's?
4: Is that possible?
1: I don't think it is, but it's cold sores, you know. So that's what oral herpes is, just a cold sore.
3: How did they find out that's where she got them from?
1: They don't know. She's accusing her. But they spit. How the hell she spit in it, Push?
5: I think there was video.
1: Oh, yeah.
5: I don't know if it was. I didn't see if it was like security cam footage.
1: Yeah, I would think there's overhead. I would think in any of those restaurants now there is overhead cameras because for people trying to rob drive-thrus.
5: Arby's surveillance video showed Hendricks, the worker there, removing meat from the slicer, which she lifts to neck level and leans her head down, and you can see the saliva leave her mouth and go onto the sandwich.
1: On purpose. Didn't just drip like she wasn't drooling, right?
5: No, okay. She intentionally did this. Continues to make the other three sandwiches, sends the order out, and then this lady says she now has herpes simplex virus type 1 because of this lady at Arby's.
3: Would you believe your partner if they were like, I have herpes, but I got it from Arby's?
4: Well, that's just an oral.
1: It's face one. It's face one, yeah.
4: Oral herpes is different than genital herpes. I think it's that's a different strain.
5: That's type 2, I believe.
4: Right, and you can get a cold sore, you know, if someone spits on you.
1: Right.
4: If, you know, if they have the virus.
3: That sucks. Looks like she got the 4 for $10, too. That's a good deal.
1: All right. What is 4 for $10, Nick? I'm hungry.
3: Four roast beef sandwiches for $10.
1: Wow.
5: Is that plain roast beef or roast beef and cheddar?
1: Yeah, they're pretty good.
3: That's a good question. I prefer the plain one. Roast beef and cheddar has the weird bun and oniony bun.
5: I think roast beef and cheddar is far
1: superior. You should do a podcast about that, Nick. You really should do a podcast about that.
3: People are clamoring for it.
4: I should call you before I pull into fast food places. Because you
1: know, he knows it, man.
4: That
1: he knows everything.
4: Good. I just visited an Arby's on my drive home.
3: Yeah, their burgers, surprisingly, their gyro really was
1: I like the Arby's fresh sandwiches. I like their fresh sandwiches.
4: That was the gyro looked pretty good, but I thought, you know, you can't go wrong with fried chicken.
1: Yeah.
4: It's hard to screw up fried chicken, so I went with a chicken sandwich.
3: Arby's across the board is pretty good. It's the same thing. There was one of the pillars of the Next Window, Please, was as long as you have...
1: The pillars?
3: As long as
1: had to be food, in every episode?
3: The food is fresh, and somebody whoever's making it cares makes the biggest difference.
1: And nobody drools in it, too.
3: There's
1: that helps,
3: that.
1: Right?
3: Yeah. Okay. You don't have herpes
4: so
3: on your Arby's sandwich.
4: A pyramid of hierarchy?
3: Well, that was that was a baseline for whether something's going to be good or not. Like, because you could have, let's say the chicken sandwich from Arby's, generally good, but if you've got a store that doesn't keep their food fresh or whoever's making it just doesn't care, then you're going to get an inferior product.
5: So, Tyler, you like those market fresh sandwiches
1: I
5: at
1: do,
5: Arby's?
1: Yeah. Like I never get them, but when I ever go to Arby's, I'll get one of those.
5: Like the turkey ranch and bacon?
1: What are the calories on that?
5: 800.
1: Yeah.
4: Wow.
5: 310
1: but
5: calories.
1: But it sounds good for you. That does sound good.
5: That's the problem.
1: Right.
2: I've gotten that on the way to a show just because I need, you know, it's like a long car ride.
1: Soak up all the alcohol.
2: Well, no, on the way to. On the way home, that soaks it up. But on the way to, I need something light. I don't want any fast food, like fried food. Right. And I always thought the Arby's thing was like, it's a whole grain.
1: Well, it's not fried. A lot of calories, but it's not fried.
2: That's true, but still, I was surprised.
1: Some things are good for you, but still have a lot of calories.
5: And then what, of course, do you get with the market fresh sandwich?
2: Potato cakes.
5: No, curly fries.
2: The potato cakes.
5: Oh, seriously?
2: Yes. Oh, my God.
5: Why would you not get curly fries?
2: Because they have the potato cakes.
5: Large curly fries. That's another 550 calories.
1: Nick, you can swap out the buns. I hate the onion rolls that the beef and cheddar come on too. So, gosh, helping you out there.
3: Yeah. Do you put the Arby's sauce on it then with the cheddar?
5: Oh, yeah. Yeah.
1: I like Arby's sauce.
5: Yeah.
2: Wow, you cheese it up.
1: That's horsey sauce, right?
5: No, the actual Arby's sauce, not horsey sauce.
1: Different.
5: Those are two
1: horsey
5: different
1: sauce,
5: things.
1: Yeah.
2: Oh.
5: Yeah, man, which, by the way, you can buy both of those in the store now.
1: I know you can.
5: And
1: I think I had some.
5: It is a staple in my condiment shelf in the fridge now. Mm-hmm.
4: Aren't a lot of fast food places selling their sauces in stores now?
5: They're starting to, Buffalo Wild Wings.
1: Chick-fil-A does,
4: Right.
1: And by the way, you can buy those on Sunday, too. A little loophole in the Chick-fil-A.
3: Yeah, they should have to take that off the shelf.
1: Yeah.
5: Are they selling the Cane's milkshake sauce in the store? I don't think I've seen that.
4: No, I haven't seen that either.
3: Yeah. That cane sauce is special.
1: Especially when you drink it.
4: Yeah.
1: Through a straw.
4: Tyler would chug the whole bottle. Yeah.
5: Do you get the 3, 4, or 5 potato cakes, Heather?
2: Well, I don't eat all of them, but I will, for the value, get the 4. So that, do they have 5? They have a
5: There's a 5 order.
2: I was not aware.
5: Yeah. 490 calories for the 4.
2: Oh, my God.
5: 4 potato cakes.
2: I can only really eat one by the time.
1: Yeah.
2: It's a lot of
5: calories.
1: Think about that
5: drinking.
1: Is if you eat something that's, once some days you're going to eat, you're not counting calories. That's what it is.
3: Right. You're having Arby's.
1: Right. Exactly.
5: But, but that's the thing.
1: But once again, if you could do that, you can do that. You could not eat all morning, like most of us do. Have that Arby's, 800 calorie sandwich.
5: 800 calories.
1: And then go out the rest of the day and nibble some carrots and go to bed.
5: Yeah.
1: It's still less than 1,000 calories right there.
5: But you're going to need some ranch with those carrots.
1: Yeah.
3: True.
1: No, you can do those dry.
5: No.
1: They suck dry. I get it.
5: No.
1: Carrots do suck dry.
5: I'm not doing that.
1: But if you're worried about the 800 calories you just ate, and you want to go to bed with just 800 calories in your system, you know.
3: Well, that's half your recommended daily intake.
1: Exactly, right.
5: I saw clip of Hugh Jackman talking about whatever regimen he was on to get all Wolverine, you know, jacked up. And he said The Rock was helping him out with some of his workout stuff.
1: Right.
5: And he said, make sure you have a cheat meal, you know.
1: Oh, yeah, gotcha.
5: And he said he texted him a picture of his cheat meal, and The Rock made fun of his cheat meal.
1: Because it wasn't that big.
5: Because it's not, like, he said it was like a burger and fries and shake or something. And Rock was like, no, 3 pizzas, this, you know, if you're going to have a cheat meal, have a cheat meal.
1: The problem with that, well, Hugh Jackman's probably a little older than him, right?
5: He's, I think, early 50s. I think they're probably both about the same age.
1: Once again, though, if you suck weight and get in shape, you're not that hungry anymore. I mean, you can't eat 3 pizzas.
2: Yeah, your stomach isn't stretched out.
1: No, your stomach's not stretched out. Exactly.
4: No, you can't. And you're not used to it.
1: I think all of us have that cheat meal thing concept in our brain, but once you start eating it, you go, I'm full. I'm full, man.
5: Hugh Jackman's 57, Rock's 54.
1: Okay.
5: But I think
1: Rock is just The Rock, though.
5: Yeah. I think the comment he said, Rock had told him, if you don't feel physically ill after your cheat meal, you didn't do it right.
1: My cheat meal is spaghetti with foot shavings on it, Nick.
2: Yeah.
1: Just like for the Parmesan cheese part, right?
3: Okay.
1: I had to bring that back up.
3: Yeah, thank you.
1: I'm trying to kill my own appetite till 11 here, all right? That's what I did that for. You hear that, Heather. There was a woman, a guy, a foot fetish guy that had this woman, she petty her feet. And he'd eat the foot shavings.
2: Oh, my God.
1: Right. And I suggested, well, if you're going to do that, use it as Parmesan cheese. It would look like Parmesan cheese anyway on your spaghetti.
2: It's very...
1: Mix it with the sauce and everything and maybe a couple of meatballs in there.
2: Umami.
5: I think Todd's right. Pizza. Sprinkle it on the pizza slice.
4: You got to have some nasty calluses in order to produce all that.
2: You know what, though?
1: No, people's feet just...
2: What if she was, crushed grapes for a living, you know?
1: Oh.
2: Maybe she was making wine with those feet
1: all
2: day.
1: Yeah, she's a winemaker, grape-flavored foot shavings.
2: Right.
4: Is that still a thing?
2: I don't know. Maybe.
4: You still stomp grapes?
1: There's machines now.
4: With their feet?
1: I don't think they do.
2: Oh, you know there's some weird artist colony where they like to do it old
1: school.
2: Somebody's
1: doing that, right? Everybody loves Arby's. Arby's French dip is the best. This guy checking in. I love if you just spend your time emailing us about that.
3: It's weird. Arby's has been getting some hate on social media.
1: Why?
3: So, I don't know, it'll be younger people. The reel will be like, somebody's like, where do you want to eat? And somebody's like, Arby's. They're like, what? And why?
1: What?
3: I don't understand the hate for Arby's.
1: Yeah.
3: I don't know. My kids like Arby's.
4: Where's this coming from? Like a Reddit thread?
3: No, I'll see it on, the Instagram reels.
2: Mm-hmm. Oh, no, it's like the nickel
3: My algorithm's completely screwed, but...
2: Is Arby's the nickel
1: trends are trends, you know.
3: Yeah, I don't know what Arby's did to deserve
1: Everybody takes a hit now and then.
5: I will give Arby's this. The last time I ate it in Arby's, they were one of the few options that was open late. Like, their drive-thru was open till 11.
1: All right.
5: I think we were trying to find some food about 10 o'clock one night, and there's a ton of fast food places on this one stretch of road, and, 3/4 of them are already closed.
3: The insides of the restaurants tend to be clean, too.
1: Can you get
3: We should have somebody drop some Arby's off this morning.
1: Can you get extra foot shavings on your...
3: Why?
1: On your restaurant.
5: Nick keeps looking up at the clock going, I might
1: Once again, Nick, I'm trying to, I'm actually trying to kill my own appetite because I have a fridge right upstairs.
2: When you say it, it's like when you say it, I can taste it. And I don't know why.
1: I know I can taste it too. I know.
5: Have you eaten foot shavings before?
1: No, it tastes like sticky feet. Man. Right. It'd be like you said, the blue cheese. I love the flavor. I love blue cheese.
5: Me too.
1: But I don't want to think about it being foot shavings. Yeah, probably similar.
5: Toe jam with my
1: probably similar.
3: I think I had a meeting come up suddenly.
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4: Send y'all the link to the bear camera so you can watch me next week.
3: I just see a subject line in there.
1: You stick your face in front of the camera so we can see you?
4: I don't know where the camera is.
1: Like the static cameras are.
4: I'll just
1: get
4: in.
1: At beach resorts and stuff like that. You can go out and smile on them, you know.
4: And cavort with the bears.
1: Right.
5: Oh, that'll end well.
3: Yeah.
4: Looks like it's actually getting light there. So it's like, as we speak, if you're listening in real time, 4:18 in the morning.
1: What time is it in New Zealand again?
4: And the sun's coming up. I'd have to Google that for you.
1: Don't do that.
4: But
1: okay.
4: I'm pretty sure it's
1: I said that for Nick.
4: 21 hours ahead.
1: Yeah, whatever.
4: Something like that.
1: All right. Okay. How long are you in Alaska then?
4: From Thursday to the 4th of July.
1: Well, you flying back on the 4th?
4: Yeah.
1: Wow, you're going to see a lot of fireworks, man.
4: I
1: flew into Omaha once on the 4th of July at night.
4: Because I'll be flying.
1: It was crazy, man.
4: Mostly over Vancouver.
1: Yeah. Oh, they don't care. That's right.
4: And there's also not,
1: it's not
4: a lot,
1: their birthday.
4: Not a lot of population.
1: You know, no, true. You're right.
4: Anchorage.
1: Yeah. But you'll be flying in the daylight over the United States then?
4: Yeah.
1: Okay. Good. Because fireworks, when you're flying in somewhere, it feels like they're attacking you.
5: Duck!
4: Yeah. What I should have done is booked a red-eye, because the last time we went to Alaska, we booked a red-eye flight, and this is when Northwest Airlines still existed.
1: Right.
4: So this was probably about 15 years ago. It's Delta now. But flying into Minneapolis, we left Anchorage about 11:30, and it got dark shortly after that, and then the aurora came out. And to see that at 35,000 feet, my face was just glued to the window the entire time.
1: Yours is your tongue, right?
4: Okay. I mean, it usually is, but in this instance,
1: he's special, Todd.
4: It never left.
1: Those flights, man.
4: Yeah, we watched the aurora.
1: He likes the aurora borealis.
4: Dance around for like 4 hours, and I would have gone longer, but the sun came up and the aurora went away, and that was totally
1: a
4: once in a lifetime experience. Yeah. I'll probably never see anything like that again.
1: Does it happen every time you're flying overnight?
4: Oh no!
1: Are the northern lights every night?
4: No, there aren't.
1: Okay,
4: so we were.
1: Well, then wouldn't you rather? So it wouldn't be overnight. Wouldn't you rather be able to see the ground on that flight?
4: Yeah,
1: I'd rather see
4: it. It's probably really pretty.
1: I like flying at night, a day more than I do.
4: Because we'll be flying over a lot of forest, but I like the at least the chance to see the aurora at 35,000 feet, because it's quite a different perspective than seeing it on the ground. Seeing it on the ground's cool. Don't get me wrong.
1: Do you sit in the window for this particular flight because you want to see things? Are you choosing a window seat?
4: No, I don't think they were available.
1: Oh, so you're sitting in the aisle?
4: Right. I think I'm sitting between people.
1: You're in a middle seat?
4: I think so.
5: Man. Christy's on one side of you. No, you're flying alone.
1: Where are you going, man?
5: You're flying alone.
4: It's just me.
5: Oh, wow.
1: Oh, you're going to lay
5: those
1: your head on somebody's you're going to lay your head on somebody's shoulder accidentally. You know you are. Yeah, you know, like that dude, like that kid that had his head on my shoulder. That was weird as hell. Yeah.
5: Tyler, would you want to fly during the day?
3: That is weird.
5: Would you want to fly during the day if you were flying over the ocean and all you could see was the ocean from any given direction?
1: Great point, Puss. You know, I haven't been over the Atlantic or the Pacific that way at all. And you're right. You flew during the day?
5: We flew to Hawaii while the sun was up. But I was on the aisle, so I didn't have that view. But then coming home, it was overnight and it was just dark.
1: Great question. I'd probably rather be at night, so I don't have to think about it, you know?
5: Yeah.
1: Yeah.
5: When we were coming back, it was...
1: Not that I'm worried about wrecking, because flights are safe, but whatever, still.
5: It's just a weird feeling.
1: It's like, because when you fly over land, we talk to pilots all the time, you could lose four engines and still land that thing to the next airport.
5: They can fly
1: somewhere. You can't over the sea.
5: Nope.
1: You know?
5: Nope. That's one of those times.
1: First of all, they can't find the islands because they go by Nick.
3: Well, they have radar now. Back in the day, it was impressive. Could they pull a Sully?
1: I don't know, man. Sully was just taken off. He wasn't at 30,000 feet when they had trouble, and he landed right away. Remember that?
4: Yeah, I don't know. We have to ask.
1: You know, Mike's listening to
4: our
1: us.
4: Pilot buddies, if you can make an emergency landing in the ocean
1: and survive.
4: Yeah.
1: Everybody just hop out in their life jackets and float around.
5: Yeah,
1: for a
5: like a
1: bit.
5: Belly landing just on right. the ocean. You just right. surf yeah. to a nice, easy stop. I don't think it works that way.
1: I think you could be lucky that it could work that way, but yeah.
4: Well,
1: the ocean's pretty crazy.
4: But you can't put it down on an island.
1: No,
4: because there's just not enough room.
5: Well, didn't Mike tell us that one time that like that's the ultimate nightmare? Is you're over the Pacific Ocean
1: that's
5: somewhere
1: it.
5: And there's yeah. a fire.
1: That's
5: on
1: it.
5: Board.
1: That was his ultimate
5: like,
1: nightmare.
5: Because right. there, you can't turn around,
1: yeah.
5: and there's nowhere to go but keep going right. to where, you know, it's like, hope yeah. for the best.
1: I saw a preview last night of a movie coming out with Brad Pitt, and Brad Pitt plays an ex-Army Ranger and his dog. Dog had one leg and whatever. They wreck in the wilderness on a plane, and the dog drags him out. What's it called?
5: Heart of the Beast.
1: Yeah. Yeah, it looks like a cool outdoor movie. Yeah.
5: September 25th.
1: Yeah.
3: How does Brad Pitt get a pass? I just saw something floating around on Reddit about, or around Father's Day, about how his kids and his
1: there's ex-wife,
3: it's all just been like, hey, this guy is...
4: Yeah, they don't talk to him, do they?
3: No, and they're all dropping his last name from right. their name. And
4: none of them?
1: There's rumors.
3: I think as they get older, they're all like, yeah. I'm out.
1: There's room. I see it a lot more now too, Push. Nick, there was rumors that it was on a flight years ago. He got a little aggressive and started yelling at everybody. I don't know what the deal was.
3: There's like court documents.
1: Right. But yeah, I guess. But who knows? You know, who knows? Family.
3: Well, those kids. Family. All the kids that are dropping.
1: I know that.
5: Also, but it's a divorce.
1: But they split up. When they split up, the kids were young. She might have turned them against them. I'm not defending. I'm just saying, who knows what happened.
5: Those dynamics are hard right. to predict.
1: Right.
5: You know.
1: Yeah.
5: All I want to know about this movie is, does the dog die? If the dog dies, I'm not watching.
1: Great question, Puss. They don't show it.
5: I'm not watching it if the dog dies.
1: They don't show it because it's obviously it was his dog in the war, and the dog lost a leg, and the dog got his face blown off too and lost a bunch of teeth, and the dog has metal teeth.
3: What is this movie?
1: I just saw the preview last night.
5: Heart of the Beast.
3: Is it a

0: Oh, we don't care about humans, right?
1: Right.
0: Okay.
1: You can murder 1,000 people in a movie.
0: Preview
1: looked
0: pretty good. It looked pretty good, you know. I don't know if we'll go see it. Probably never see it, actually. But for people that like those kind of movies, look pretty good.
1: What's the one scene in John Wick I turn away from? When he finds out his dog is dead.
0: Yeah.
1: Well, but then he goes and murders 1,000 people, and I'm fine with it.
0: But when Will Smith chokes out a dog in I Am Legend.
1: Yeah, that's tough. Yeah.
2: So Shania Twain came on the radio during my last road trip.
3: Did you start dancing
0: her?
3: In your truck?
0: She looks so freaking gorgeous.
1: Did you feel like a woman?
2: So you're Brad Pitt.
0: Oh, that's right.
2: I listened to that song just to hate that verse.
1: Oh, yeah.
2: That don't impress me much.
0: It would impress anybody.
1: Oh.
0: Especially back in the day. Brad Pitt's still the stud, but...
2: Yeah, but you know, she never name checks anyone else in that song.
0: Yeah.
2: And Brad Pitt does not have a mirror in his pocket and a comb and gel. She just totally misrepresents him.
0: Oh, that song. Okay. You're still pissed off about that, huh?
1: I am.
2: Yeah. That song makes me angry. Because everything else is, you know, so you're a rocket scientist. Yeah. She doesn't name any other names, only Brad Pitt. So I don't know what problem she has with Brad Pitt. Maybe she talked to the kids.
0: Were you singing out loud in the car?
1: That song, like 1997?
0: Yeah.
2: 99, I believe.
1: I don't think the kids were around.
2: Maybe not.
3: She saw it coming.
0: There's a bunch of women haters out there hating on her because she dresses real sexy on stage at 60 plus. She's gorgeous.
1: Yeah, good for her.
0: I mean, damn right she's gorgeous.
2: I think she's exactly 60. I'm not sure.
3: I wouldn't even recognize her if I didn't Google her.
0: Oh, she's out. She's opening for somebody now at big stadiums. I mean, she's playing bigger places, but she's opening for somebody that fills a stadium.
1: Metallica.
0: Yeah, it's exactly.
1: Yeah. Yeah. They've been doing a European leg together.
0: But,
1: Metallica and Shania Twain. She's the pairing everybody's been wanting forever.
2: Yeah, I've seen lots of photos of her on social media. So
0: I saw her singing this morning with some leather outfit on. She's in shape. Mm. She looks great, man. Yeah. And there's a bunch of people. You shouldn't dress that way. Shut up.
1: If you got the body for it, whatever.
0: Yeah, where
2: Who's
0: were you want
2: that?
0: At any age?
2: She
0: I saw it's a bunch of
1: catty other bitches.
0: Catty bitches on social. Yeah.
2: Because she's 60, she shouldn't be dressing like that.
0: Somebody tweeted out and said, Meemaw in her outfit. Yeah, well, you'll be 60 sometime. You know, why can't you dress that way?
1: Dude, Lenny Kravitz is 60, and if I looked like him, I wouldn't own shirts.
0: Look at Rick Springfield.
1: Yeah.
0: He's 77, and he's got the shirt off, and it's not wrinkled old man skin. He's in shape and good looking. He's obviously a stud. Yeah, nobody gives that guy crap.
1: No. Yeah. I would if I looked like that.
0: The only person
1: I would...
0: put his shirt on is what's his face? The old punk guy.
1: Iggy Pop? Rotten?
0: Iggy Pop should put his shirt on.
1: Oh,
0: He's got that saggy old man skin gut, you know.
1: Yeah, it's leathery
0: brutal.
3: I think Iggy Pop gets a pass for anything.
0: He does.
1: Yeah.
0: Because he doesn't care. And that's truly punk. That's truly punk. Yeah. I don't care if he's dressed that way. But if you're in the front row and that thing's sagging on your face, you know.
1: Oh.
0: But whatever. You're right. He's Iggy Pop. That's true punk. Yeah, but the Rick Springfield stuff is, I see somebody tweet out, what kind of sorcery is this? I mean, you can be in shape at 77, but when you have a shirt off and your skin is tight to your body like that.
1: I mean, a guy that we just talked to a few weeks ago, Phil Collin from Def Leppard, he's got to be 60, 65. And
0: he's about 64, 65.
1: He's in great shape.
0: Yeah.
3: Like, that guy does not get a pass for everything.
2: Yeah. Rick Springfield also has a satellite radio show. Mm-hmm. And rather than preparing for that satellite radio show, he works out. You can tell if you listen to him.
1: That's fine.
2: Yeah.
0: Oh, he doesn't care?
2: Oh, no. He doesn't give any of them.
3: That makes it way more interesting than it would be than if he cared.
0: We don't really prepare for this.
1: I was going to say, do you identify with him, Todd?
2: Yeah, in a lot of ways.
0: You guys get there early to write down what you're going to say? Yes, exactly. Every damn day.
1: He's just doing more crunches.
0: Oh, cool. Todd set the bear camp. I'll check it out.
1: Todd sent an email without a link, is what Todd
3: said.
1: He did.
0: Okay.
3: Yeah.
4: This is the TNT Countdown. I'm Jeff Moe. It's a Lincoln's Pure Rock Alternative, 104.1 The Blaze. Because of previous weather delays and weather permitting, U.S. Highway 77 in Southwest Lincoln will have traffic detoured overnight Friday night into Saturday morning. The closure and detours are expected to be from 9 p.m. Friday to 6 a.m. Saturday to install girders for a new bridge over Highway 77 at Warlick Boulevard.

0: If work is delayed, the Nebraska Department of Transportation says more closures and detours will happen Saturday night or Sunday night. Nebraska's unemployment rate for May was at 3%, according to the State Department of Labor. It's unchanged from April's rate. The unemployment rate for Lincoln in May was 2.6%, up 0.2% from April's rate. The Nebraska Athletic Department and Upper Deck Golf announced Tuesday the tee times will be available for public bookings for a one-of-a-kind golf event inside Memorial Stadium. Tee times are available October 16th and 17th. It gives participants an exclusive opportunity to play a round of golf inside Memorial Stadium. As part of the Upper Deck Golf event, tee boxes will be set up throughout Memorial Stadium with custom greens on the field below while fans enjoy great music, cold drinks, food, and several golfing challenges. Blaze weather today, sunny and a high around 81. 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
12: I read good things about it, but the sound really sucked, and there were people
13: who
12: behind
13: directed
12: us.
13: That, Nick?
14: That is Spielberg. Huh?
12: Yeah.
13: You're correct.
12: The sound kind of sucked, and I know I'm half deaf, but I asked Michelle, and she goes, I can't really hear it either. But then there was somebody behind us, about three rows, a couple, and they were talking the whole time. And they were white, Gary.
15: As I expected.
12: But when we laughed mainly because I couldn't hear anything, but then she was concentrating on them talking too much, so we went to...
13: Did anybody ask them to shut up?
12: Well, there was only like 15 people in this theater. It's a Tuesday afternoon. It was sunny outside, you know. So there wasn't that busy a time for movies. No kids were in the place. So we didn't ask them to shut up because... Then you're sitting behind people that are pissed off. You told them to shut up. You know what I mean? And so we didn't deal with it. Plus the sound sucked. So we got out of it that way. And we got a refund. But we told the guy on the way out. She said, they're talking back there. She goes, where are they at? She goes, well, they're back center. And she goes, you're going to say something? Because we were leaving anyway. And she goes, yeah, I'm going to say something. So we got the hell out of there. In case. But he went in and probably yelled at the couple. People talk too much in theaters.
14: I wonder if they were talking because they couldn't hear the movie.
12: I was thinking that, too. Because I tried to whisper to Michelle. I couldn't hear it. But she was shushing me because... She wanted to be me talking, and Puss knows how much I talk, how loud I talk.
16: Your whisper is a full-on yell.
12: Thank you. Thank you.
16: Right. I can't hear this.
12: Yeah, I thought they were basically.

0: whispering the same thing I was, Puss. Nick, I can't hear the damn movie, you know.
1: That's an important part of the movie theaters.
0: Is
1: the
0: hearing
1: sound.
0: It. Yeah. Yeah. Hearing it's it.
2: No yeah. one talking.
0: Yeah. Right.
3: You could hear my set on YouTube great.
0: Yeah. Oh, yeah, you can. I would mention that, too. The sound is excellent, too, whoever did that.
3: Tony.
0: I've seen some bad comedy specials where the sound is... I mean, the specials aren't bad, but the sound is really bad.
4: From guys who are, like, national touring
0: right.
4: comics.
0: Right,
4: the sound... How does the sound suck? How do you let that happen?
0: Yeah, they put it out, too.
4: Yeah.
0: It just sounds like you're in a corner of a comedy club talking to somebody.
4: Yeah, it's like they got a mic in the middle of the room, and they're just picking up the speaker audio. Yeah. It's like, come on.
0: Yeah, I'm not going to mention because he's a friend of ours. He's a good dude, but he had an album out maybe 10 years ago that we played a clip of it coming in. You know what I'm talking about.
4: I do.
0: And like I say, he's a good dude. I'm going to bring it. I'm not gonna, but it was on how he released it. It was just brutal.
4: You got to be better than that.
0: Yeah, yeah. It was just like they put a microphone in the corner, you know. Nick, when you did your special, is that on video or audio?
1: Audio.
0: Okay, all right. The sound was good, wasn't it?
1: As good as it was going to be.
0: Did it pick up all the...
4: You listen to the whole CD, Tyler. You tell us.
0: Did it pick up all the laughs?
1: I filtered those in.
3: Yeah.
4: It was post-production.
3: Did you record video? You didn't record video at all?
1: Not for that.
3: Gotcha.
1: And then once I tried to do a thing at the Funny Bone where I was going to put the video out, then the shirt I wore was way too tight. Oh. I ended up putting the video up like way later, but...
4: Oh, that's right. You were worried about your man boobs.
1: I think my wife was messing with me, because before we left the house, I'm like, is this shirt too tight? She's like, no. And then I see the video, I'm like, oh, no. Like, that's definitely too tight.
3: Hilarious.
0: It's like when I showed up for a meeting.
1: There were people there.
0: I showed up with a meeting with a big baseball cap on.
4: Oh, my God.
0: I left the house and I told my ex, I said, is this hat, does the bill of this hat look long? Because I ordered a double X hat or something like that.
4: It was from giantasshatheads.com or something.
0: But even then, I've ordered hats before and they don't have this big long bill. And I kept thinking, does this bill look like one of the goofy hats?
4: Like a sport fishing hat.
0: Yeah. She goes, no, it looks fine.
2: It looked like the hat that the guys use for deep sea fishing,
0: right?
2: Yeah. Where the bill extends about.
0: It was a Penn State hat, and I go up into work that day. Because we had a meeting afterwards about the syndication. This is a long time ago. We're all sitting in this big meeting. I know I'm sitting beside Puss, and I go, Puss, is this?
4: No, we didn't even get into the meeting. You walked around the corner. I went, what the F is up with your hat? And he went, God damn it, she said it was fine. I took one look at it, like, what the hell is that thing?
0: Nick, I got to see this shirt now on you. Was it a button-up shirt? It was too tight, or was it a t-shirt?
1: No, it's like a dry fit shirt.
0: Oh.
1: I should have worn something else.
0: Yeah.
1: Obviously. But, yeah, Gary, have you heard this story about Tyler going hat shopping?
3: No.
1: So he has a huge head, right? He's in Pennsylvania where he's not recognized by the salesperson or whatever.
0: Right.
1: Walks in, he's like, hey, I'm looking for a hat. And he goes,
0: No, I didn't even say that.
1: Oh, you didn't?
0: No. It's a store that had hats, and it was a sporting goods store. So they had hats and jerseys and all that kind of stuff. Uh-huh. I walk in, and the guy behind the counter goes, he sees me start to look around. He goes, hey, we got the new big hats in. And literally, if I was in Omaha, I thought, oh, this guy's a listener. He's just jacking with you. Yeah. Then I realized right away, this is even before I moved to Pennsylvania. I'm just walking through a store at the mall. And I go, you son of a bitch. I'm thinking, oh, he doesn't know who I am.
3: Yeah.
0: And then, they, you know those big hats they sell now?
3: Yeah,
0: with the little hats. They had just
4: comically large hats.
1: Like the cartoonist.
0: They just came in. And he was just offering up the people walking in there.
3: Not
0: I'm like I didn't
3: targeting clients.
4: Well, he wasn't not targeting clients.
2: You,
4: I mean,
2: you look like a marlin fisherman. You could use one of these.
1: Yeah. Like the craziest part about it is those hats don't even fit you.
0: No, because that's a little hat inside those things. And those are the stupidest trend ever.
3: I imagine that maybe, though, there's like room, kind of like a suit for tailoring. Like there's more room for you to carve out to fit your head.
0: Yeah. Right.
1: There's the tight shirt video. Just emailed it to you.
0: Email it to me, okay.
3: Oh, yeah. It's not, oh, yeah. When you moved your arm, I saw your boobs. At first, I thought it was just your stomach.
0: Because you're not big now, Nick. You look big
3: now. You definitely lost weight. Shirt on you now would not look the same as it does in that picture.
0: So we can abuse this one then? Okay.
3: Yeah.
0: If he was the same size now. I got to watch this, man.
3: Man. But maybe that's a well-fitting shirt that you're wearing. Mm-mm. That but yeah, that was not.
4: I love the that giant build hat.
0: Oh yeah. Yeah, that's gut and boob.
3: Yeah,
1: in the morning.
0: Yeah. Well, oh my God. Yeah, you turned. Yeah, you're there's some.
3: Yeah. As soon as, he moves his arm,
0: you look good now. Oh, I even see nip.
3: Yeah, the nip.
1: I feel good about the show, and then you can see the video, and I'm like, oh no,
3: you got the goods on display.
4: Imagination, Nick.
0: Just go to YouTube and type in Nick Allen headlining at the Omaha Funny Bone.
3: You could start your OnlyFans with that one right there.
0: Although the comments are good, broken effing wings, wow. Dude, hell yeah, I've never heard the song except for a cappella. I love that.
1: There's a moment on that video, too. I think it's kind of towards the end where there was
0: Dan, this is funny. Great set, Nick. He means your boobs, by the way.
1: What a pair. There was a dude at that show. He was sitting at a table right in front of the stage, and he gets up to go to the bathroom, and he just, like, he scooted his ass across the stage.
0: Really?
1: Yeah. It was insane.
0: First of all, I hate dry fit shirts anyway for this reason. You got to be really skinny to pull those off sometimes, because they snag everything, especially boobs.
4: Yes. And guts.
0: And guts.
1: I thought I had friends. There were people that were there that were like, really, that's what you're going to... Somebody could have said something. I should have known better.
3: Yeah, you should have looked.
1: A warning would have been
3: if you can see your belt...
0: You can see the belt.
3: You should probably change your shirt.
0: I like that. Check it out. Now, you're going to get more hits today on that, Nick, you know?
4: For the wrong reason.
1: Oh, for all the wrong reasons. Yeah.
3: Dude, whatever it takes these days. Right. You know what I mean?
0: Yeah, right.
4: Was that the last time you wore that shirt?
1: No.
3: It's probably back in rotation now.
1: Like, it's fine. Yeah, I'll mow the lawn.
0: There's a hater on here. Oh, what a dick.
1: Really? Yeah.
0: I said 5 months ago.
1: Oh, I don't need to hear it.
0: I'm not going to say it.
2: Yeah. He probably still hates
0: it. No, it's not about your boobs. You just didn't like your comedy.
1: What's it say? I'll look at it later.
0: You didn't like your comedy.
1: That's fine. Well, good. I quit.
3: Hey.
2: Yeah.
3: Haters.
0: Well, you want me to read it or not?
1: Sure.
2: You can blame the haters on us. It's you're affiliated with us. So
0: totally.
2: People are going to hate you because of that.
0: Oh, my God. You should have kept your day job. 5 minutes, I couldn't take it anymore.
1: All right. Well.
0: But in
3: front
0: of that.
3: I bet that's a fun person.
0: In front of that. But then right in front of that, damn, this is funny. Great set, Nick.
3: Yeah.
2: Yeah, he was talking about his rack.
3: Yeah.
4: Right. I like the one that says, "Wow, Colin,
0: nice special.
4: Let you do it."
0: Nice special, right?
3: Yeah.
0: Mm-mm. You're right. Are you mad at your wife to this day for that shirt?
1: No, I should have known. I was a grown man, obviously grown.
4: He had mirrors. Yeah.
3: Obviously full grown.
2: Did you ask her and she said, "No, it's fine"?
1: Yeah.
2: Okay.
1: And I've asked her before, but I think there's sometimes with the clothes that I think sometimes she'll be like, "Yeah, wear that." And then when we're out, she can just be like, "I can't believe you wore that."
0: Let's clarify this,
3: Nick.
0: Too,
3: you should consult me, and you should let me take you out.
0: I told Gary his outfit for his special is nice. Nice drip, as my son calls it.
3: There you go. Okay, look at that. Yeah. Learning words.
0: Yeah.
4: it's now officially uncool.
3: New tricks.
2: I think Gary is the only guy with any fashion sense that I know.
3: Yeah, Omaha's just not a big fashion capital.
0: It's the Midwest, why.
3: It's hard.
1: Cameron Logs, it makes sense.
0: In your defense, you're skinny fat here. Yeah, I mean, you're not a fat guy in this video, because you're not a fat guy. You're thin now, but even then, you weren't really a fat guy. It's just a gut and a little boob action, but that shirt is not flattering.
3: That's the worst thing. I always say skinny fat is worse than being either skinny or fat, because they don't make skinny fat clothes.
2: No, they don't.
0: That's a great quote.
3: They make skinny clothes, and they make fat clothes.
2: Yeah. Right. Like comically fat.
3: Yeah, and there's always like tigers or dragons on them. I don't know why they put all these crazy prints on fat clothes, but then And then skinny clothes, if you're skinny fat, it does just catch you and make your body look worse than it looks or feels.
4: Well, and that material, those dry fit shirts, just always makes you nip.
3: Yeah.
2: Yeah.
4: Because it just
0: totally. Yeah. Yeah.
4: Because it just rubs on, and then bang, there it is.
3: I might as well have been up there performing in Spanx.
0: I never liked that.
1: Yeah.
0: What year is this, Nick?
1: I don't even know. I posted the video, it was a couple years after.
3: 3 years ago?
1: Yeah, it took me it was longer than that.
3: Really?
1: Yeah.
3: I hate how long I've been here.
2: They don't make Spanx man boobs, though.
3: Yeah.
0: No, you think
2: there's no guy sports bra. That flattened.
3: Oh, there is.
2: Oh, is there?
3: They make like shirts now with basically like built-in pecs.
0: Yeah, I've seen that. I saw that online. Yeah. I saw a line the other day. It's like an undershirt. It's got built. Yeah, arms and shoulders and everything. I'm thinking, what happens when you take it off then?
3: You're gonna walk around with that. I mean, the same thing that happens when they take their clothes off. It all falls out.
0: Exactly. Exactly. Yeah. You know what, Nick? You look. You're even. You're just a better looking guy now too, all around.
1: Oh, thanks.
0: No, you are. Man. You are.
1: And I don't know. I really think about my looks or whatever. But I've stopped. My daughter's wedding.
0: You look good, man.
1: From the front, it doesn't look that bad, but the side pictures when we're dancing, I'm like, oh man, that really. Everything's sticking out.
3: I thought you were like from the back. I was like, what's that?
1: How'd you look there?
4: The jacket helps to straighten out the line,
1: right?
4: You know,
0: a couple of times. This is still on in my. I'm like 6 minutes into this thing, and Nick, and a couple of times you reach back and kind of scratch your back, but you pull the shirt down. And then everything enhances your boobs even more. Right.
1: Yeah, it's an all disaster.
0: I just picture you turning us on that next morning. Great set. Cool. Son of a bitch.
3: See, look, the boobs are keeping him right now, though. Yeah. That matters.
4: Yeah. He's still locked in.
3: Right. Yeah, he's still watching.
1: That's why I went just audio for the next thing.
2: Yeah. Morning, fellas. You can text us, by the way, 877-931-4868. Wanted to say I tuned into Gary's comedy special on YouTube. It is hilarious. I love the show, guys. Have a great day. Also, tell Gary hi from one of the guys who cuts his grass.
3: One of the guys who cuts his grass. Some good guys. Those guys do great work.
2: Liked your comedy special.
3: Thanks, man.
0: And go check out Nick's comedy special from.
1: Or you could not.
0: Yeah. It's 46 minutes.
1: Yeah, watch Gary's.
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2: I'm Jeff Modes, a Lincoln's Pure Rock Alternative, 1041 The Blaze. Because of previous weather delays and weather permitting, U.S. Highway 77 in Southwest Lincoln will have traffic detoured overnight Friday night into Saturday morning. The closure and detours are expected to be from 9 p.m. Friday to 6 a.m. Saturday to install girders for a new bridge over Highway 77 at Warlick Boulevard. If work is delayed, the Nebraska Department of Transportation says more closures and detours will happen Saturday night or Sunday night. Nebraska's unemployment rate for May was at 3%, according to the State Department of Labor. It's unchanged from April's rate. The unemployment rate for Lincoln in May was 2.6%, up 0.2% from April's rate. The Nebraska Athletic Department and Upper Deck Golf announced Tuesday the tee times will be available for public bookings for a one-of-a-kind golf event inside Memorial Stadium. Tee times are available October 16th and 17th. It gives participants an exclusive opportunity to play a round of golf inside Memorial Stadium. As part of the Upper Deck Golf event, tee boxes will be set up throughout Memorial Stadium with custom greens on the field below while fans enjoy great music, cold drinks, food, and several golfing challenges. Blaze weather today, sunny and a high around 81. 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

0: Bada bada bada. Alright. It was a damn thing.
1: 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Call the show at 877-931-4TNT. This is the Todd and Tyler Radio Empire.
2: I'm not sure I'm recommending this movie at all, but I'm just going to tell you, without a spoiler alert, that it was different for sure. It was last year it came out. You probably remember the, because it involves Sydney Sweeney, Amanda Seyfried.
3: Oh?
2: Yeah, remember that show called, that movie called Housemaid?
3: Oh, yeah. I think I do remember that.
2: And the actor was a guy named Brendan Sklenner. And guess who he is? And as soon as it came on the screen, this is what you can do at the house, which you can't do in the theater. Yeah, we all pause, and where have I seen that guy before?
3: Uh-huh.
2: Yeah. All right. And you guys know who he is, too. But I paused it. I go, man, that dude is so familiar because it's a modern-day story, so he's dressed in modern-day clothing. So there's a hint.
3: Some Western guy?
2: Sort of Western. Yeah, well, it was in the West. And we all watched this show within the past couple of years. Yeah.
3: Sons of Anarchy.
2: No. It was a period piece. There's the hint because he was dressed in older clothes then, and now he's a current dude.
4: This was a TV series?
2: No, the movie's called, the series. We watched the series.
4: Okay.
2: Yeah. He's the African dude that came back, the stud that came back from Africa during 1923.
3: Oh.
2: That actor.
3: Right, yeah.
2: We loved, by the way, we loved on that show.
3: The Lion Killer.
2: Yeah, what was his name on the show, man?
4: Gotta forget.
3: Something Dutton.
4: He was a Dutton, wasn't he?
3: Well, yeah.
2: Yeah, he was. Yeah,
3: we all are.
2: Yeah. Brendan Sklenner was the guy's name. I'm sure it's pronounced that way, but it's spelled that way. He plays Amanda Seyfried's husband. And then, of course, they hire Sydney Sweeney as a housemaid So I thought originally going in, it was going to be one of those hand that rocks the cradle thing. You know, they bring a girl in who wants to bang the stud husband, and she tries to kill the wife and the kid, that kind of stuff. But it's much more of a twist than that. And so it actually is pretty interesting, but it was crazy.
3: Spencer Dutton.
4: Yes,
2: Spencer Dutton. He was Spencer, right. We got to wait for Spencer to come back. Remember that? They couldn't they couldn't text him because it was 1923.
3: Right.
2: They got letters that took 8 months to get back there, you know.
3: Yeah.
2: Those days. You couldn't text somebody back in those days.
4: You just walked along the railroad tracks, if I recall.
2: That's right.
4: Until somebody spotted you.
2: At the end there, that's true, yeah. But it's called Housemaid. Yeah, and there is some Sydney Sweeney cans out there, so
3: good.
2: Which is gorgeous, by the way. Yeah,
3: she has nice cans.
2: Her body is incredible. Yeah, going out on the limb on that one, for sure. All right,
3: really are.
2: Yeah,
4: who is the daughter of Lorraine Newman?
3: Hannah Einbinder.
2: Yeah,
3: is her name.
4: We're finishing up. We're in the final season of that Hacks now.
2: Yeah,
3: it's an easy binge.
2: Is she naked in that?
4: A couple of times.
3: Yeah, a few times she whips out her cans.
4: Maybe I've seen twice.
3: At least once in the last season, I remember.
4: At least twice.
2: There's a star whip out her boobs. She's like 75 now. Isn't she?
4: Oh, no. At least I haven't seen it yet.
3: No.
2: Okay. Yeah.
3: Well, there's one scene in the final season, but it's a body double. It's a dream scene. It's obviously a body double.
2: All right. We got guests today. We got on the phone, comedian Ryan Hamilton. When's Ryan at the Funny Bone?
3: Ryan's at the Funny Bone at the end of August. He will be around.
2: He's got a special out too, or not?
3: On Netflix.
2: On Netflix.
3: Okay. It's streaming now. You can check it out.
2: And Noe Ramirez stops back in. He was here a couple weeks ago. New comedian friend of ours is going to stop in and say hi. See that Venezuelan earthquake I just saw this morning? It was crazy, man.
3: Yeah, like 7.2 or something?
2: I shouldn't say there's only. It's about, they said it could be, I saw this morning, maybe here. Venezuela rocked by strongest earthquake. They're showing this a baseball game, must be in their pro league, and there's a guy at bat. This is the video I saw this morning, but these guys, and they're pitching. All of a sudden, everybody looks back up, and of course, I think a baseball stadium is actually a pretty cool place. It wasn't a full size stadium like around the whole way around, but it was still a pretty big stadium. But I didn't see what the fans did. They had to get out of there, but all the players ran out of the dugouts and just went to the center of the field. Okay. We're going to be safe out here.
4: That's what you're supposed to do. Yeah, Otherwise, that stadium could fall.
2: But I'm looking at a video right now. It says they fear up to 100,000 deaths.
3: Yeah, 7.5.
2: Yeah, 7. This is 7.1.
4: So far, they're only at 164 dead, 971 injured.
2: Yeah, but they said
4: I'm sure that number will go up.
2: Yeah,
4: Yeah, death toll likely to reach thousands, the USGS says.
2: Wow. Yeah. Now we got to worry about that. Didn't have it here, but where's our earthquakes? Is still earthquake center still pretty much the fault in California?
4: Yeah, around the Pacific Rim.
3: Yeah, and didn't I just read?
4: There's the frickin' and fracking that goes on all over the place, but they tend to produce just minor earthquakes.
2: Yeah.
4: You know, not a 7.5.
3: Yeah. But didn't I just read, like, last week they said the San Andreas Fault is, like, under more pressure than it's been in, like, forever, and, you know, it's the big one, and, you know, California's going to fall off. I think I just read something about that.
2: We've always talked about that. They've
4: pretty sure I've been
2: California.
4: Hearing that.
2: John, I've been hearing that since we were little kids.
3: I know.
2: One day, California's going to fall off into the ocean.
4: Yeah. All my life.
2: Right. Yeah, everybody still moves there and has a great time.
3: Yeah, these are just weather. From last week. The San Andreas, new study finds San Andreas Fault is primed for a big quake.
2: Check the date on that.
4: Right, and I'm sure.
3: They just posted it yesterday.
2: Yeah, I know. I mean,
4: there's a few volcanoes that are ready to blow, too.
2: Yep.
3: 1,000-year high on the San Andreas Fault stress. It may be nothing, and then we may lose California. Whatever.
2: Travis, check it in. I listened to the show enough to say Declaration Day isn't something Todd or Tyler would like. Big P would think it's okay. And Nick will never watch it. Well, Nick doesn't watch a lot of things. I watched it, Save Your Money. What's that about?
3: Yeah. I think he means the new Spielberg. Disclosure Day.
2: Okay. He's actually wrong. I do like science fiction, so he has no idea. And I saw 10 minutes of it. I just couldn't hear it. I didn't walk out because I didn't want to sit through it. I walked out because I couldn't hear the damn thing. And there's people talking behind us. I do eventually going to see that again. You know.
3: Yeah, I'll probably
2: disclosure
3: wait for
2: day
3: streaming.
2: Is what it's called, right? Yeah.
3: I'll probably wait.
2: I'm waiting for streaming now, right?
3: Yeah.
2: Right. Which will be probably pretty soon. Then you can pause and say, "Where do I know that actress?"
4: No, it'll be $20 for a while.
2: Oh yeah, but
3: yeah,
2: what
3: but I mean streaming.
2: It's a hell of a lot cheaper than going to the theater.
4: Yeah, you're right. You're right.
2: You know. The theater was $12 a ticket, I believe. So maybe is that what it is? About $12 a ticket.
4: And you can pause, and you have all the good snacks in your fridge,
2: right? And I have a pretty big screen in my Steeler room. It's
3: and
2: dark
3: subtitles.
2: Down there. I could lay down and watch the movie.
4: Yes,
2: and subtitles exactly. Although this movie, something was screwed up with this movie last night. Housemate, it was on Stars, but I got it through Hulu. And sometimes because I have ad supported Hulu, I haven't changed it. But if you some of those movies are just featured on Hulu from another thing. So I got it from the Stars Network, and it was no ads. So I don't know why. So I didn't understand that. But we had to turn off the closed captioning because the sentence was before what the guy said.
3: I see that every now and again.
2: You couldn't do it. You couldn't watch it because you would still automatically read something. And I'm thinking, why am I messed up here? What? They're just telling me what he's going to say ahead of time.
4: I can't watch Jeopardy with the closed caption on because they're a couple seconds ahead.
2: Yeah, you can't do that.
4: So the answer will be on the screen before it flies out of the contestant's mouth. Yeah.
3: Sometimes I think that's a turn it off, turn it back on thing.
2: I tried, pushing.
3: Yeah. Really?
2: We changed TVs, too.
3: Oh, wow.
2: And it was still the same way, so it must be just that
3: movie. Somebody screwed it up then.
2: Yeah, but it was loud enough where I could hear it because I can control the volume myself, and I'm not deaf at home. Well. Other people think I am.
3: Yeah, you are.
2: My son does.
4: Anybody watch the golf this weekend?
2: Watch
3: not
2: what?
3: Much.
4: The U.S. Open.
3: I watched a little bit.
2: No.
4: Because I noticed, and this might have been just the Denver affiliate, because that's the TV I was watching in Ogallala and Laramie. But the sound was not synced up. You know, the way their mouth moved and the words
2: that's
4: that came out.
2: That's pretty damn good, isn't it? That's pretty damn good.
3: Easy, Michael Winslow.
2: Okay. So wasn't matched up?
4: No, it was slightly off.
3: That's weird.
4: Yeah, it seemed like the audio was delayed.
2: Did they have to bleep all the New Yorkers yelling all kinds of hardcore stuff?
4: Yeah, because
2: I read a lot about that. They were yelling a lot of stuff.
4: Most of that happened on Sunday, I think.
2: Okay.
4: I didn't watch on Sunday, but I don't think they want to go back to Long Island for any kind of PGA or any kind of big golf.
2: No,
4: event.
2: They treat it like
3: a Knicks game.
2: Exactly.
4: Yeah.
2: So speaking of that, so Norway, I had the day off in New York, the soccer team, and they all went to a Mets game. The fans. And they were showing video of the Mets playing, and just a regular, like the third inning, nothing happening, just a pitch. You know, baseball games just kind of humming along. You hear with American crowds, but the Norway fans are filling up two or three sections at least. They're doing these big chants the whole time, and you hear them screaming the whole time, thinking, "Hey, that's kind of cute for a while."
4: For a while,
2: if you're there watching that game, thinking, "Shut the hell up!"
3: No, I got tired of it watching the College World Series on TV.
2: Well, because some of those teams, yeah, which
3: like
2: one?
3: The Tar Heel fans, Tar. Heels, Tars. All right, we get it. Shut up. Yeah. We've been doing this for three innings.
2: But I had the what game was on last night? I had it on. Oh, I had Scotland versus Brazil, and both of those have fan bases that both scream chants like they all do, and that's like that almost was like a Vazuvila thing. That was annoying too.
3: Mm-hmm.
2: It was like chants the whole time. You know, I know they're having fun.
3: Well, that's on the networks to turn down the crowd mics a little
2: bit. Yes, yes, yes. Yeah.
4: Especially with something that drones on and on.
2: That's what it was. It was droning on and on. And then I turned it off mainly because Brazil went up 2-0. I said, this game's over.
3: Brazil.
2: Yeah, because they're one of the best in the country, in the world, by the way.
3: Yeah, probably.
2: Plus, it's also soccer.
3: There's that.
2: And nobody scores.
3: So I flipped around last night. And I forget who was playing. But you know how YouTube TV, if you linger on the menu long enough, it'll show you a little preview up in the corner.
4: Yeah.
2: Right.
3: And it was, I forget who the game was, but the preview went up and the score was 0-0. And I went, never mind.
2: Yeah.
3: I was going to stop for a minute.
2: And we're giving it shots, man. All of us are tuning in because nothing else on. But then I was sitting there watching them going, you know what? We're watching soccer for about a half hour here. Nothing's happening, so we should probably watch something else.
4: How do we pronounce the country that the U.S. is playing today? Is it now Turkey?
2: No, they're saying Turkey on the air.
4: No, I'm hearing the announcement.
2: Really? I heard Turkey yesterday from some announcers.
4: Turkey?
3: Yeah.
4: There's an extra syllable at the end.
3: Turkey?
2: But why is it that way?
4: Well, I think that's how the locals pronounce it. When we're just recognize how the locals pronounce it.
3: Yeah, they're trying to be more authentic.
2: Yeah, I mean, I heard a couple of announcers yesterday say Turkey. So what time's the game today?
3: Oh, you don't
4: that's
3: care.
4: Not, that's not
3: Shut
4: so
3: up.
2: Late. No, it's USA.
4: Yeah.
3: You don't care.
4: It's tonight.
2: I do not care.
4: Yeah, 10 o'clock your time.
2: I do not care. 10 o'clock Eastern?
4: Yes.
2: No way. No way. I'm not going to
3: I think
2: see
3: there
2: that.
3: Might be a game in Kansas City tonight.
2: No way. Ramirez is going to be in the studio later on this morning. And comedian Ryan Hamilton. Going to phone the program. Nick will be here eventually. Come on back.
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6: I'm Jeff Moe. It's a Lincoln's Pure Rock Alternative 104.1 The Blaze. Lincoln Police Department's traffic unit conducted a special traffic enforcement project Wednesday at Highway 77 and Warlick Boulevard, where there have been multiple serious crashes at intersection recently. There have been several complaints about vehicles speeding through the construction zone. LPD's traffic unit officers were able to pull over nearly all of them and issue speeding citations. Shortly after 10 o'clock Wednesday morning, Lancaster County

0: County Sheriff's deputies and rescue units from Hickman and Bennett were called to a two-vehicle crash at 82nd and Roca Road. The Lancaster County Sheriff's Office confirmed to KFOR News two people were taken to a Lincoln hospital with serious injuries. Two others were treated at the scene. What led to that crash is still under investigation. Former Nebraska men's basketball guard Sam Hoiberg plans to sign as an undrafted free agent contract with the Phoenix Suns. He confirmed that on social media Wednesday night. Hoiberg averaged over 9 points, 5 rebounds, 4 assists, and almost 1 turnover per game while shooting 38% from three-point range for the Huskers in the run to the NCAA Tournament Sweet 16. It'll be mostly cloudy today with a 40% chance of showers and a high around 73. I'm Jeff Moats on 104.1 The Blaze.
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1: All right, I got a guy who can help us pronounce that turkey.
2: Cool, yeah.
1: We haven't heard from our friend Julian.
2: Julian.
1: Yeah, in quite a while.
3: We are looking at how to pronounce these names, as well as how to say more interesting but often confusing country names that many mispronounce. So make sure to stay tuned to the channel. So how do you say Turkey, the name of the country, in Turkish? This is how it is spelled. Türkiye. Türkiye is how you say Turkey. In Turkish, Turkey the country, Türkiye, remember, like and subscribe if you...
1: In Turkey, so we've been, it's been called that since day one.
4: Yeah, sure.
1: But everybody calls it Turkey.
4: Yeah, but now they're still trying to
1: respect the news is still going to call it Turkey, you know
4: the
1: they are.
4: Native languages.
1: Yeah, right. So it's been that way for since, I don't know, when Turkey became a country, obviously.
5: Right, since the beginning. We've just bastardized it since the beginning.
1: I think that...
4: I wonder what they call the bird in Turkey.
5: Türkiye.
1: I don't know.
5: Probably. Who's cooking the turkey for Thanksgiving?
1: Yeah, I'm not going to say that out loud, unless it's when it comes to soccer, because you'll sound like an elitist snob. You say it in a crowd. You know, it's actually pronounced, no, it's turkey. Relax, dude. You know, I'm not going to be that douchebag. You know, nobody really cares.
5: It's like the guy saying, give me a croissant.
1: Exactly. Exactly.
5: How about I give you a slap upside the head?
1: Exactly. I am not going to say it's actually pronounced turkey. Shut up, douchebag. Turkey. Turkey. This draft's name is Gracie. And I love this story because it says a couple things. I saw this in the news last night, and I thought, like what everybody else said, if a giraffe is missing in Texas, don't you just look above the brush and you'll see it?
5: It shouldn't be that hard.
1: But it says here on that, it's not just that simple, but a Cedar Hollow Ranch in Leakey, Texas, is a mystery. A giraffe that answers to the name Gracie. I don't think, now, we need maybe Jack Cannon. We can't talk to Jack anymore, obviously, but we need a... Somebody at the zoo, do they answer, does anything but dogs or, our cat looks at us too, so anything our dogs or cats look at you if you call it by their name?
4: I bet you primates know their names.
1: Probably. Do you think a giraffe does?
4: I don't know.
5: If they've been called that long enough in captivity, I bet they start to respond to it.
1: Yeah, we'll take that. Why don't you Google that and see what that says there. But it's been missing... I love this too. Gracie is about 3 to 4 years old and stands around 10 to 11 feet tall. Yeah. She's a reticulated giraffe. What does that mean?
4: I don't know.
1: Yeah, I wonder what that means, too. Reticulated giraffe. I don't know what that means. Recently came to Cedar Hollow Ranch in May, where she lives alongside two other giraffes, plus some impalas and antelopes. You know.
5: Yeah, basically, many zoo animals do recognize their names.
1: Because they're called that all the time.
5: Yeah. Well, they learn to associate specific sounds or words with positive experiences, like food and attention and things
1: pretty
5: like that.
1: Pretty much the way dogs are and cats, too, for
5: probably.
1: That
5: matter.
1: Yeah.
5: Yeah.
4: Oh, she went missing. That's in the Texas Hill Country.
1: Okay.
4: So she's going to get on interstate where they're going 85 miles an hour.
5: Oh, my God.
4: Which is the speed limit, so they're going faster. Yeah, somebody.
1: The owner is offering $5,000 reward for the information leading to the capture and safe return of Gracie the giraffe. $5,000, there's a bunch of necks running into the woods right now looking for her. You know that? That's a lot of money, man.
4: You could probably drive right underneath her.
1: Yeah.
4: If your car was small enough.
1: Yeah, she's 10 to 11. What's reticulated mean?
4: Oh, the reticulated giraffe. I haven't looked that up yet.
1: Yeah, R-E-T-I-C-U-C-U-L. You know how you spell that. Yeah, I'm looking at it now.
5: It's the
1: tired
5: giraffe.
1: What?
5: It's like what you think of when you see a giraffe. Reticulated giraffe, Somali giraffe. It's
1: with the big long neck. Is there any other kind of giraffes? Is there a short neck giraffe?
5: I guess it's a beer bottle.
1: Wouldn't that be a zebra with different colors? Yeah, what's a short neck? Yeah, you're right.
5: No, but I mean, like
1: reticulated probably means just a regular looking giraffe. But what's a non reticulated giraffe? Well, we're learning a lot about giraffes this morning.
4: There are four distinct species of giraffes.
1: All right.
4: And they're all native to Africa.
1: Yeah.

0: maybe not. Maybe I just made that up in my stupid
1: From what I can head. See here, if you're just a normal person, you don't know the difference between the four major types of giraffe.
0: Got it.
1: No, they all look pretty much the same.
2: It may, like...
0: What's the balls joke about giraffes? What's that old joke?
2: Yeah. Highballs.
0: Yeah, that's right.
2: It had something to do with highballs.
0: Yeah, highballs is the joke. But it's something your grandpa, your dad probably told you, and you've been telling it yourself for years.
2: The difference appears to be the fur.
0: What's the highball giraffe?
2: I don't remember.
0: I know. Puss is going to read it. It's pretty bad, huh?
1: Giraffe walks into a bar, clears his throat, looks at the bartender, and yells, "Highballs are on me."
0: That's it. My grandfather told me that, and he slapped his knee as he was drinking a bunch of beer. Said, "Mike, that's funny.
2: They got different spots." And the reticulated giraffe looks like, you know, there are white lines drawn.
0: I'm looking at that. Yeah, it looks like a good floor padding, right?
2: Yeah, and the other, like the southern giraffe, looks like it has leopard spots.
0: Oh, did not know that.
2: Same with the northern giraffe, but a little bit darker.
0: Okay.
2: And the Maasai giraffe is kind of half between.
0: But it's funny, though, because if you're looking for a giraffe in Texas, and you go, "Oh, which, you sure it's that one we're looking for?"
2: Yeah.
0: Yeah, it's a giraffe.
1: Is this the one? Are we sure?
2: Are you sure that's a reticulated giraffe?
1: Guys, I'm pretty sure this is a Maasai giraffe. Right. This may not be the one.
0: Didn't answer to Gracie either. What are we doing here?
2: Yeah.
0: I think move on. Some dumb neck.
2: All giraffes look alike to me.
0: I don't know if that's reticulated, Clem. I don't know if Clem's a big name.
1: I don't know
0: Texas.
1: If this is the giraffe we're looking for.
0: Yeah. Let's move on. Wow, we saw it, you dumbass. Yeah, because there's no giraffes in Texas except for at zoos and maybe some wildlife places
1: and
0: like
1: And somewhere
0: this.
1: Out in hill country.
0: Right.
2: For a $5,000 reward.
0: Yeah. Not to kill it, by the way. You know, we don't, it's a cool thing. Oh, speaking of killing animals, listen to these stats. Holy hell.
2: Okay, Fabricio's checking in now.
0: Yeah.
2: And like there's a such thing as a reticulated python, and it has to do with the color pattern.
0: Okay. Fabricio said that story too, but I did see it. The number of animals killed every year. Now, these are, most of these are obviously for food and things like that, or just other reasons, but this is worldwide probably. Yeah, it is. How many cows are killed every year?
1: Oh, got to be.
0: We are a brutal species. I'm not a vegetarian, so I'm not going to, you know, tout that here. But I understand why people are vegetarians. I totally do. But
1: 10 million cows.
0: Worldwide? 300 million cows
1: Holy
0: are killed
1: God,
0: every year.
1: Crap.
2: I was going to guess it's closer to a billion.
0: It gets worse. 300 million cows. Pigs. Plus, you're the pig boy out there in Iowa.
1: Thanks.
0: Around 1.5 billion pigs are killed every year.
2: So more pigs than cows.
0: For our pleasure.
1: Well, I mean, there are parts of the world where the cow is sacred.
2: There are also parts of the world where you can't eat pork.
1: True.
0: Sheep and goats, they combine these. More than 1 billion are killed every year.
1: Wow.
0: Must be a lot of goat meat in other cities, right? Other countries.
1: Oh, yeah.
0: Yeah. You know, I like duck. I don't eat it much. I don't really order it much, but I've had it. But ducks, it's a little, what do you call it, Todd? It's kind of brown.
1: Kind of greasy.
0: It is greasy, yeah. About 4 billion ducks are killed every year.
2: Foie gras?
0: Yeah.
1: Foie gras?
0: Whatever. Yeah. 4 billion ducks are killed every year.
2: Really?
1: That's...
0: Yes. 4 billion. Here's the big one. Oh, there's a couple big ones here coming up. Chickens.
1: Oh, God.
0: Don't just yell something high just because you think it's ridiculous.
1: Literally half a billion. 500 million chickens.
0: Well, I already said, remember we said there are pigs, 1.5 billion pigs.
1: Oh, yeah. So I'm going to go 5 billion chickens.
0: Going to be higher than that, okay.
2: 3 billion.
0: Wow. You will not believe this. 75 billion are killed every year. Think about that. There are chickens. There's no shortage of chicken when you go to the grocery store or restaurants or wings. And they don't take long to grow, right?
1: Oh.
0: And they slice them. Man, 75 billion chickens are killed every year. Todd, we all love seafood. How many fish are estimated to be killed every year?
2: This is worldwide.
0: Worldwide.
2: Man, that's got to be a big, big number.
0: It's huge.
2: 5 billion.
0: Okay. No, I already said chickens are 75 billion.
2: Oh, okay.
0: So it's more than chickens, I'll give you that.
1: 3.4 gazillion.
0: Well, we're not going to use the word gazillion here.

0: But somewhere between a gazillion and a billion. I'll give you that. Yeah. 1.2 trillion fish.
1: Wow.
0: Trillion. Is that number where you line up the fish, they go to the moon and back?
2: Oh, yeah.
3: Well, you know, but fish vary in size.
0: And this happens every year. We are brutal, aren't we?
3: Is that just fish caught?
0: It says killed.
3: Okay. You know, they're actually harvested, you know.
0: Yeah,
3: and they go into...
0: This is farms and wild, whatever. It's just fish, man.
3: They go on to be food.
0: Right.
1: Yeah, it sounds...
0: And you guys are throwing them back.
1: Yeah. It sounds a little bad when you do the numbers, but I mean, circle of life, right?
0: Well, plus we all eat it. We all eat it, right. It does sound bad we do the numbers, but there's how many humans are on the earth that eat
1: food?
0: Right.
1: I mean, it is the way things work, you know?
0: That was crazy when I saw that yesterday.
3: Well, they were raised for that reason.
0: They are.
1: Yeah.
3: They wouldn't be around if it weren't for humans.
1: Yeah.
3: They're domesticated animals, and we continued domesticating them.
0: Yeah. Like I said, we're not veggies here. Right. You know?
3: When we domesticate them until we cook them.
1: Well, and even with the fish, I mean, there's so many places that, you know, islands and coastal areas that's what they live off is the sea.
0: Yeah. That's all Japan eats is fish.
1: Yeah.
3: Well, they make toys from fish.
0: Yep.
3: I think you can go to Japan and get a car that's assembled all out of fish parts. My car is made out of fish.
1: Hey, don't waste it, man.
0: We should check on the facts on that one, but we'll go with that, sure. Comedian Noe Ramirez is going to stop in later on. Also, comedian Ryan Hamilton is at the Funny Bone. He's got a special, though. He's got a Funny Bone coming up in a couple weeks, right? The Bone.
1: At the end of August, but the Netflix special is out now.
0: Coming out. We love him. He's going to stop. I'm going to phone the program, too. All later, Nick will be here. It's our Friday. There's the best of tomorrow. Our vacation starts, and you want us on vacation.
3: Are you thinking you need of the, us on vacation? Green alligators and the long neck goose,
0: something like that. Yeah, but just long. It's not long neck giraffe. Yeah,
3: right.
0: It's something like it's some one of those stupid songs. Yeah,
3: and some Irish group.
0: Right. And a long neck giraffe. Yeah, whatever.
1: Thin Lizzy.
3: Yeah. No, it's not them.
0: It's not a Thin Lizzy song. Right. Come on back.
3: Not Dropkick Murphys either.
4: Mm-hmm. Yeah, they're American.
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9: I'm Jeff Moe. It's a Lincoln's Pure Rock Alternative 104.1 The Blaze. Lincoln Police Department's traffic unit conducted a special traffic enforcement project Wednesday at Highway 77 and Warlick Boulevard, where there have been multiple serious crashes at intersection recently. There have been several complaints about vehicles speeding through the construction zone. LPD's traffic unit officers are able to pull over nearly all of them and issue speeding citations. Shortly after 10 o'clock Wednesday morning, Lancaster County Sheriff's deputies and rescue units from Hickman and Bennett were called to a two-vehicle crash at 82nd and Roca Road. The Lancaster County Sheriff's Office confirmed to KFOR News two people were taken to a Lincoln hospital with serious injuries. Two others were treated. The scene what led to that crash is still under investigation. Former Nebraska men's basketball guard Sam Hoiberg plans to sign as an undrafted free agent contract with the Phoenix Suns. He confirmed that on social media Wednesday night. Hoiberg averaged over 9 points, 5 rebounds, 4 assists, and almost 1 turnover per game while shooting 38% from three-point range for the Huskers in the run to the NCAA Tournament Sweet 16. It'll be mostly cloudy today with a 40% chance of showers and a high around 73. I'm Jeff Moe. It's a 104.1 The Blaze.
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3: And you can email us, like Brandon did here, Garrett, TNT at TNTRadioEmpire.com. Garrett says, our alpacas and sheep know their names. It helps to be able to call them in from the field because our herding dogs don't do their job.
0: My buddy's got alpacas, too, off the family. Ask him about them. I'm sure they do. And you see this, I didn't know a giraffe could bang a zebra or vice versa. I'm guessing the giraffe is going to be the dad in this situation because somebody sends a picture of something called an okapi, O-K-A-P-I, and it's a combination when a zebra is mixed with a giraffe. So unless the giraffe, you know, squats down, you know, maybe reverse cowgirls on the zebra, I'm guessing the giraffe is always the dad in that situation.
3: Is that actually a cross between a giraffe and a zebra?
0: It says here.
3: A different species.
0: From Wikipedia, it says that.
3: Okay.
0: Okapi. Yeah. Is that one of those situations? Because, you know, we talked about this before. We always try to get these. Like, when a horse bangs a mule, and it's like
3: No, it's a
0: horse. What do you get?
3: A horse and a donkey, and you get
0: a horse. Horseback's a donkey, you get a mule. If the horse is the male, right?
3: Yeah, this confuses me all the time.
0: Let's do the alpaca thing first.
3: You got the burro, and I don't know. You got
0: is this a giraffe and a zebra?
1: It is not.
0: Okay.
1: A giraffe and a zebra cannot produce a hybrid. They belong to entirely different scientific families.
0: Got it.
1: This okapi
0: is what?
1: Many people think that that's what it is, but it is its own entire species.
0: Okay. All right.
1: Not a hybrid.
0: Yeah, it's a weird looking thing. Weird looking animal. Okay. All right.
3: But can you breed like a thoroughbred, some kind of horse, with a zebra?
0: I think we've discussed that before. I think so too.
3: And I think it is such a thing.
1: Right. Zebroid.
3: Yeah.
0: A zebroid.
1: Any cross between a zebra and any other equine is called a zebroid.
0: All right. Do they want them banging?
1: I don't know.
0: In captivity? All
3: right. You did your animal slaughtering report a minute ago there. Can you name the 9 states that have more cattle than humans?
1: We're sitting in one, aren't we?
3: We are.
0: Yeah,
1: there's one next door, too.
0: You guys are sitting in one.
3: Yes.
0: I would think Montana and Wyoming, right?
3: Montana's in there. Wyoming? Yes.
1: Texas?
3: Okay. That's 2. Texas is not in there.
0: Texas has a lot of people, man.
1: Yeah, they got a lot of cows, too.
0: Yeah, but they have millions of people. So it's Nebraska, Iowa, Montana.
3: Right.
0: Right, boy, there are more cows than people, aren't there?
3: Yes, there are.
0: Don't brag about that. Is South Dakota one?
3: Yes.
0: Okay.
3: South Dakota is actually on top of the list.
0: And I'll say
3: outnumber people in South Dakota 4-1.
1: I'm going to say the other Dakota.
0: Let's just say Kansas then.
3: North Dakota's in there. Kansas is also in there.
0: Missouri? So that's at 9?
3: Yep. I think, let's see, we're only missing 2. You've got 7 out of the 9.
0: Are they all connected right in that area?
1: They got to be.
3: Oklahoma's in there.
0: Oklahoma, okay.
3: Yeah, and the other one's out west. This one kind of surprises me, but I guess not because there's not a whole.
0: Nevada.
3: Nope.
1: Utah.
3: No.
0: Idaho.
3: Yes.
0: All right.
3: Idaho has more.
0: Boy, they showed that. I'm watching this ABC Nightly News, and this is, we live in a weird world. Because they did the whole sports story on Bodie Miller. And by the way, he says it was weed.
1: The charges are dropped, by the way.
0: He said his buddy, they did a whole story. He said it was his buddy who had weed on him and a pipe, and I didn't know it. I'm thinking, they didn't show him, that was a statement. And I'm thinking, this is like a big story because he's an Olympic skier, but that's a big story in 1980. Everywhere is legal weed, and they just did a straight-faced story about Bodie Miller said it wasn't his weed. I'm thinking, come on, what are we doing here? You know, it's legal everywhere.
3: Bodie Miller gets busted with weed.
0: Right.
3: Probably about 30 miles.
0: And he blames it on his buddy.
3: Somewhere where you could get legal weed.
0: Right. He blames it on his buddy. Well, either way, though, he blames it on his buddy. You know.
1: And by the way, I did get a call off the air yesterday from a guy who was a former cop who said sometimes the bag could be charged as paraphernalia.
0: Really?
1: But even then, he's like.
0: But apparently it was a pipe.
1: He's like, that's a BS charge if they try to do that. But yeah, the update on this is
0: it was his buddy.
1: They're dropping the charges.
0: Good. Because it's just dumb.
3: The only state that borders Idaho that doesn't have legal weed is Utah.
0: Right.
3: Montana has it. Right. Washington, Oregon.
1: Man, if Utah legalizes weed before your state,
3: they won't.
1: But if that were to happen, man, if you're less fun than Utah.
0: I think it's going to be Utah because they just lowered the DUI thing in Utah,
1: they
0: too. So I don't think they've had that for a while. They're not going to do the weed
3: thing. The only way it's going to be legal in Utah is if it becomes legal, you know, like cannabis.
0: Nationally.
3: On the federal level.
0: Yeah.
3: When they, we get a place in, you know, the D.C., in the Congress. Yeah.
0: Right. Yeah.
3: When we get a Congress that doesn't suck.
0: Yes.
3: And they say, well, let's just do the legal weed.
0: Something that actually helps people, right?
3: Because they can do that. There's any number of states that have done that. They didn't go to the voters.
0: No.
3: The legislature just said, like, I think Vermont is an example.
0: Well, we've learned you can vote on that and pass it, and it still doesn't get pushed through. Because the leaders in that state of Nebraska are freaking idiots.
3: Because others have agendas.
0: Yeah. Well, you guys voted on, but we don't like the way you voted, so we're not going to do that. And that's just medical, which should be, by the way. Keep the kids from getting tremors and the rest of us, too.
3: Yeah.
0: high doses of shrooms, by the way, might help Alzheimer's. And it says only women here, right?
3: High doses, though.
0: Yeah. Whatever, man. Anything to help Alzheimer's would be great, wouldn't it?
1: Did you read the details of this
0: lady?
1: No,
0: that's why I just threw it out
1: oh
0: there.
1: Oh, my God. Yeah. It's crazy.
0: Was she just gone completely?
1: She was. I think they said she was like in her mid-80s, Alzheimer's, nonverbal, incontinent. I mean, really in bad shape.
0: Nonverbal and incontinent in the morning.
1: No way to go through life, son.
0: That's a bad show. One guy doesn't say anything, the other guy just poops all morning.
1: Yeah, been suffering from Alzheimer's for 10 years. They gave her 5 grams of orally administered psilocybin.
0: Is that a lot, Todd?
3: Oh, God.
0: Okay.
3: Yeah.
1: Yeah, and they said that the woman experienced what could crudely be described as a reawakening. In a matter of days and weeks, the patient went from marked hypofunction and predominantly monosyllabic speech to restored urinary continence, improved mobility, increased emotional responsiveness.
3: She didn't piss herself anymore.
1: Sustained social interaction, contextual memory retrieval, all kinds of stuff.
0: How long did it last?
1: Is
0: it like that movie? What was that movie with Robert De Niro
3: I think that was Awakenings, wasn't it?
0: Awakenings, yeah. Robert De Niro was a patient. Robin Williams was a doctor. And all of a sudden, he was like just a veg, and then he just woke up one day, started talking for like 3 weeks, and then he was a veg again.
3: Patch Adams, that's it. Robin Williams would come in with the clown nose, and then Robert De Niro would have an awakening.
0: It was Patch Adams, exactly.
1: Yeah. So apparently,
3: here's the thing, though. She might not have experienced anything psychedelic because her brain is wired so differently because of the...
0: It just brought her back to reality.
3: Dementia, Alzheimer's?
1: Alzheimer's.
3: Okay.
0: It also told her, hey, you're pissing yourself.
3: It may have rewired it properly.
1: Yeah, they said if the woman was given a second 3-gram dose after a month...
3: That seems a little more reasonable.
1: But because what they called the persistence of clinically meaningful improvement. So she stayed good for like a month. They're like, okay, well, let's give her another smaller dose and see if this helps to keep it going.
3: And when she had the 3 grams out, did she head out to a nature preserve and just kick back?
0: She wanted to go see fish.
3: Flight Aware app and then watch the contrails all afternoon.
1: They sent her to the Dead show at the Sphere.
0: Yeah. She's following Goose on tour now.
3: That one's going to Boston.
0: So are they going to work on this?
1: I mean,
0: can they work with because science is the best, you know, working on things to help people. You know, even though people try to shut it down everywhere.
3: Oh, I'm sure there's some holier than that.
0: Oh, hell yeah.
3: Like kids who say, no, you're not giving my mom psilocybin.
0: Right.
3: Yeah, but her brain's fried. This might help. Yeah. No, not those.
0: We like her.
3: Those drugs are illegal.
0: We like her nonverbal and incontinent. That way, she doesn't yell at us.
1: Well, I mean, it's anecdotal. It's not a large scale scientific study.
0: Do the study.
1: It is anecdotal, really positive evidence.
3: Turn it in. Do a big giant study.
1: Well, I think that would be the next step. Is doing it on the larger scale.
0: Yeah. Get the volunteers out there, right? Yeah.
1: But, I mean, have we moved that off of Schedule 1 yet?
3: Oh, I don't think it's ever been Schedule 1.
1: Was it? Okay.
3: No.
1: Because there's obviously some medical use for psilocybin.
3: Yeah, I don't know how recently they discovered that. But these guys know what they're talking about here when they talked about the 5 grams. Well over twice a typical recreational dose. I'd say about 1.5 grams, too, is your typical recreational dose. You're probably not going to, you know, experience anything psychedelic off of that.
0: Yeah, it was 1990. Robin Williams' doctor, Malcolm Sayer, and Robert De Niro's Leonard Lowe, a patient who awakens from a decades-long catatonic state after being given an experimental drug for Parkinson's disease. But I think that movie, spoiler alert, 1990, I think after about a month of him just saying, hey, what's going on? He's back and he's just drooling, you know, and incontinent. So I think that's what happened with that guy. I don't know the details of that, but that's what the movie was. Good movie, though.
1: Yeah.
0: I don't think Patch Adams was a good movie. I never watched that, you know.
1: No, I never did.
3: Nope.
0: But that's also biographical, too. Yeah.
3: Here's the thing. All these guys who are supposed to be funny that Robin Williams portrayed. Robin Williams is way funnier than them.
0: Oh.
1: Yeah.
0: What was the main one?
3: That Adrian Cronauer guy.
0: And by the way, he was in the studio with us years ago.
3: Was he?
0: Yes. Yeah.
3: Oh,
0: yes. In the 90s,
3: Good Morning Vietnam guy?
0: He came in, and he admitted that he wasn't that guy.
3: Yeah.
0: He wasn't funny. He was just a guy. He was just on morning radio in Vietnam.
3: He was just making announcements.
0: And he did say good morning, Vietnam. Yeah. And he played music, did the whole bit. Yeah. But he wasn't the wild shock jock that Robin Williams was in that movie. Because it would have been a boring movie. It would have been just going, hey, here's Zeppelin. Yeah.
3: No,
0: and there's Charlie.
3: I'm thinking back in the day, if you made any kind of opinion on whatever, the Armed Forces Network, whatever he was working for, you were gone.
1: Yeah, they probably would have pulled you off the mic real quick.
0: Yeah, he was in the studio. I forget why. I think he was just doing a book signing or something like that. Nice guy.
3: Yeah.
0: But he admitted he wasn't like...
3: I remember that.
0: He wasn't really funny dude, like a Good Morning Vietnam.
3: And then Robin Williams played the Patch Adams, the doctor.
0: It was a doctor that had a sense of humor, but wasn't a crazy man.
3: But like I doubt Patch Adams was actually that funny. I've never talked to anyone who interacted with the real Patch Adams.
0: Yeah.
3: But no.
0: Walking in with a clown nose telling you got cancer, you know, it's better now.
3: But it's cool. You would be flattered if, Robin Williams is portraying me on
0: film. Exactly.
1: Well, wasn't the real-life Mork really kind of dull?
0: True.
3: Yeah.
0: True.
1: Yeah. Mindy was really the funnier one.
0: Big time. Comedian Ryan Hamilton going to phone the program later on. Got a new special on Netflix. He's also coming to the Omaha Funny Bone, but he's all over the country. He's a great comedian.
3: What's the date on his Omaha Funny Bone?
1: August 28th, 29th.
3: Okay. Late in the summer.
1: Omaha Funny
0: Bone. Yeah, but he's everywhere.
1: But the special is streaming on Netflix now.
0: Comedian Noe Ramirez is going to stop in and say hi. Nick will be here sometime. Come on back.
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9: I'm Jeff Moe. It's a Lincoln's Pure Rock Alternative, 104.1 The Blaze. Lincoln Police Department's traffic unit conducted a special traffic enforcement project Wednesday at Highway 77 and Warlick Boulevard, where there have been multiple serious crashes at intersection recently. There have been several complaints about vehicles speeding through the construction zone. LPD's traffic unit officers were able to pull over nearly all of them and issue speeding citations. Shortly after 10 o'clock Wednesday morning, Lancaster County Sheriff's deputies and rescue units from Hickman and Bennett were called to a two-vehicle crash at 82nd and Roca Road. The Lancaster County Sheriff's Office confirmed to KFOR News two people were taken to a Lincoln hospital with serious injuries. Two others were treated. The scene what led to that crash is still under investigation. Former Nebraska men's basketball guard Sam Hoiberg plans to sign as an undrafted free agent contract with the Phoenix Suns. He confirmed that on social media Wednesday night. Hoiberg averaged over 9 points, 5 rebounds, 4 assists, and almost 1 turnover per game while shooting 38% from three-point range for the Huskers in the run to the NCAA Tournament Sweet 16. It'll be mostly cloudy today with a 40% chance of showers and a high around 73. I'm Jeff Moe. It's a 104.1 The Blaze.
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3: So the NFL put out a letter here recently, and it said, "Dear Brendan Sorsby, just piss all the way off." Right? Yeah. Signed the NFL.
4: That was good.
5: Yeah, I'm kind of okay with that.
3: There will be no supplemental draft this year.
4: Just more attrition from the guy. I'm probably just joining the draft next year.
3: No, they told him in no uncertain terms also that you got kind of a shady past, so we're not sure if we want you to be part of this league.
4: I'm with you, but the bottom line is I'm not defending the guy, but didn't Detroit Lion guy just got busted for kidnapping?
5: Yeah.
4: And there's a lot of bad crap from NFL players.
3: Isn't there somebody vying for the Cleveland quarterback job that was kind of rapey?
5: A little bit.
4: Oh, by the way, speaking of that, in the beginning of that movie last night, Housemaid, in the beginning how they list, language, and RP was up there. And, of course, that apparently stands for rape.
5: Rape?
4: Yeah.
3: Mm. Oh.
4: So it's kind of a spoiler alert. I'm not going to tell you what it was. You don't watch the movie anyway. But I'm thinking, wow, somebody's going to get raped in this movie.
3: Well,
4: think about that. I mean, I get it's a pretty, it's something they probably should warn people, I guess, but it's nudity, language, I forget the letters, but RP was up there. I'd never seen that. Mm. And right beside it says dash rape. I'm thinking, okay, well, somebody gets raped in this movie.
5: Well, I mean, I'm sure that
4: spoiler alert.
5: That's something that
6: they
5: couldn't
6: even spell it out.
4: It's listed as RP, like language is L, nudity is N, that thing. Okay. Yeah, no, they spelled rape afterwards. If it just said RP, I would have thought, R means rated R. What's P mean?
3: Here's where I draw the line, where they're smoking.
4: Yeah.
3: Smoking in that movie?
4: Yeah.
5: Netflix will put that one up.
4: It was smoking rape, it said.
3: And also either drug use or substance use.
5: Yeah.
3: They'll mention that.
5: But I get how rape,
4: spoiler alert.
5: And it's also something that could probably be triggering for some people that, if you've experienced that, you might not want to watch that movie.
3: But I've never seen that before.
4: Here I. That's why I brought it up.
3: I've seen the smoking and the drug
4: and the whole
3: use.
4: Time I'm waiting for the rape. And I, here's the rape. Yeah.
5: As long as you didn't see that and go, ooh, rape.
4: Well, the guy that got raped, the guy that was raping somebody got his up and comings there, so that was good. Up and comings. Yeah. That's what he yelled. Yeah, before the rape. But RP stands for rape. You see that in your movie thing. That stands for.
3: We were talking about alpacas,
4: yes,
3: and goats or sheep, or what does that guy have? That the Garrett guy.
5: What was it?
4: Alpacas.
5: Probably
4: my buddy's got alpacas. They are pretty cool animals. They really are. Yeah.
3: Well, they
4: walk right up there and let them pet them and everything. Right?
3: Are they nasty? Will they bite
4: you?
3: Well, like
4: I don't get in the corral with them, but
5: what?
4: They had an alpaca farm with about 30 alpacas.
3: Alpacas and sheep.
6: Why do you farm alpacas?
4: Well, his dad owned a farm, a house with some land. And as he was getting older, and they had like 9 kids. My buddy's got like 8 brothers.
3: Further about the wool, isn't it?
5: Yeah, I was gonna say, don't they?
4: But they also wanted to have a family of things. They built these. They built a barn. They built. They penned off a big area of this where he lives in the house. And they had alpaca days events, and they shave them once in a while for money. They didn't get rich or anything like that. But
5: do you eat alpaca?
4: Alpaca
5: steaks?
4: They didn't. That's right. They just shaved them, and then they brought them back. They had bald alpacas walking around, except for their head. They keep their head furry. Yeah, and they grow back, and they make alpaca socks out of them.
3: Apparently, they are good defenders of. Predators that are going to go after your chickens and your goats.
4: Oh, alpacas do that?
3: And your sheep.
4: Okay.
3: Yeah. I guess they can get nasty.
4: Yeah.
3: Yeah, but mostly for their wool.
4: Yeah, they walk right up to you. You can feed them and everything. Yeah. But they keep the guys and the girls alone, separate, because there's a lot of humping. A lot of humping in the alpaca community.
3: Tends to happen in the animal world.
4: They keep the dudes and the girls penned apart unless they want to bang once in a while.
3: But I think I've had this tab open here for probably about a month and a half.
4: Yeah.
3: It's about dogs and whether or not they can understand what we say. And the short answer is yeah.
4: Yeah.
3: I know. I know damn well. Like, I got the we got four of them at home, and I line them up. I'm going to give them a treat, right. And then I say her name, and she steps forward. Right. And then I say the other name.
4: I've seen videos of that, too. Yeah.
5: Your little doggy drill sergeant.
3: Yeah, right. I was a border collie named Chaser that learned more than 1,000 object names, so you could tell him to go fetch whatever, and he understood. Yeah, they got it. They, you know, most canines are unable to reach this level, but it shows their potential.
6: And the dogs totally understand what you're saying.
3: Yeah.
6: There's
3: think
6: some
3: so.
6: Words that you have to spell out, or they freak out.
3: They also address that.
4: Oh, I yeah.
5: W-A-L-K.
4: W-A-L-K. I said it all the time with Chloe. I'm going to take Chloe on a W-A-L-K just to give me two more seconds before she freaks out.
3: They respond to the word outside.
4: Mm-hmm. They should learn the spell, though. They learn the spell. We're screwed, man.
3: Right.
6: This border collie could probably spell.
5: We have little, like, bells that hang off the back door, and, like, the dogs will knock the bells with their nose, and that's, they want to go out. And it took them, like, a week to learn that.
4: Fabricio, you're right. Alpacas do spit on you only when you ask them to do that.
3: Though. Oh.
6: Yeah. That's kind.
3: I thought that was a camel thing.
4: No, alpacas can spit on you, too.
3: Well, maybe they have the same behavior as a camel.
4: Yeah.
6: Is there an alpaca toe?
4: Yeah, it's probably somewhere between a moose toe and a regular camel toe.
6: The moose knuckle?
4: Yeah. Oh, the moose knuckle. Toe? That's right. Yeah.
3: The moose have a knuckle.
4: Yeah.
6: The alpaca heel.
3: That's
6: alpaca.
3: Another thing I got to watch out for next week. Moose are big. And moose will come after you.
4: Yeah.
3: Again, same situation.
4: You're flying to Alaska today.
3: If they're little ones, they'll protect their little ones.
6: Yeah. Would your handgun do anything to a moose?
3: I don't know. They're a pretty big animal.
5: Annoy it?
3: Yeah.
6: Yeah. Okay. Yeah.
5: Now I'm really going to maul you.
3: God damn it, that was kind of loud.
5: You're hurting my ears, Todd.
4: Oh, by the way, they showed a guy, it was the news last night, too. We talked about planes landing. I forget where this was. It was just a little two-engine thing, about eight people on the plane. And they took off from somewhere, and they heard a boom. And they landed. And the guy has his phone gone. And they land right on a field and just toop, toop, toop, toop, toop.
6: Man.
4: They all survived. It's pretty crazy, man. Yeah.
3: Oh, he put it down.
4: Are you hopping on some sort of plane? Yeah, flat area of some. God, I forget where it was.
3: Yeah. No, there was an option of taking a float plane.
4: Yeah.
3: Across a lake at one of the national parks, but we're going to do the boat ride instead.
4: Okay.
3: And the plane ride that we're taking to Katmai National Park is a commercial airliner. We're going on Alaska Airlines to King Salmon, Alaska. Stay the night, get on the boat, and then go hopefully see the bears.
6: So you're going to be in Alaska tonight.
3: Yes.
4: Yeah.
3: Nice. Yes, I will be sleeping.
4: What times are going to be?
3: Anchorage tonight.
6: A little earlier.
3: Yeah. It'll be.
4: You want me to ask that question?
5: It might be tomorrow morning for us.
6: Yeah. Or you never.
4: You want me to ask that question before you get here? Yeah, that's please. What you mean by a little earlier, right?
3: That's only 3 hours difference.
4: Yeah, well.
6: Let's try to wrap our heads around that.
4: I can't do that.
6: Weeks.
4: I can't do the math on that right now.
3: Well, for Tyler, 4 hours difference.
4: Yeah. Oh, wow.
6: Now we're out.
4: I'm out now.
3: Minus four.
4: Yeah,
5: but he cares the least about it. So
4: I'll text
5: really
4: you at 10 tonight.
3: So that means the U.S. and Turkey. Will not play until midnight Alaska time.
4: Wow, what are you going to do, man?
3: Well, I'll probably be asleep by then.
6: Does Alaska have a college football team?
3: No, I don't think so.
4: They play basketball.
3: But they're big on basketball out
4: there.
3: They
4: have a basketball team,
6: That's more travel.
4: Yeah. It's crazy amount of travel. Yeah. Well, it's like the Hawaii's football team.
6: True.
4: You know, and basketball team. And I'm sure Hawaii probably has a softball team. And
6: Water polo.
3: Yeah, I don't know.
4: It's the University of Alaska, right?
3: Well, there's University of Alaska Anchorage, and there's University of Alaska at Fairbanks.
4: Yeah, one of them is Division One. They might even both be Division One.
3: They got the hockey there.
4: Yeah. Oh, yeah, they got to play hockey.
5: Anchorage, most are Division Two.
4: Oh, two's okay.
5: Yeah, and there's some of them are Division Three at some of the other campuses, but
6: They'd have to travel a bunch. Who do they play, Washington and Oregon teams?
4: All over and over and over again, probably.
5: University
4: of
5: Russia.
4: Right.
6: Yeah. Well, that's a quick
5: University
6: trip.
5: Of North Pole.
4: Yeah.
6: Do you think you're going to see Russia from Alaska, Todd?
3: Yeah. I will not. We'll be quite a ways away.
4: Yeah. Who's picking you up? Will you be good and tuned up?
3: I got a rental car waiting for me.
4: Whoa. But so you're going to drink early and then not drink on the plane. Right?
3: Correct. Like the Seattle to Anchorage.
4: Get a little tuned up at the airport in Omaha.
3: Right.
4: stop drinking about 2 hours into the flight.
3: Maybe check in now.
4: Sober up while you get there.
3: Oh, when I check in, I looked at my seating assignment. I actually grabbed myself a window seat.
4: Oh, good.
3: And it'd be on the right side of the plane. So I don't know the flight pattern for sure, but going from Seattle up to Anchorage, we'll probably follow
4: the... That's just crazy you don't know the flight pattern.
3: The coast
4: of British Columbia. 2 weeks ago.
3: I probably will look it up today.
6: When were you in Alaska last?
3: Oh, God, it's been 10, 12 years at least.
4: Has it changed much?
3: Well, I'll tell you.
4: Yeah,
6: probably quite a bit.
4: I'm not going to ask. Right.
3: I know the last time I was there, it rained a lot, and I'm looking at the forecast, and it looks like there's going to be a little bit of rain.
4: Okay.
5: This is not shocking. University of Alaska, Anchorage, mm-hmm. They play D1 hockey.
4: Hockey, yeah.
5: Yeah, that makes sense. Yeah.
3: Is it D2 basketball?
5: D1 gymnastics and hockey, and then everything else is D2. Mm. They have cross country, where you have to run and avoid the bears.
4: Right. they're probably really good at it.
5: There's your motivation.
4: Number one in the country.
5: Don't get mauled.
4: Is Alaska. They run from polar bears. Exactly.
3: No polar bears.
4: No polar bears. Guys, Big P's dad had an alpaca to defend his sheep from one predator. All right. An alpaca spit on you, puss.
5: We had no livestock.
4: Yeah, no livestock.
3: Yep. No farm, from what
5: no
3: I
5: farm.
3: Understand.
5: I mean,
3: no
5: yeah. Farm.
4: Well, there were really, pigs near your house, right?
5: It was an acreage is what it is that they have. They don't have any farm ground or animals, so I hesitate to call it a farm.
4: Okay. Well, you never did call it a farm.
5: It's,
4: we called it a farm.
5: It's a house with
4: take
5: some
4: me down
5: land
4: to Puss's
5: in the
4: farm. Right. Comedian Ryan Hamilton going to phone the program later this morning. He's got a new special on Netflix. Noe Ramirez going to stop in. Nick's here now. We got a best of tomorrow, and then for another week or so, we're all out on vacation. And
3: when's our return?
6: Where are you going? Are you going to Chicago?
5: Chicago and Milwaukee over the weekend for
4: what
5: a
4: time
5: couple
4: is
5: college
4: there?
5: Visits.
6: Yeah. Nice.
5: Yeah. And then we come back on Monday the 6th, Todd.
4: Yeah, Monday the 6th, we're back.
5: Yep. Right. After the holiday weekend, don't blow your fingers off.
4: Oh, there was a guy on, and they labeled it. You'll see these jackasses everywhere. So it was a guy on Twitter. Somebody's videoing him, the video, and he said he's shooting a bottle rocket. I think he has either a slingshot or something that shoots this thing in the air. So they're in a trailer park with they're in some acreage. They're in some acreage, but there's a trailer about 60 yards from him, and he's at his buddy's trailer. They get some acreage between them. He shoots it in the air, and then you hear him going, oh, no. And it lands right beside the trailer, and the flames start kicking in. And the other guy grabs a trash can, but the guy grabs a trash can, there's some water there, and he's running over with a trash can
5: the
4: full of water.
5: Explosive device?
4: Yeah. And no, he's trying to put the fire out, so the guy didn't catch his trailer on fire. What is up with people?
3: So he's trying to carry a big trash can of water?
4: And he gets there, but then he doesn't get all the water, doesn't get all the flames. Then the whole time running back, there's more flames showing up. I don't know how it ends. I don't know.
5: Well.
4: No. But the person videoing it on their phone, they stick with it. They don't try to help.
5: Right. and it seems like more and
3: God
5: more.
3: God forbid you put the phone down, call 911.
4: Right.
5: It seems
4: I don't know. Look, like pretty rural area. Who knows? By the time that would happen, that trailer's engulfed.
5: I mean, I said don't blow your fingers off, but right. I think every year now we have to also say don't put the mortar tube on your head.
4: Right, right.
5: Yes. It seems like that story is every friggin' 4th of July.
6: There's somebody walking around right now that won't be alive 10 days from now.
5: Yeah.
6: They've done that.
5: Because they're going to put the mortar tube on their head, and then all of a sudden... Oh, your head got blown off.
6: It seems like it'd be a fun party guy thing to do, but no, it will blow your head off.
5: Right. It seems like every year we have to do that story and tell everybody, don't put the mortar tube on your head, you moron.
4: Somebody just scared me. I'm sorry. Yeah.
6: Boo.
4: Yeah.
5: That's your roommate. He's
4: my
5: up.
4: Roommate. Yeah, she's up. What are we talking about?
5: Mortar tubes on your
4: head. No, I know that. Oh, no, I don't live in Omaha anymore. And people don't live in Omaha. A lot of our listeners don't live there either. It's the worst when it comes to fireworks. It's like 3 weeks out, 3 weeks after. Are they happening now?
5: No.
4: Oh, really? I know there's a rule.
5: I think
4: who follows that rule?
5: They can't sell until like 10 days before the 4th. I think. Which is coming up soon.
4: Yeah, I know a guy that runs a tent. We all know a guy that runs a tent.
3: No, our house is surrounded by a park, and they're out there.
4: I was going to say. I mean, I don't mean buying them. I mean popping them.
3: Yeah, they're popping them off already.
4: Oh, this weekend they'll be fired off.
5: It'll probably start this weekend.
4: Yeah, yeah,
3: absolutely.
5: Yeah,
4: we celebrate the 4th in Omaha for a full month before and after, and every time the Huskers score.
5: And at New Year's, we blow off fireworks at 6.
4: Yes.
3: Yeah.
4: Exactly.
5: It makes no sense.
4: Dumbest thing ever.
5: None at all.
4: All right. Ryan Hamilton on the phone. Noe Ramirez in the studio. Come on back.
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7: I'm Jeff Moe. It's a Lincoln's Pure Rock Alternative, 104.1 The Blaze. Lincoln Police Department's traffic unit conducted a special traffic enforcement project Wednesday at Highway 77 and Warlick Boulevard, where there have been multiple serious crashes at the intersection recently. There have been several complaints about vehicles speeding through the construction zone. LPD's traffic unit officers were able to pull over nearly all of them and issue speeding citations. Shortly after 10 o'clock Wednesday morning, Lancaster County Sheriff's deputies and rescue units from Hickman and Bennett were called to a two-vehicle crash at 82nd and Roca Road. The Lancaster County Sheriff's Office confirmed to KFOR News two people were taken to a Lincoln hospital with serious injuries. Two others were treated at the scene. What led to that crash is still under investigation. Former Nebraska men's basketball guard Sam Hoiberg plans to sign as an undrafted free agent contract with the Phoenix Suns. He confirmed that on social media Wednesday night. Hoiberg averaged over 9 points, 5 rebounds, 4 assists, and almost 1 turnover per game while shooting 38% from three-point range for the Huskers in the run to the NCAA Tournament Sweet 16. It'll be mostly cloudy today with a 40% chance of showers and a high around 73. I'm Jeff Moe. It's a 104.1 The Blaze.
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3: We have douchebaggery news here.
4: Yep.
3: Nick, are you familiar with country star Bailey Zimmerman?
6: Not really. I don't know. I've heard his name, but I've saw the story. This guy's
3: well, Bailey Zimmerman is wanted on an arrest warrant following allegations he caused more than $16,000 in damage to a hotel room in Albuquerque.
4: He's a pretty boy.
3: Yeah.
4: I saw him. And he's, I don't know, country music today is just so messed up. But he's coming home. He's coming to Nebraska somewhere.
3: Yeah, that's why I read the story.
4: Yeah, right.
3: Because at the end it says he's going to Ashland, Nebraska. What venue do they play in Ashland,
4: no,
3: Nebraska?
4: There's a country fest there. I just saw it this morning on socials. Yeah. Yeah, that's brutal.
3: He'll be playing tunes from his different night. Same rodeo album.
5: Different guy, same songs.
4: Yeah. That's what it should be called, right?
6: I think part of this story...
3: He showed up all drunk. He was supposed to play at the casino there, and he allegedly stumbled on stage at the amphitheater, grabbed a guitar, struck it on the ground before tripping over the stage, falling backwards. He then allegedly threw two cymbals, kicked a drum set, pushed a guitarist, and threw a microphone before leaving the stage angrily. And then he had an SUV waiting for him.
5: He's a bad drunk.
6: Yeah.
3: And he spit at a security officer. And he initially refused to enter the vehicle because it was white instead of black.
6: Don't you hate that?
4: He's playing in Ashland tonight, Todd.
3: That's tonight?
4: Yeah, tonight. Yeah. Yeah.
5: You ain't a big enough star to get mad at the color of the car, dude.
4: No, you're not. Especially I wonder if
6: he has the same band, because I'd seen that he like burnt some band members with a cigarette.
4: He's got a problem, or is he just trying to be just rock and roll?
3: No,
4: man.
3: It sounds like he can't handle his.
6: Sounds
3: liquor.
6: Like he has a problem.
3: Yeah, he's got a drinking problem,
5: and kind of an a-hole problem.
3: Right. The country artists seem to be misbehaving more than rock stars these days, because most of the rock stars, you know, that are on tour. Are older, and they've done this before.
4: Yeah.
3: They've done their busting up the hotel rooms.
4: Yeah.
3: And getting all hammered.
4: Nobody does anymore. Yeah. It's too expensive. Plus, you get banned from hotel rooms, too, for that matter. So, Nick, there was what's that guy you like? I played the video one of the videos last night, so we were talking about him. The X-rated country singer.
6: Wheeler Walker Jr.
4: Yeah, he's good. And I clicked on it because I was trying to find that one that you told me about. He couldn't
6: God told me to F you.
4: Well, I couldn't find that one for some reason, but I clicked on one. It was one where it's the word we always screw up with this show. He's calling his girlfriend a country music fan, but he pauses. You ever heard that song? She's a country music fan, but he pauses after in the middle of the word country.
3: Strategically.
4: And it's hilarious because he sings in like real old school country songs.
6: Yes.
4: Yeah.
6: He's coming to Omaha in February. He's releasing one more album, and then he's going on the Poland Out tour, and then he's done.
4: How old's that dude, man?
6: Oh, it's probably mid-40s.
4: I love he's called the pulling out tour. Isn't that the one your dad was with you and your dad went on Grindr and the sound guy was on there? Right, okay.
6: He called into the show.
4: We did talk to him, didn't we? Yeah, we did, yeah.
5: 51.
4: Yeah. Why would you quit that young, man?
6: Because I think it's a... How long do you keep the joke going?
5: Yeah, it's a one-note
6: I think this
5: act.
6: Is the total... I think this is the perfect way to go. He's releasing one more album...
4: You get new listeners though with that dirty limerick stuff, you know.
6: Plus yeah, but I think real, he's just. Full song. I think he sees that it's got a shelf life.
4: And he made a bunch of money.
6: It's like, let's not be sad; it's over. Let's be happy it happened. And
4: is that how you feel about your comedy club, your comedy career? Let's not be sad; it's over. Let's be happy it happened.
6: Some of it,
4: yeah, that's a good idea. Yeah,
6: there was a period of time, you know.
4: Yeah, of course there was.
6: We had a lot of fun. Made a lot of good friends.
4: Enjoyed your comedy, right?
5: And I'm looking at all of his song titles, and I don't think you could even put, like, a radio edit on no, 90% of these.
4: That wouldn't make them funny. It wouldn't make them funny.
5: 90% of these is just, wow. Yeah, that's a title, huh?
3: You can't tame them.
5: No.
6: If you're wondering kind of what he's about, the first song on his first album is called Redneck S, and it just kind of goes, it kind of lays it all out there.
4: Okay, got it. All right. Yeah, she's a country music fan. I think that's the name of the title of that song.
6: I think you'd like Drunk Sluts, too.
4: I do.
5: And has.
3: Would we like, I like smoking pot? Are you familiar?
6: Mm-hmm.
4: There was a guy, there was some athlete, I'm not sure it was. I think it was a football player. And he bought his first, I think it might be a Detroit football player, not the guy who was just busted. But there was a picture of him the other day signing his mortgage for a brand new house he bought with a bunch of football money, and he's at the signing. His shorts are those ones that say "slamming sluts." That's what says on his shorts as he's signing his mortgage. Slamming sluts. All right, this is something, guys. I know I've done this, and I'm sure you guys have done this too, because it's a green flag for couples that are into each other. It's called white kissing. Don't look it up. Just guess.
3: That's where
5: this feels very racist.
3: You're kissing another white person.
4: It's a white kiss, they're calling it. I don't know why it's called that, but it's not a

0: appreciation. Yeah.
1: And by the way, you're doing them a solid, too. You know, you're helping her have a good time.
2: But by providing the dog? So,
1: no, oral sex.
2: Oh, yeah. I thought you were... Wasn't that nice of me?
1: Yeah, right. I'm giving you the dog. Right?
3: Generally a two-way street.
1: I'm at two-way street. Okay. But I know there are dudes out there that probably think, oh, I ain't kissing her after that. Yeah. Shut up, dudes. It's your stuff.
2: So this white kissing is kind of, it's in like the snowball family.
1: I don't think it involves that part of it.
4: Kind of.
3: Ish. Like, it's a lesser version.
2: Right. Yes.
4: Yeah.
3: Not a lesser.
0: Believe that?
3: Yeah. Yeah.
2: Yeah.
3: That's, yeah. Move on.
0: Okay.
2: Let's stay here and see. Just watch Puss get uncomfortable with the dump button.
3: Only got one left.
0: Yeah. I'll be careful.
2: For this Puss. Segment?
3: No. Well, until it builds back up.
4: For this cycle.
0: Right.
2: Really?
1: Yeah, it just causes closeness between two people that you kiss them right after having oral sex with somebody. And that goes both ways, you know. Yeah. So reach up there and kiss your partner right after you please them.
4: Yeah, especially if you go both ways.
0: Right.
2: Yes.
1: Oh, yeah, yeah. Even if you're bi, you mean, right?
4: Yeah.
1: Okay.
4: You caught that.
3: That's can't called get anything white, by him.
1: It's called white kissing, and it's a green flag. Yeah. Yeah. If you read the article here, it's in some sort of, what's it called here? Metro. It's in the Metro. I can't read any of these on the air, but basically, you know, get you hot, though. Yeah. It gets you hot. You read it slowly. Wheeler Walker Jr. learned his lesson from Rodney Carrington. Carrington had some issues, though, didn't he?
3: Did Carrington quit? I thought he was still out there.
1: He's still out there. And by the way, Carrington's just a comedian, too.
4: Right.
1: So it's totally different.
2: Yeah, Wheeler completely Walker Jr., different.
1: Yeah, just sings dirty songs.
2: Yeah. Well, and he's playing a character.
1: There was a piano guy in the 80s. Todd probably remembers this guy.
2: Elton John?
1: He was a dirty piano player. He did the same thing as Wheeler Walker does, but he did it in, he was like Billy Joel. He played piano on stage, and all the songs were just completely disgusting.
4: I think he toured
1: dirty.
4: Nationally, too.
1: Yeah, right? Yeah, he did. He did. Yeah, moment. I want to say, damn, Paldy or something like that. God. Yeah, I saw him. I brought him on stage once at a club in the 80s, and he was just like this. He was a hit for a while because it was just, you'd go see all these dirty lyrics and his songs. And they were like originals like Wheeler Walker does, you know, just put dirty songs or dirty words there. Like I sing in my car every damn day. Yeah. But he was famous for a while there too. So you're probably right, Puss, Todd or Nick, where I'm talking to.
3: Yeah. Chloe.
1: Chloe, right? Exactly. You got to stop eventually.
3: John Volby.
1: That's it. She's still
3: stage
1: alive.
3: Stage name, Dr. Dirty.
1: Dr. Dirty. John Balby.
3: He is 81 years old, 81. But yes, he is still alive.
1: Is he still performing anywhere?
3: I don't think so.
1: Wow. Yeah, he was good. He was good.
3: He was probably good for about 20 minutes, and then, okay, I get this.
1: Yeah, he was.
3: I think I'd probably say the same thing about Wheeler Walker Jr. I know you like him, Nick, but I think, give me three songs, and then... All right, I see what you do. That's good.
2: Part of the appeal of him is like his band is super talented.
1: Yeah, they're really. He actually can really sing, right?
2: Yeah,
1: right, yeah,
2: yeah. And there's enough. They vary enough. If anybody wants, if you're this weekend, if you're getting or over the 4th of July, if you just throw "Summers in Kentucky" by Wheeler Walker Jr. in your playlist, and that's a song that sounds like it could be played on country radio until. It doesn't.
1: Well, that's what. She's a country music fan. Mm-hmm. It sounds like a real song until when I started listening to it, I'm thinking, oh, this must be a real song. He must do a real songs once in a while. Then, oh, nope. Then he paused in the. She's a country music fan, and he paused.
2: That "Summers in Kentucky" sounds like he's pining for an old lost love, and then that's sweet, and then he starts thinking about some things she used to do, and you're like, oh, it's just a little different.
1: Text me that so I remember that. I'm definitely going to listen to that sometime this weekend. I saw that they have the Arby's curly fries in the store now, and the guy said, use your air fryer, and it tastes just like right out of Arby's.

0: So I will try that for you guys.
1: I bought those before.
0: I have an air fryer, and I love it, man.
2: Are they good?
1: I did them in the oven. I mean, they were good.
0: Yeah.
1: I mean,
0: do they taste like, if you put them in the thing and you taste test them against somebody just drove through Arby's, would it taste the same?
3: No, probably not. You put them in the oven. And Arby's puts them in whatever oil they put them in.
0: Yeah.
3: And they fry their French fries, right, as you should.
0: Yeah.
4: Yeah, they could taste similar. There's no way they're going to taste exactly the same.
0: Yeah.
3: No, especially if you're cooking them in the oven.
1: Right. Well, anything you go for you get out of the freezer section, it's not going to be exactly the same as if you get it fresh at the restaurant.
3: I'm sure they're fine in the air fryer, but they're not going to be exactly like, you know, pulling away from the drive-up.
0: From the Arby's. Mm-hmm. Okay, I'll do a taste test some night. Or I won't.
1: Yeah, you say a lot of things you're not going to do.
0: Noe Ramirez in the studio later on, and Ryan Hamilton's going to phone the program, too. Come on back.
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6: 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The Blaze Army invades Stir Cove this summer. 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
7: I'm Jeff Moe. It's a Lincoln's Pure Rock Alternative, 104.1 The Blaze. Lincoln Police Department's traffic unit conducted a special traffic enforcement project Wednesday at Highway 77 and Warlick Boulevard, where there have been multiple serious crashes at intersection recently. There have been several complaints about vehicles speeding through the construction zone. LPD's traffic unit officers were able to pull over nearly all of them and issue speeding citations. Shortly after 10 o'clock Wednesday morning, Lancaster County Sheriff's deputies and rescue units from Hickman and Bennett were called to a two-vehicle crash at 82nd and Roca Road. The Lancaster County Sheriff's Office confirmed to KFOR News two people were taken to a Lincoln hospital with serious injuries. Two others were treated. The scene what led to that crash is still under investigation. Former Nebraska men's basketball guard Sam Hoiberg plans to sign as an undrafted free agent contract with the Phoenix Suns. He confirmed that on social media Wednesday night. Hoiberg averaged over 9 points, 5 rebounds, 4 assists, and almost 1 turnover per game while shooting 38% from three-point range for the Huskers in the run of the NCAA Tournament Sweet 16. It'll be mostly cloudy today with a 40% chance of showers and a high around 73. I'm Jeff Moe. 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
9: Oh, the country music festival where that douchebag is playing.
10: Right. Well, let's narrow that down.
11: that's a lot of places.
9: I forget the name of the douchebag we just discussed.
11: Who was Zimmerman? Was that his name?
10: You did the story. I don't remember either. Well, he's playing there tonight.
9: How quickly we forget. It's a little nine-hole golf course.
10: Yeah.
11: Aw.
9: Yeah, I'm pretty sure it's called Country Drive. And I like that place. I haven't visited yet this year.
10: Makes you miss your nine-holer, right?
9: It does.
10: Yeah. Nine holes, no waiting. That's the name of the course.
11: Well, there was usually a little waiting. I played there a few times.
9: Yeah, sometimes. Yeah. Sometimes on like a Saturday or Sunday.
10: I played there once with you.
9: You're going to have to wait. All right, we got fishing news here.
10: All right.
9: And there'll be a quiz at the end.
10: Wow.
9: There's something called
10: It's our Friday, too, man.
9: Big Rock
10: Blue. It's like a teacher giving you a quiz before the weekend.
9: Yeah, a marlin tournament off the coast of North Carolina. Morehead City, North Carolina. Spelled differently than the one in Minnesota.
10: But pronounced Morehead either way.
9: Yeah. M-O-R-E, Head City. Day two. Captain Cameron Guthrie and the team aboard Marlin Fever, a 63-foot Jarrett Bay, which is a kind of a boat. They brought in a marlin that weighed nearly 920 pounds, surpassing the 914-pound benchmark set by Top Dog back in the year 2019. You want to guess how much they won for pulling in a 920-pound marlin?
10: No clue.
11: And grossly less than it should be.
10: I don't want to say something really high because that always ruins guesses, you know.
11: Yeah, like they want $1,000.
10: I'll say $5,000.
9: Oh, yeah. How about $6.5 million?
11: Wow.
10: Was it in their well? Did they cheat and put it in their well?
11: Yeah, it's full of lead.
9: I'm going to guess that the entry fee to a tournament like this is pretty astronomical.
10: Right.
9: If they're able to come up with, because let me get down to the rest of this here. Second place, $476,000. Third place, $311,000.
10: Now, these are well-heeled fishermen, I'm sure.
9: Oh, yeah.
10: The boats and everything, right?
9: I'm sure they've got to split the $6.5 million with the crew.
10: True.
9: And, you know, I used to watch that.
10: Is this a rod, then? You got to be fooled by a rod, right?
9: Yeah. Okay. They're fishing out on the Atlantic Ocean.
10: All right, cool. Plus, how's that, by the way? You fished in the ocean once,
11: deep
10: right?
11: Sea fishing sucks.
9: I think the
11: stupid.
9: You should try the Atlantic. I think it's a little calmer than the Pacific.
11: Couldn't be much worse than what we were on outside of Mazatlan.
9: Yeah, you went in some, traditionally.
10: You got sick in Hawaii, too, though.
9: Pretty
10: man.
9: Rough waters.
10: I would get sick, though. I got sick of the Chesapeake Bay once on a boat, you know.
11: Yeah. I'm not a seafaring person.
10: Right.
9: I've never had a problem with the seasickness, and I don't know if that's innate ability or is that
10: I'm sure it's part of it, Todd. It's like
9: you can learn.
10: I don't get car sickness, but people get car sick all the time, you know.
9: But I watched that show Wicked Tuna for a while,
10: right.
9: And they would pull.

0: in some tuna and get a pretty good payday. But, you know, it seemed like the even the best ones only made $200,000-$300,000 per season, and they had to split it up with everybody. Yeah, you got to pay for the boat. You got to pay for the gas.
1: That's still a full-time job. It's still
0: No, it's not.
1: I mean, they're making $100,000 then. That's a part-time gig.
0: It's a short season, so yeah. I'm curious what those guys do the rest of the year.
1: They probably fish for something else.
0: Yeah, they might go somewhere else where the water's a little warmer.
1: Wicked trout or something, you know.
0: Yeah. Whatever is in season. But most of those guys were, you know, out of New England.
1: Are you going to fish in Alaska?
0: Can't believe
1: I asked that damn question, but I did.
2: Yes, you did.
1: Damn it, man. I figured you're up there. You might as well fish.
0: Visiting a river and looking after some sockeye salmon.
1: Hair lip. Can you fly back with fish from Alaska?
0: You can have it shipped back. The last time we went there, we caught some halibut. And my buddy... And at that time, we were I'll get to the whole explanation. Right. But what we did was you were allowed to take 50 pounds, check 50 pounds. So my buddy had a freezer full of salmon, so we put frozen salmon on the bottom of the box, the fresh halibut, and then another layer of frozen salmon on top of that. So the salmon was still fresh and had never been frozen by the time we got home, and we ate it immediately, and it was great.
1: It does sound good, yeah.
0: But coming back... Yeah. And I don't know how this is going to work coming back. I have a 12-hour layover in Seattle.
2: What?
0: Because I did a very bad job of booking my return flight.
2: Did you rent an apartment?
1: What are you going to do? Well, what time are you? What's the actual time period? Like, is it morning,
2: is it
1: day, night?
0: Oh, yeah, right. I get in at 9 p.m. and I go out again at 9 a.m. the next morning.
1: Oh, that's a hotel then.
0: Right, yeah. So I'm going to get a hotel and you know, have
1: get
0: the
1: drunk and pass
0: take
1: out.
0: Take me back and forth. Yeah. But you know,
2: that's fine. Then.
0: Do I get my checked luggage back? I don't care if I do, because...
1: Yeah, if it's a layover, you check loan. Oh,
3: no.
1: Yeah.
3: They probably keep a hold of it, don't they?
1: No, it's not the same plane, is it?
3: Yeah, well, for a normal layover, you don't get... For a you know, 3 or 4 hour layover, you don't get your checked luggage back.
1: His layover, you're changing planes.
3: A lot of layovers change planes.
0: I'm going on to a connecting flight.
3: Yeah.
0: I see what you mean.
1: Connected flights the whole next day. No, you won't get
3: Seattle
1: that back.
3: Is not your final destination.
1: That happened to me in Cincinnati. You don't get it back at all.
0: No. Okay, so I got to bring enough clothes for the night in my carry-on.
1: Right.
0: Yeah,
1: but
0: and that's why I don't know about if I can bring fish back, because it's going to be sitting somewhere.
1: Stanking up.
0: Unless they put it in a freezer somewhere.
3: They don't care about your fish.
0: I don't think so.
3: They do not care about your fish.
1: Why don't you ship it back separately?
2: Ship.
0: I could do that, but I don't know how
1: much cost some money,
0: that would cost.
1: Yeah.
2: Can you check fish? Can you bring them on the plane? Can you put like you
1: bring them
2: as
1: seat,
2: a carry-on? Yeah.
1: Yeah, as a carry-on.
0: When I was in Cabo.
1: You opened it. There's a bunch of ice and some fish laying in there.
0: Some years ago,
1: okay, sure.
0: I caught a mahi-mahi, and I saved a couple of fillets, and I put them in a small cooler that I carried on.
1: Really?
0: Plane.
1: Okay.
0: Right. And
1: Was it all duct tape so it wouldn't stank?
0: No, I don't think so.
1: Right.
3: You can carry it on, according to TSA.
0: And then when I got to, you know, I think we flew through Denver. I went to the bar in Denver and asked the bartender if he could ice up my mahi filet a little bit. And so,
1: can you ice up my mahi?
0: Get
1: out of here, sir.
0: We got to talk. Oh, yeah. And I also remember talking with the...
1: sounds like a pain in the ass, man.
0: The customs guy. You know, because I caught it in Mexico. And I don't know where we went through. Houston, I think. And we were talking about my fish with the customs guy. And I was curious if I could even bring it through.
1: Yeah.
0: And he said, yeah, you can bring your mahi filet here. Just ice it up in Denver.
3: You can carry a small amount of frozen packed fish through security. Large quantities must be checked as baggage. They'd really like it if you use dry ice instead of real ice. And it is highly recommended that you vacuum seal it.
1: Yeah, because it could stink at any point, right?
3: Right.
0: I did none of the above, but it was pretty fresh. It was pretty fresh, and the cooler was pretty well sealed. What,
3: didn't we have a story here recently about somebody who took some fish on a plane, and then it happened, there were maggots that were all infested in it, and it got really nasty really quick.
1: Nick, infested maggots.
2: Yeah.
0: On a plane.
1: Yeah.
2: It's a sequel.
1: Yeah. A former California State Park superintendent in Orange County has been released on bond after being accused of secretly recording a lifeguards in a men's locker room. Prosecutors allege that 59-year-old Kevin Pearsall. Okay, here's the deal. If you want to see naked guys in their 20s, just go to the gym.
3: That's advice from your Uncle Tyler.
1: Yeah. So 59-year-old, maybe, I don't, and he wanted to see in shape lifeguards naked. I mean, just go to the gym.
3: It sounds like he's their boss, though.
1: Oh, he wanted to see him, yeah. Mm-hmm. Well, that means he could have went into the locker room then.
3: Yeah, but then they would have known that it was him looking at him.
1: Well, no, I'm not with a camera. Just walk in. Say, I got to, nobody, you're, oh, you're not, because you can't have a camera. There's camera, there, my gym has a bunch of signs say, do not take picture of yourself in the locker room. I've seen that.
3: Because yeah.
1: You might catch somebody else behind you. But I obviously this guy's likes naked dudes, but and obviously you can't do this, yeah. But if you want to see naked dudes and you're a dude, just go to a gym, right?
0: Or place a hidden camera in the men's locker room.
1: Right, that's what he did.
3: But if you're just standing there, you know, staring at other dudes, they might grab a towel and like tell somebody.
1: Yeah.
3: You know?
1: Well, I'm sure there's a way to look at somebody naked in a gym.
0: Oh, God. He's been rolling that camera since August of 2024.
1: Wow. How'd they snag it?
3: Investigation began in July of last year when another parks officer discovered a USB device in the locker room. That was the camera. So somebody found his camera, and they went, wait a minute, what's
1: and
3: this
1: And lifeguards
3: all
1: are in shape, too, so we saw a lot of great-looking naked dudes, I'm sure. You know?
0: Yeah, these are the Baywatch guys.
3: Yeah, mm-hmm.
1: Exactly.
3: And he shared the images with two other guys, and apparently he was also making sexual inappropriate comments about these people as they were doing their job.
0: Pretty sure those two other guys were sitting with him in a little circle.
1: He was a big queen.
3: Yeah.
1: He faces a maximum sentence of 18 years and 18 months in the Orange County Jail if convicted of all counts.
2: Where did this happen?
1: Orange County, California. Yeah, and the lifeguards there are good looking.
0: Obviously. I always enjoy reading news stories like this because you come up with charges that I've never heard of before.
1: Yeah, which one's this one?
0: Felony count of eavesdropping. I didn't know there was a
1: you can listen. Oh, you're listening too, right?
0: Of eavesdropping.
3: Right. It's probably one of those things where if you do it too many times, then it becomes a felony.
0: Right.
1: I think there's people listening to us right now. That scares the hell out of me.
3: Sure.
2: Yeah, sometimes it feels like it. They reach out.
1: Yeah. Right? Then they reach out.
2: I heard you guys. Like, what?
0: They'll
1: I heard
0: go
1: what you
0: away.
1: Said. I heard what you said.
0: They'll be gone soon enough.
1: I said on the frickin' radio. Yeah. It's my favorite criticism ever on this
2: heard show. That.
1: Like, I've heard that. I heard what you said this morning on the radio. Yeah, I said it out loud.
0: And if you missed it, you can catch it on the podcast.
1: On the podcast.
0: Yeah. Or the stream where they play the show over and over and over.
1: I heard
2: there are times
1: said.
2: We'll be talking and it's easy to forget that people are listening.
1: True, but that's what we do, though.
3: That's why it's good.
2: It's kind of good to keep it in the back of your mind. Though.
1: Yeah.
3: No.
1: Is the case. It totally is, man.
0: You should talk like no one's listening.
1: That's well, Nick did a podcast, so he did that.
2: Yeah,
1: right.
2: 19 years of stand-up. Right?
1: By the way, did you get more hits after talking about your shirt yesterday?
2: I don't know.
1: Yeah. Nick filmed the special with the old Funny Bone years ago. And he wore a shirt, which is late in the show yesterday. We're talking about this. And then he never would look at it because the shirt was one of those, what do they call those?
2: It's too tight.
1: The dry fit. It was too tight. And you were just a little heavier. You had some boob action, a little maybe a small gut action. And I think it was funny because I think we talked about this before. Curtis made a great point yesterday. Skinny fat is worse than fat or skinny.
0: Yeah.
3: Skinny's not bad.
2: Right.
3: If you get don't tell me you get bullied for being skinny. Shut up.
1: Yeah, I know. Right. Exactly. Right.
3: Shut up.
1: Right. And then fat is comical. But when you're in the middle, which is
3: nothing
1: most
3: fits.
1: People. Yeah, right. And you wore the shirt, your wife said it was cool, you got on stage and you looked at it and it wasn't.
2: Right. Well, and I think
1: we talked about it late in the show yesterday.
2: I'm just obviously not trying fat. Like if I was making any effort,
1: right? Well, that
2: I'd
1: was in that picture. In that picture, you look good now, Nick.
2: Yeah, there's still, there's.
1: Well, I know.
2: If I made minimal effort, all my shirts would fit better now.
3: You look like a guy who has 8 fast food apps on his phone.
1: in the old video, he does.
2: Well, that's still not so much now. Depending on posture or whatever. Right.
3: Somebody found that story I mentioned. Maggots from rotten fish in overhead bin fall on passenger aboard International Delta flight. This was a couple of years ago.
0: Going from Amsterdam to Detroit.
3: Maggots.
0: Somebody
3: on your head.
0: Had a bag of fish that was rotten. They must have stuffed it in the overhead bin. and the maggots crawled out of the bag.
3: Showering a passenger in the process. Nick, how you feeling?
2: What would you do?
0: Mm-mm. There's a Dutch dude.
2: You hope that whoever they fell on had like a change of clothes with them on the plane.
3: You would certainly go into the lavatory, take everything off, shake it, you know, make sure that they're all gone.
1: Right, yeah. Right.
3: And then maybe get redressed.
2: And why were there maggots on the plane? They came out of a fish?
3: Somebody brought fish.
1: Oh, we also got this yesterday, too, Nick, about that particular show you did. My brother and I were at that show. We were so stoned and scared of him doing crowd work on us since we were sitting in the front row and center. We were so high, neither of us even noticed. Didn't even notice your boobs on full display. He used the word T in that. Then the dude slid his ass across the stage, and we were no longer afraid of looking like idiots in the audience. Can't wait to get high and watch the special again and relive the experience. So, Sean and his brother were high at that show.
2: That was the choice that guy made.
1: So what do you do?
2: There were the tables right in front of the stage at the funny bone.
1: I know.
2: And this guy, instead of like, I think there was more room on the other side of the table to get out or something, instead of like just squeezing in between chairs, he just scooted his ass across the stage. Like, his ass was literally
1: right in front
2: on the
1: of you.
2: Stage. Yeah. I was like, what are you doing?
1: And he went to go pee, right?
2: Yeah.
1: Okay.
2: And he tried to come back because I was like, what are you? I'm like, are you in sales? And he's like, yeah. I'm like, of course. I could just tell he tried to get on the stage. I'm like, dude, like, sit down. Like, what the? What?
1: That was. Is that all in the special?
2: Yeah, it's all in the video. Like, that's one of the craziest things I'd seen happen.
1: I'll have to watch the special.
2: Out of all the shows, I thought that old guy, that's the only time I've ever seen somebody get up from one of those front tables in that way.
1: So, what was the saying we talked about earlier? That's the famous saying. Don't be glad it happened, but
2: don't be sad it's over. Just be happy that it happened.
1: There you go. Yeah. There you go. That's
3: said by a guy who's now in sales.
2: Hang that up on your kitchen or whatever.
1: Live, laugh, cannonball right next to it, man.
2: Yes.
1: All right. Come on back.
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8: 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It's a Lincoln's Pure Rock Alternative 104.1 The Blaze. Lincoln Police Department's traffic unit conducted a special traffic enforcement project Wednesday at Highway 77 and Warlick Boulevard, where there have been multiple serious crashes at the intersection recently. There have been several complaints about vehicles speeding through the construction zone. LPD's traffic unit officers were able to pull over nearly all of them and issue speeding citations. Shortly after 10 o'clock Wednesday morning, Lancaster County Sheriff's deputies and rescue units from Hickman and Bennett were called to a two-vehicle crash at 82nd and Roca Road. The Lancaster County Sheriff's Office confirmed to KFOR News two people were taken to a Lincoln hospital with serious injuries. Two others were treated at the scene. What led to that crash is still under investigation. Former Nebraska men's basketball guard Sam Hoiberg plans to sign as an undrafted free agent contract with the Phoenix Suns. He confirmed that on social media Wednesday night. Hoiberg averaged over 9 points, 5 rebounds, 4 assists, and almost 1 turnover per game while shooting 38% from three-point range for the Huskers in the run to the NCAA Tournament Sweet 16. It'll be mostly cloudy today with a 40% chance of showers and a high around 73. I'm Jeff Moe. 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
1: Got a best of tomorrow. We're on vacation starting tomorrow. Through the week, next week. Bush does a good job of the best of. A lot of you don't even know we're missing. Get random texts from people all the time saying... they're just so weird because it's like they come out of nowhere, but I realize you're listening to the show live. And they go, I know a guy that sucks that. Right. What's that about?
2: You just know? Looking at your email in the morning, okay.
1: I go, what are you talking about, dude? Oh, you're listening to the show. Okay. All right. So, yeah, but thanks for listening either way. But you want us on vacation, believe me. We get crispy this time of year. Yeah. And as opposed to any other time. Right.
0: You can say that about any time of the year.
3: Here we go. Hold on.
22: I was hit by a bus. Some of these jokes don't have transitions. And I didn't want a tragedy to happen to me. But once it happened, I did want the empathy of a tragedy, just to be honest. But I realized with time that getting hit by a bus is not a tragedy. It's a comedy. And I can prove it. If someone says I got hit by a car, people go, oof, I'm so sorry. Yeah. But if someone says I got hit by a bus, people go, oof. How did you not see it? I mean, they're so big. It hit me. I didn't hit it. And why did you take the side of the bus so quickly?
1: That's from This Just Hit Me, new special on Netflix, on now, right now, by the way.
0: 1 hour special, and then he will be in Omaha August 28th and 29th at the Funny Bone. Ryan Hamilton joins us.
1: Hi, Ryan. How you doing, bro?
4: Good. How are you guys? Nice to be with you.
1: I don't know if you described the special. I haven't watched the special yet, but what happened? Was it New York City?
4: It was in Los Angeles. I was coming back it was January 1st of 2022, believe it or not, on New Year's Day. And
1: When's the last time I was in the studio with us?
3: Oh, it's been a few years.
4: It's been a minute. Yeah, it's been a minute. But, okay.
0: I believe it was pre-bus.
1: January 2022. Okay, what's going on then? What's happening?
4: So I'm flying from Hawaii to LAX. And one of my first gigs back after COVID, and I get an alert on my phone as I'm walking through the airport that says I've been exposed to COVID, and I walk to the hotel,
1: right,
4: and I take a test and it's positive, and I'm in the hotel for 10 days. Oh, and my first day out was January 1, and I was walking to pick up a rental car. Everything was so crazy, and I just thought, I'm going to go pick this up. I'll get out of here first thing in the morning.
1: Right.
4: I hit the button, watched the light turn, and I started walking, and I didn't see or hear anything. And then, I just felt an impact, and that's when it happened. And somebody ran a light. He was dropping off. It was a shuttle bus, a hotel shuttle bus.
1: Oh, wow, either way, they're big, man. They're still big.
4: Yeah.
3: How did you not see it?
1: Where'd you, how bad were the injuries?
0: Yeah. Were you badly damaged?
1: And I'm surprised we didn't read about this. You're a name comedian. We know your name. Everybody knows your name. But
4: yeah,
1: I'm surprised we missed this in the media. I'm sorry. Go ahead.
4: It was one of my first gigs back. I'd moved my tour for COVID, and then I had to move it again for all this stuff. So I was just coming back, and I had my humerus was broken, my arm was broken, and 10 broken ribs and a punctured lung. I got a titanium plate in my arm now. And
1: how long are you in the hospital?
4: I was only in the hospital for 5 days. Okay. No head trauma, nothing like that. But I lived in LA in hotels for like 5 weeks. I couldn't travel while I was trying to get my physical therapy going and stuff like that. It took a minute. So
1: well, you could have died.
0: Right.
1: Did you have an epiphany? Like, you're gonna live your life differently or something like that when it happened?
4: It was interesting. My father had actually passed away 1 year, almost to the day.
1: Okay.
4: And I had at that time he had this long battle with cancer and all sorts of different procedures and things, and kind of rare procedures. And when something like that happens, we all go through some things. What I realized is that everything that you thought was important becomes a non-problem. And you have this one big problem. And I thought, well, this is an interesting life lesson to remember. And then I remember being in the hospital 1 year later and going, wow, this feeling is familiar. And then I go, wow, it was just a year ago. And I had already kind of, life starts happening. And,
1: right.
4: And I go, I don't want to, that's the human condition it's so easy to forget that. And so it really ingrained in me, like, don't forget, because those two things happened so close together
1: and the bus reminded you.
4: Yes, man. That's exactly right. That's exactly right. Yeah.
1: This might be too. You don't have to tell us this, but did you make? Who paid? Did you get some cash out of this?
4: Yeah. Well, we made it. It took me a minute to deal with it because I just mentally I just didn't want to deal with the lawsuit and so. Right. Yeah, after about a year, I put together all the paperwork, did all the, exams I needed to do, and we filed a lawsuit. Everybody said I had to just because You never know what might happen. Like, this might, you might have other injuries down the road, and who knows? Yeah. And yeah, we did. And the day that we filed, their insurance company came back the very hours later and just said, yeah, we're going to pay you out what we can without going to trial. And my attorney said, this is the best possible outcome.
0: But
4: and,
0: you still don't recommend walking in front of a shuttle bus for a payday.
4: Not worth it.
1: How long were you off the stage?
4: Oh, probably. Just from this, I mean, about 6 months,
1: wow.
4: Something like that.
1: That's a lot of money, man.
4: It's a lot of money, and I'd already pushed things like twice for COVID, so it was like, you know, one of my first gigs back was writing for the Oscars, which was way too early even, but I felt like I wasn't performing, so I could do that.
1: Let's talk about that a second. Ryan Hamilton with us. The special is called This Just Hit Me. It's on Netflix right now. When you write for something like that, since you don't have to tell the joke, if it fails, you don't claim it?
4: No, that was one of my first writing gigs, and you watch those jokes that you put out there, and you go, come on, fingers crossed, come on, because you know they're going to come back, and you gotta go, sorry, or, like, you know. It's almost like you get less credit for more credit for the things you do bad and less credit for the things you do good, you know what I mean?
1: Of course, yeah.
4: Yeah.
1: So all your jokes killed on the Oscars that night?
4: Yeah, I mean, I was writing for Amy Schumer.
1: They
4: had three hosts that year, and she had a lot of her monologue already done by the time I got there. She's such a polished stand-up. But it was a crazy year because it was the year of the whole slap incident. It was really nuts. Yeah, it was really nuts. So, like, there was this moment when that happened. And like everyone else, I was only working with Amy and the presenters. I had nothing to do with – they had their own stuff and writers and – so I thought it was a skit. We thought it was a skit like everybody else in the first couple seconds. And then I had to go explain to Amy what happened because she was in her trailer. She didn't see it. And I'm like, I don't even know how to tell you this. But like, and she was the only host that had any time left. So it was like there was only presenters and she had one segment left. And I'm like, it was crazy. It was my first writing gig. You know, the head writer, we were texting back and forth, and then he shut down. He was in meetings, and I'm like, I don't know what to do. Like, are we supposed to save the Oscars right now, you and I? Like, I don't know what to do. This is crazy.
0: How far away from how far away were you sitting when the slap happened?
4: Well, that's a great question, because I was on stage, but, like, way back.
0: Okay.
4: But Amy's next bit, the only bit that a host had left, was actually in the audience. And I'm scouring seating charts, and she's about 10 feet away from Will Smith, actually, at that time, in this next bit she had to do.
1: Wow.
4: And he was still there, and I'm like, I'm going, I don't know what to do, because, like, anything we come up with only escalates this, you know? So
1: yes,
4: it's like,
1: you're right.
4: I felt like my job is to become, like, let's not let anything happen to you. So I don't, you know. And then Wanda Sykes was another host, and she came in, and her and Wanda was like, "You got to say something." And I was kind of like, "I don't know if we should, because he's right." And then she and Amy lean back and slap Amy, right? You're right, right, exactly. Who knows what's gonna happen? It's like, so I, but she and Amy came up with something like, "Hey, I missed." I was in my trailer changing. I hope I didn't miss anything. Did anything happen? And that was enough.
1: That's enough.
4: That was
1: perfect.
4: Enough to, to, you know, it didn't escalate it, but it acknowledged it. And so they came up with that, but it was a wild thing. Cause that was my first writing ever. And I was just witnessing all this going on.
1: Fly on the wall.
4: But, that was just a couple months after the accident when Amy had sent me. She said, "Hey, I'm writing. Will you assist me?" And every once in a while, she'll send me, like, you know, the text of her special or whatever, and I'll just go over it. But, like, I didn't know I was actually meant to go. So a couple weeks go by, and then Amy goes, "Hey, I'm working on your travel and everything." I'm still like limping around, and then I was like, "Well, I guess I'm gonna go do this." So I went there and was like hobbling and whatever. But
0: you got to witness Oscar history.
1: Yeah, you did actually.
4: Yeah.
1: Ryan Hamilton with us. His special was called "This Just Hit Me." Apparently, that's a bus.
0: Inspired
1: on Netflix
0: by a shuttle bus.
1: Last time when you were in the studio with us, I think that was you told us a story when you first met Jerry Seinfeld, and now you still go out with him. And are you still since you're like you know the guy now? Are you still a little starstruck when you see it's? Do you ever look go? That's Jerry Seinfeld when you're out with him.
4: Yeah, I mean, it's hard not to, but it's become a lot easier, and it's become, more relaxed when I'm on the road with them. We have a lot of fun, and I enjoy actually, we have these great conversations about work and comedy constantly, and I learn a lot from him. He actually came up with the title for the special.
1: This just hit me.
4: That was him. Yeah. I was working on a title, and I thought my big break, and Jerry loves titles, and I was like, I have a line in there where I say, "I'm this happened to me in L.A. I live in New York. I'm from Idaho, and it seems like the kind of accident that they warn you against when you leave Idaho." I had to call my mom and tell her, "Hey, it finally happened." And my mom goes, "What? Your big break?" And so I thought that will be the title. And I brought it to Jerry, and I'd worked on it over. And then he goes, "That's pretty good." And just in a second, he went, "What about This Just Hit Me?" And I thought, "Oh wow, he's good. Yeah. That's really good." Yeah.
1: He's really good. All right. Well, congratulations on the special, man, and all your success.
4: Thanks.
1: And we're glad you're healthy 3 years later.
0: Yeah. Are you 100% recovered, or are you still feeling it?
4: I'm doing, I get little things here and there, but I think in a lot of ways I'm stronger actually because all that physical therapy I did set this precedent and forced me into a habit, and I've tried to keep it going. So now I train like 3 days a week and with a trainer, and so I'm doing really well. I'm doing really well with that. Yeah, my recovery was very good.
0: Good, glad to hear.
1: Ryan Hamilton. Right, Ryan. We're on other places than Omaha. Well, where can people find your dates? Because you're all around the country right now.
4: RyanHamiltonLive.com is all there, and we're getting ready to announce a big theater tour in a couple of weeks. So we will have a lot more dates coming up in the fall and into the spring. So we're just putting all that together right now. But we got a lot of dates through the summer also. But yeah, lots of places coming up.
1: Good luck, brother. Hope to see you in the studio sometime soon, man.
0: In late August?
4: Yeah, that'd be great. Yeah, I'm coming in August. That would be great. Maybe we can do an in studio. That'd be fun.
0: I
4: appreciate it.
1: All right, buddy.
4: Yeah,
1: take care of yourself, man.
4: Thanks
1: for the conversation.
4: Guys,
1: a lot of fun, man.
4: You bet. You bet.
0: Always good talking to you, Ryan. Yeah. Thank you.
4: Thanks, man. You too.
1: Yeah.
4: Bye.
1: Funny dude, man. Yeah, he's really funny. Yeah, he reminds people a lot of Seinfeld, actually. So remember him telling us that when he first knew Seinfeld.
0: Yeah. But, and to be clear, when you said he's going out with Seinfeld, they're not dating.
1: Not dating.
0: They're touring. Ryan Hamilton is far too old for Jerry Seinfeld.
2: Way too old.
1: Jerry Seinfeld is married to a woman now for years with grown kids. It ain't the high schooler he dated, man.
2: Seinfeld. Too old for Seinfeld. He famously dated a 17-year-old in the 90s.
3: And he was only like, what, 35 when he did
1: 33.
3: That?
1: 33. And she was hot. So I got no problem with that.
3: Well, that's fine.
2: It's also
1: back at the time,
2: taking the SAT.
1: Yeah, she might have been at the time,
3: in her junior year.
1: Yeah.
2: All right. Crazy.
1: Come on back.
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10: I'm Jeff Moe. It's a Lincoln's Pure Rock Alternative, 104.1 The Blaze. Lincoln Police Department's traffic unit conducted a special traffic enforcement project Wednesday at Highway 77 and Warlick Boulevard, where there have been multiple serious crashes at intersection recently. There have been several complaints about vehicles speeding through the construction zone. LPD's traffic unit officers were able to pull over nearly all of them and issue speeding citations. Shortly after 10 o'clock Wednesday morning, Lancaster County Sheriff's deputies and rescue units from Hickman and Bennett were called to a two-vehicle crash at 82nd and Roca Road. The Lancaster County Sheriff's Office confirmed to KFOR News two people were taken to a Lincoln hospital with serious injuries. Two others were treated. The scene what led to that crash is still under investigation. Former Nebraska men's basketball guard Sam Hoiberg plans to sign as an undrafted free agent contract with the Phoenix Suns. He confirmed that on social media Wednesday night. Hoiberg averaged over 9 points, 5 rebounds, 4 assists, and almost 1 turnover per game while shooting 38% from 3-point range for the Huskies.

0: Lakers in the run to the NCAA Tournament Sweet 16. It'll be mostly cloudy today with a 40% chance of showers and a high around 73. I'm Jeff Moats on 104.1 The Blaze.
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15: Got a guest in the studio. Again, he's coming back for the second time. Noe Ramirez with us. Noe, how you doing, brother?
16: How's it going, guys? Thank you for having me.
15: Thanks for coming up, man. Thanks for coming up. Appreciate that. This is from Omaha Scanner, by the way.
16: A lot of people don't come back on their first visit, so we appreciate you doing that.
15: Or they go missing. We don't know.
17: I was going to say, by choice? Or
18: I've only scared a few off.
15: Yeah. Caller to 911 says their ex shouldn't be there, and their ex threw chicken wings at their vehicle.
19: Who has wings to spare like that?
15: No. That's what I brought that. Yeah.
16: And where is there?
15: Right. Their ex shouldn't be there, and their ex threw chicken wings at their vehicle.
17: I tell you, they better be boneless.
15: Yeah. Right.
16: No, those are not wings.
18: But that's the only
15: that's
18: time.
15: That's what he meant. That means get rid of them. He means get rid of them.
17: Yeah, right. Right.
15: Well, do you think they're already eaten?
19: Or they're crappy wings.
16: That's what I'm thinking.
15: Sure. He threw the bones at her.
16: Yeah.
15: I'm guessing it was a her. You know, sounds like something a guy would do. Oh, no, crazy chicks would throw chicken wings at your vehicle, too.
19: I think a woman would be more likely to waste wings.
17: That's
15: What does 911 do in that situation? It's not really a big deal. The ex probably, my ex showed up at the house. He shouldn't be there.
16: I'm sure 911 gets a ton of non-emergency calls, and I don't know exactly how they deal with it.
15: Right.
17: Yeah.
15: Caller to 911 found a human skull with a note attached to it. Caller needs to come back. No, caller needs police to come and pick it up. Now, I read the comments on that one yesterday, and it's like a cliffhanger. What'd the notes say?
18: Yeah, I actually thought if that one got weird, we probably would read about it in the news.
15: Right,
18: and
15: right.
18: I hadn't seen anything.
15: Yeah,
18: so.
15: I neither, right.
17: Yeah, like, what was it, a sticky note? Like, what do you mean there's a note on it?
15: Right, yeah. Was it a Sharpie on the side of the skull, you know?
17: Yeah.
15: What did the notes say? We got to know. There's such a cliffhanger. That's what everybody keeps asking.
19: one glaring question.
18: Was it a real human skull?
15: Somebody attached the video from 7 when Brad Pitt's yelling, "What's in the box? What's in the box?" And Kevin Spacey's sitting there. That's Gwyneth Paltrow's head. All right. Spoiler alert. Sorry. The movie's an old movie. Man. It's a great movie. That's not spoiling that movie.
19: No, it's not.
15: Well, it kind of is.
19: Well, that many, 30 years later?
15: Yeah, how long is that movie, man? How old is that movie? It's old.
18: It's got to be about 30 years. Yeah. Mid-90s,
15: right.
19: 1995.
15: Yeah, nobody. We want to know the details on that. That skull, you know. All right. What's new, brother? Everything good?
17: Yeah, man, I've been doing good. I've been, been working out.
15: Working out. All right.
17: I'm consistently trying to go to the gym.
15: Okay.
17: That's good, man.
15: No, I really can't. You look like a regular sized guy. Are you heavy? I can't tell. I'm looking through a screen here. I haven't met you in person yet. You know.
17: Yes, I'm heavy, dude. Okay. I've been, any other answer would be a lie. I'm not like, I've been a chubby kid my whole life. I'm not very tall. I think I'm 5'9 on a good day.
15: Okay. Okay.
17: Staying working out now. I'm staying trying. I used to just give up on trying. You know, I'd feel bad about missing a day, and then I'd just be like, "Well,
15: are you just trying to stay in shape? You're trying to lose weight."
17: I would like to lose weight.
15: So you're doing a calorie deficit because that's the only way you lose weight, and it sucks. Calorie deficit sucks.
17: Yeah,
15: but it's the only way to do it, man.
18: Because eating is fun.
15: It is fun.
18: You know,
17: I was realizing.
15: I'm not saying count them. Just eat less and go to bed kind of hungry.
17: That's the move.
15: That
17: for
15: works,
17: sure.
15: Right. That does work.
17: I was thinking about that the other day. I was talking with my wife about when I first started working, entering the workforce in construction.
15: Okay,
17: It was a lot of money, if I'm being real, for a 16-year-old.
15: Yeah.
17: And she was like, "Well, what did you do with all that money?" And I was like, "I'm pretty sure I ate it." This is the only thing you do. You just go out with your friends and you go pay for everything because you got a construction job.
15: Yeah, you actually had money at that age. Nobody else did, right?
17: Yeah, and we were eating good, dude.
18: What's it like to have money and skills?
17: Make it, you know what I'm saying?
18: You were on a construction.
15: Well, construction, you bust your ass doing that. So did you lose weight doing that?
17: Yeah.
15: But you ate a lot, right?
17: Okay. Right. I think I maintained. I think, honestly, if I'm being real, I think I just stayed at a weight. Also, it was right after high school, so all that stuff doesn't, it hardly counts. I feel like you eat terrible.
15: Now you're right. It doesn't. I know.
17: Eat half of what I would have then, and I'm in pain.
15: Yeah.
16: Yeah, when you're young, you're not really paying for it.
15: No, you don't. You have fun those days.
19: So were you shopping in the Husky section with the young puss?
18: If you were a fat kid, Nick will make fun of you.
17: Oh, dude, I'm Husky. I've been in Husky jeans at Target. My mom yelled at me for them not fitting, dude. We have to shop in the adult section.
18: I just think it was a scarlet letter to slap on young boys at that

0: We do this, so there's no filming. You know, it's radio, and we'll see. You'll see yourself talking once in a while on a live remote or something like that. But the bottom line is, comedians, I always empathize with them that they have to stand on stage. And I'm not even talking about their looks, but sometimes you're right. It might be a body issue. You might be a little heavier, might be a little thinner, whatever, blah, blah, blah. But you got to watch yourself.
1: Yeah.
0: That's got to be just tough.
2: And you have to develop stage presence.
0: Yeah. Right.
2: You know, things like that.
0: Yeah.
2: A lot
0: yeah.
2: more elements than just talking into a microphone with a bunch of other.
0: Well, but you've heard people that are just stud looking dudes don't look at themselves. I don't like to watch myself. Well, you're Brad Pitt. You know,
1: right.
0: Why would you want to look at that?
2: That don't impress me much. Sorry.
3: Well, but I mean, you know, the comics you see on stage that are wearing like a bomber jacket in the middle of August,
0: right,
3: aren't doing that because they want to be comfortable.
0: No, they're hiding their fat.
3: They're smoothing out the line.
4: Yeah. They're doing it because they're cool.
3: Dang. You know?
2: Or they have a good fashion sense, like our buddy Gary Kirk.
5: So now I can't wear a bomber jacket till September. So
0: what do you wear on stage, Noe?
5: When you're on stage? Honestly, yeah, just whatever. T-shirts.
0: Whatever you feel like you're wearing.
5: Yeah,
0: like
5: honestly, I have some jokes about. I feel like being chubby, so I think like I don't try to hide it too much. I think there's no use.
0: No, you're going to the gym. What the hell, man?
5: Doing it, dude.
0: What's your favorite food, man? We love to talk food on this show. Mm. Is it Mexican food?
5: Yes, dude. I like cooking. I like to cook. So
2: What's your specialty?
5: Honestly, I like to try to work with like if I'm having somebody over, I'll try to.
0: What's your best Mexican?
2: Yeah, you gotta have a signature dish. If you're gonna beat Bobby Flay, what do you say? I'm gonna make this.
5: It's not nothing fancy. It's just a torta, just like a sandwich, like a Mexican sandwich. Right. But you get the right type of bread. You split it open. You put mayo. You grill it. You get the meat.
0: What's in that sandwich? I never heard of it.
5: So it's basically essentially like you know, you have like a big like a big, very wide hoagie bun. Essentially.
0: Okay,
5: it's a
0: thin. I like wide hoagies.
5: Yeah. So you basically you split that, you put mayo on the inside, and you put it on the grill.
0: Oh, yeah.
5: And you let that cook, and then you have some either like carne asada, which is like thinly cut steak, or you can do like pork, whatever you like,
0: right.
5: And grill that up on the grill, and then you just take like refried beans, a little bit of shredded lettuce, avocado, jalapenos.
0: Do I have to go to a true Mexican restaurant to order this? Because I've never seen it on regular places.
2: Go to Noe's house.
0: Yeah, it sounds like it, man. Yeah.
5: I think that most places have it, but it's just a sandwich, you know. But it's my go to. My mom used to make them a lot. It's my
0: Nick. Doesn't that sound great?
2: Yes, but the whole thing is toasted. You put it on the grill.
3: Isn't it pressed too?
5: Yep, exactly. Once you build it, you leave it on the grill and you build it on the grill. If you have, unless you're making a bunch and you can't, but you build it on the grill and then when you close it up and you smash it a little bit and you flip it and then you get like a nice, you know.
0: We're not helping with the calorie deficit.
5: No, dude, it's.
0: That sounds great.
3: Yeah, it is. It's like a
0: Nick's
3: panini.
0: Eyes opened up.
3: Yeah, kind of like a panini.
5: Yeah.
0: Good. I figured that, but
5: you can't. That's the thing is you can only have one of those, you know. Yeah. And that my wife's family is from a different part of Mexico than I am. They're from Hidalgo, so they do a type of that sandwich there that's called a guajolote, which translates to a turkey.
0: Okay. Oh, really?
5: But it's because it's so full. They put like fully enchiladas in there. They do like a deviled egg that's like sliced up. They do like hot dogs and like all sorts. It's a crazy sandwich.
0: Wow.
3: Yeah. Sandwich trash can sandwich.
2: For Americans,
5: Nick, you'd like it.
4: Look at these pictures.
2: We don't get out of the house. It's like this country. Your different regions of Mexico have different sorts of food.
5: Mm-hmm.
2: Just like, you know,
5: different spins on them.
2: In the south and the northeast here.
5: But anyways, we got to do a little grill out is what I'm sounding
4: like.
5: Yeah.
4: Do you make your own bread?
5: Yeah. No, I don't. But I buy it fresh. I buy it from the place. No, yeah, I'm not that talented.
2: Yeah. Is there a region of Mexico that you think the cuisine is the best?
5: I'm biased. I'm from like the southern coast, so I really like the seafood and stuff like that from the coast. But it's all delicious. The southern. So I'm from Guerrero, like Acapulco area.
0: Acapulco, that area. Got it. Okay.
5: So like the bottom, the very bottom of like the foot of Mexico, basically.
0: Got it. All right.
4: What are you pronouncing Spanish words? You sound like what Puss thinks he sounds like.
0: I know. Exactly. That's why I'm calking turkey, turkey. That's why I'm calling turkey, turkey. Turkish word, I'm not going to try to say that. I'll sound like I'm trying to be, you know, impressing people. And you're right. You do sound like Puss. You just slide right into it because that's what you are. And Puss does a decent job for a while. white guy.
4: Yeah, but dude. It's not anything close to this.
0: Not nowhere close. It's

0: Oh, Puss thinks he sounds that way.
1: Put me to shame.
2: All right, both of you, give me a Guadalajara.
1: Guadalajara.
3: Guadalajara.
2: That's close.
3: Pretty good.
0: No, she's still white.
2: Oh, yeah. Oh, of course.
0: He's white and Swedish.
2: But pretty good for a white Swedish guy.
1: Better than
2: guy.
1: You over there.
0: I can't do that. I don't even try to do it. Because, by the way, white people are not supposed to say that. We shouldn't be. Just say Guadalajara, you know? Yeah.
2: Or should we at least try?
0: No, they say you shouldn't. Not in the news, you shouldn't. They say that, you know? The news drives me crazy. Unless the guy is half Spanish, but just a white guy goes, shut up. You sound stupid, man.
3: Yeah,
0: you almost sound like you're drunk. And you sound like Harry Carey doing it there. Do it one more time.
1: Guadalajara.
4: Guadalajara.
0: Noe Ramirez with us. You got any gigs you want to plug so far this week? Noe, you're out this week?
5: Not this week. In July, I'll be at the warehouse, but not this week.
0: Okay.
5: It's my wife's birthday. Shout out.
0: All right. Nice. Happy birthday to Noe's wife. Does she listen to you on the radio?
5: She does. She'll be listening.
0: Okay, cool. All
5: right. Shout out, Eve.
1: It's not always a good thing.
0: No, it's not. I heard that. Come on back.
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8: I'm Jeff Moe. It's a Lincoln's Pure Rock Alternative, 104.1 The Blaze. Lincoln Police Department's traffic unit conducted a special traffic enforcement project Wednesday at Highway 77 and Warlick Boulevard, where there have been multiple serious crashes at the intersection recently. There have been several complaints about vehicles speeding through the construction zone. LPD's traffic unit officers were able to pull over nearly all of them and issue speeding citations. Shortly after 10 o'clock Wednesday morning, Lancaster County Sheriff's deputies and rescue units from Hickman and Bennett were called to a two-vehicle crash at 82nd and Roca Road. Lancaster County Sheriff's Office confirmed to KFOR News two people were taken to a Lincoln hospital with serious injuries. Two others were treated. The scene what led to that crash is still under investigation. Former Nebraska men's basketball guard Sam Hoiberg plans to sign as an undrafted free agent contract with the Phoenix Suns. He confirmed that on social media Wednesday night. Hoiberg averaged over 9 points, 5 rebounds, 4 assists, and almost 1 turnover per game while shooting 38% from three-point range for the Huskers in the run to the NCAA Tournament Sweet 16. It'll be mostly cloudy today with a 40% chance of showers and a high around 73. I'm Jeff Moats on 104.1 The Blaze.
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9: I'm doing this story. I would do it anyway, although Todd is flying today. A pilot reportedly suffered a medical emergency during an Air Canada flight, and passengers jumped in to help restrain him after the aircraft took a sharp turn. A frightening incident occurred Wednesday on the Air Canada flight from Newark, New Jersey to Halifax, Nova Scotia. After the pilot experienced, some passengers said it was a seizure, lasted about 40 minutes. First officer took control of the plane and diverted it to Boston. Here's what happened, apparently. One passenger, Rodney McDonald, told ABC News he and his family knew something was wrong when the plane suddenly swerved, adding that the unexpected turn didn't feel like turbulence, but rather somebody had hit the controls.
10: They hit the yoke, and they took a hard left.
9: Then McDonald said one of the flight attendants went into the cockpit and dragged the pilot to the aisle while he was apparently suffering from a seizure. And apparently, that's when McDonald and three other passengers restrained the pilot for about 40 minutes while the co-pilot landed the plane. Wow.
11: So what happens if something happens to the co-pilot?
9: Thank you. And there's nobody else on the flight.
11: Is there a pilot on board? Yeah. You don't want to hear that.
10: That's what they would do.
12: Dude.
9: They would ask that. Does anybody have any flying experience in the airplane?
11: And if we have bad news for you.
10: They'll settle for a guy who's been on a flight simulator a couple of times.
12: Yeah. Mm. Who's got the biggest muscles.
10: Yeah.
13: And then we're back to the old conversation of could you land the plane if they talked you through it?
9: And they say no.
13: And, that's what Todd and I found out in that simulator. Nick, that too. Right. Yeah.
12: Really?
13: It turns out we could land it some of the time.
12: I'll take that. Yeah. I think that's a good enough. I think
10: here's the problem. On the first time we did it, no.
12: Immediately.
13: Yeah.
10: Yeah.
13: And then really, in real life, that's the one that would count.
12: That's a great point.
9: We've all been on flights with pilots.
10: Successfully landed the simulator after the pilot guy was helping us. Mm. Yeah, he would give us a little hand the first time.
9: He's not there in this situation.
10: No. Okay. That's what we tried it the first time. Right. He sat behind us and then told us what buttons to hit and what to do. And he didn't help us at all. And, I screwed it into the ground.
12: How bad did you guys crash the first time? Like, did everyone die? Or was it like landing gears?
9: Does the simulation show death?
11: Aren't flames or anything. It's just like bang.
13: The screen just goes red.
10: Yeah. Right. Okay. And
9: in blood.
10: In my case, there were probably no survivors.
13: I think on my first one, he said I got it within like 10 or 15 feet off the ground, and then
9: nosed it,
13: and then bang,
10: and
12: that's enough to kill
10: everyone. Everyone's dead.
13: Probably still a fireball. Yeah.
11: And if that's the case, do they have? The air traffic control tower, can they walk somebody through that? Do they know what buttons to push and everything?
9: Or
11: do they just call in a pilot?
10: Yeah.
11: Like, hey, talk them through this?
9: Well, as much as they can, but if you're a total novice and never flew a plane, and you're the only one on the aircraft that's even going to try, man.
11: But you might have some nerves in that situation.
12: Sounds like everyone's agreed to die.
9: Is that sounds like you don't want me. You don't want me, man.
10: If you look at the dash of, say, a 737, it's pretty intimidating.
12: Yeah.
11: Yes.
13: But that's what the guy behind us was trying to do. He was trying to go, okay, looking for this knob. It should be on this, you know, the left side over here. No. You got to do that. You know, he was trying to be the voice in our head.
9: Right.
12: Dude, I want to try still this killed. Now.
9: And how many souls died under your watch? All of them,
10: yeah,
9: right?
10: All of them.
12: That'd be a good number all to have at the end of the souls. Crash. You'd be like, okay, a couple people survived, but you still failed.
9: Yeah. The pilot lived.
10: That would be a win.
12: Yeah.
10: No, I think the pilot's among the first ones to go.
9: True.
12: Appropriately.
9: If they nosedive it, yeah.
10: Yeah, right. I don't think that's where you want to be sitting on a plane.
9: Well, I want to know this, because we've all flown with pilots that are in the actually aircraft that work for, you know, we've all been on planes with those guys. And I've told you years ago, I think he's a friend to this day. I ended up flying next to a guy who was a pilot we're flying United from Omaha to Chicago. And he wore what we found out later was called a wetsuit. You have to wear a jacket over your outfit so you can drink. And he wasn't flying out of Chicago till the next day. So we're drinking the whole way from Omaha. Because he listened to the show, we first met. We're drinking from home from Omaha to Chicago, and if those two pilots go down and he's hammered, now he's a drinker.
13: He's still the best option,
9: yep. Right? But yes. is he allowed?
13: It doesn't matter at that point.
9: I know you're right. It doesn't matter.
13: Nope. Yeah.
9: I think
12: it's up to the plane.
13: Are we going to get down alive if the drunk guy flies the plane? Yes. Give the drunk guy the yoke.
9: Give him another drink to come. Yeah, sure. Just get him up there, man.
12: My childhood experience tells me this is totally safe.
9: No, Push. The airline pilot that works for that airline is drunk. He's fly him.
13: Yeah, in an emergency.
9: Emergency
13: right. Situation, I don't
9: both
13: think.
9: Both pilots are out. Yeah,
13: those
9: done.
13: Regulations right. are out the window. Let's just get everybody down.
9: Yeah, when they're dragging the second pilot out of the cockpit who's having a seizure, give me the drunk pilot.
13: In his shorts and his rec specs.
12: They come over the speaker like, all right, guys, we're just going to play some Bon Jovi over the speaker really loud because our backup pilot is drunk, so we just need you guys to be cool.
9: We need you guys to be cool. Oh, man.
11: You think that dude would get in trouble for that? If they pulled the drunk pilot, they're like, hey, thanks for landing it, but also you flew while you're drunk. No. So you're
9: yeah, that's a great question. Anymore. And he might be listening, or Mike's listening, too. I mean, we have a bunch of different airline
13: pilots. He's the hero.
9: Yeah.
13: They're gonna say, look at this hero that works for us. They're going to cover up. They're never going to mention the fact that he was hammered.
10: He wasn't breaking any rules.
12: He'll write it in his book.
10: And that's just a very unusual set of circumstances. I'm sure he wouldn't get punished for it.
13: No.
9: But I would go up to the media. He was sitting right next to me, and he was hammering. And I love him. He saved all these souls drunk.
13: I think there'd probably be a quick powwow before everybody gets off the plane. Look, we're not going to say that he was drunk. Nobody mentioned that he was drunk. We're all down alive. Let's just be cool about
11: this. And he's like whipping his shirt around his head.
10: Since he did such a good job, the airline may allow him to fly drunk in the future.
9: Right. Hey, we all watched Denzel in Flight. You know, he was an alcoholic, so he could fly drunk all the time.
11: Mm. He's doing the old wrestling X over the crotch, leaving the plane.
12: Like, why are you singing
9: Bon Jovi?
12: Or
9: to play Bon Jovi. You guys be cool.
10: Most cocpits have the Cocoa Puffs recovery kit.
9: Yeah.
10: In the event something like that happens.
9: By the way, they can't say cockpit anymore.
10: The pilot and the co-pilot go down, and there's only one drunk pilot. Oh, right. Goodman's waiting there with the Cocoa Puffs.
9: Right.
10: Yeah.
9: That's
10: a little tobacco and a little cocaine.
9: A little cocaine. Right.
10: Yeah. Smack you right back to reality.
13: Speaking of
11: they
13: flight.
11: They can't say cockpit?
10: Yes.
9: No, they don't say cockpit anymore.
11: They say junk room?
9: No.
11: Get it?
9: How's your quick comedy?
11: Yeah, I wonder why.
13: The flight deck? Yeah. Is that what they say?
9: They don't say cockpit anymore because I guess it's
13: too
9: sexist.
13: Aisle donkeys were going.
9: They just don't say it.
11: It's Shaft Town.
9: Don't say it. On a plane, you won't hear the word cockpit. Yeah. I didn't know that until the aisle donkey. Yeah,
13: speaking of flight, you know when the plane's upside down.
9: Yes, yeah.
13: I think I had the simulator upside down when they were trying to get us to. They did one where it was a midair refueling.
9: Right.
13: I'm pretty sure I got the thing upside down for that. I don't think I was doing it right.
9: I was on a little.
10: I don't think it's aerodynamically possible to fly a plane that size because what we were simulating on
9: No, I don't think that. They said flight wouldn't happen, right?
10: Whatever Air Force One is, we were doing that. Not the free one from Qatar, but the most recent rendition
13: part of the
10: Air Force One. Whatever.
13: I think they said the one that we were, the one that lives around here. Was
9: you mean the bribe from Qatar, you mean? The bribe, it's called.
10: Yeah, that's right.
9: Yeah, right. Just go ahead. What now?
13: I was going to say, the one that that lives around here is the one that flies the Secretary of Defense or somebody. It's part of the fleet.
9: Okay.
13: Part of the same type of plane.
9: That's what you're in.
10: Okay. Yeah. Actually. I want to say it's a 747, but I'm not quite sure.
9: My son and I were in one of those simulators, but it was a fighter pilot thing from World War II at a museum outside of Washington, D.C. But you get in it and strap in. So he's behind me, and I'm up front. He's probably about 12 or 10 or 12 or something like that. And I got the yoke in front of me. But we're strapped in. I mean, they put us in a harness because it moves around like a ride. But you're inside this plane. And from outside, people are just watching this plane. And I flipped it. And you're actually hanging upside down. And I'm laughing because I can't get us flipped back over. Because
13: you're not a pilot.
9: I'm not a pilot. So I'm just at this point, we're not in any danger, but we are just laughing because we're both hanging upside down inside this plane, and I can't flip it back over.
10: Oh,
9: finally, somebody comes in and pushes it. I'm not sure what happens, but I know I didn't get us back
10: over. Did they say what kind of plane you were flying?
9: Yeah, it was some sort of World War II fighter pilot, like a Spitfire or something like that. Yeah,
13: Sopwith Camel.
9: Something like that.
13: Snoopy was in the front.
10: So the telemetry in the dash wasn't
9: it was
10: as sophisticated
9: all old school.
10: As a 747, 737.
9: And they didn't train you. It's kind of a ride you take, but I didn't know it could flip over. And of course, I flipped it over.
13: I would love to.
9: It was fun until we were hanging upside down for too long.
13: I would love for us to get the chance to interview at some point any of those actors that were in like Top Gun Maverick, where they were in the cockpit of those fighter jets the filming. That had to be amazing.
10: Now your Sopwith Camel and your biplanes and your powerful jets, they can fly upside down. We all saw Tom Cruise slipping off the Russian guy. Was Tom Cruise upside down or the Russian guy upside down?
9: Tom Cruise was.
13: Tom Cruise is upside down. He was flipping the bird, and Goose was taking the picture.
10: That's right.
9: Right. Yeah.
13: Foreign relations.
12: Do you think it's easier to land a helicopter with instructions, like if you have no experience?
9: Another great question.
12: Versus a plane. I think it's worse, right?
10: I don't think so either.
9: I think it's worse, too. I think when you tilt that one, it's going to go down, right?
10: Because I think you have to have a touch. It's got to be level. You got to have a certain touch. You can't hit too hard.
12: It seems like anytime I look at a helicopter, it seems like it's not supposed to be doing that. Yeah.
9: I know.
12: I'm just like, what?
9: I've never been on a helicopter. I don't think I want
13: to
9: be.
13: Yeah, we're right. Flying a helicopter, universally considered significantly harder to learn and fly than a fixed-wing airplane.
9: Wow. Okay. Significantly. Okay.
11: Seem to crash more.
13: Planes are inherently stable and want to stay in straight and level flight. Helicopters are inherently unstable, requiring constant, highly coordinated, active control inputs. You're screwed if somebody goes down in the helicopter and you got to land it.
12: Dang. Yeah, you don't even have time to get them out of the way.
9: No.
12: You're just like, it's down. We're done.
9: Yeah.
11: Feels like it'd be easier to jump out of a helicopter
12: and get sliced up.
11: Hold on to the wheel or whatever, and then you're gonna jump down.
12: I think I'd be more scared to jump out of a helicopter than
9: I'd probably get on a helicopter now more than a hot air balloon.
10: I'm not familiar with a helicopter with wheels. I thought they just had like landing gear.
13: No, he said hold on to the wheel.
10: You mean
11: I'm sure it's called something else. Well, the steering.
10: They just got a stick.
11: Oh.
10: The helicopters I've seen.
9: How about those guys that flew helicopters in Vietnam? You know, with guys on the side gunning. Those guys are amazing. Flying in the war.
11: Those dudes are badasses.
9: Oh, my
12: Huge
9: God.
12: Helicopters.
13: Yeah, every time you see that in a movie where they hop into the helicopter and they fly away with the doors open and it's loud and windy, I just go, you know, the door is right there. You could just close that.
9: I know.
13: Yeah. You know, it'd be a lot easier on everybody involved.
9: Mm-mm.
12: Not gonna look cooler though.
13: I know. Yeah. That's the thing.
12: No one's gonna hear you pay clear.
10: Now I want to go to a helicopter simulator.
13: Let's do it.
10: Because I'm sure that's how they learn how to fly helicopters.
9: They'll let you just do it, right? Yeah. Yeah.
13: And you thought we failed spectacularly at the first simulator. Oh boy.
9: Less people are gonna die in your helicopter simulator though.
13: There is that.
9: Yeah. Look at it that way. All right. We had comedian Ryan Hamilton on earlier. He's got a new special out. What was it called again?
13: This Just Hit Me.
9: This Just Hit Me. Great conversation. Check it out on the podcast. Noe Ramirez is with us this morning for the rest of the show, too. Come on back.
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7: 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The Blaze Army invades Stir Cove this summer. We'll see you at...

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1: I'm Jeff Moe. It's a Lincoln's Pure Rock Alternative 104.1 The Blaze. Lincoln Police Department's traffic unit conducted a special traffic enforcement project Wednesday at Highway 77 and Warlick Boulevard, where there have been multiple serious crashes at intersection recently. There have been several complaints about vehicles speeding through the construction zone. LPD's traffic unit officers were able to pull over nearly all of them and issue speeding citations. Shortly after 10 o'clock Wednesday morning, Lancaster County Sheriff's deputies and rescue units from Hickman and Bennett were called to a two-vehicle crash at 82nd and Roca Road. The Lancaster County Sheriff's Office confirmed to KFOR News two people were taken to a Lincoln hospital with serious injuries. Two others were treated at the scene. What led to that crash is still under investigation. Former Nebraska men's basketball guard Sam Hoiberg plans to sign as an undrafted free agent contract with the Phoenix Suns. He confirmed that on social media Wednesday night. Hoiberg averaged over 9 points, 5 rebounds, 4 assists, and almost 1 turnover per game while shooting 38% from three-point range for the Huskers in the run to the NCAA Tournament Sweet 16. It'll be mostly cloudy today with a 40% chance of showers and a high around 73. I'm Jeff Moe. 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
6: Joining us this morning, any number of guys checking in on the email and the text. They have flown a helicopter, and then we have Matt here on the phone, who has also flown a helicopter. Morning, Matt.
7: Hey, how's it going?
6: Good. How are you?
8: How do you learn to be a helicopter pilot? Is it a simulator before they just send you up there?
7: No, I never was in a simulator. We were spending the. I was at the Naval Academy, and we were spending the summer down in Quantico.
8: Okay.
7: Training with the Marines, and one day they just decided, they were like, you know, 75% of you can fly in one of the little single-engine training planes that they have, and the other of you can go and be in training helicopters. And I actually wanted to be a helicopter pilot for a little while.
8: Okay.
7: And we get in there, and So the pilot, the Marine Corps actual pilot, mm-hmm. takes us up, and we're flying up there, and we do some level flying, which wasn't really too bad. But then at one point he says, okay, now we're going to try and see if you can keep this helicopter just basically hovering in place. And, right. you know, there's these foot pedals down there, and then the stick is there, and you got some other switches and everything. So you're constantly having to, like, adjust those foot pedals, and you're constantly having to adjust the stick and the trim and everything like that. Well, I ended up, we pretty much started pointing backwards and down and dropping down wow. to the point where I had to yell for the pilot to grab the stick.
8: Right.
7: And he didn't hear me for 2 seconds, and then he looked over and saw I wasn't really doing anything, and he grabbed the stick, and he said, you have to do that. You have to yell that louder. I thought I yelled it at the top of my lungs, but apparently he still didn't hear me.
9: It's kind of wow. noisy in that helicopter. Yeah.
10: Did you have the doors open?
7: Yeah.
10: So I
7: said, oh, man, were we almost in trouble? He's like, no, we had it. I think we had enough time. Well, when we landed, somebody came over and was like, who was flying that right then? And I was like, that was me. He's like, oh, man, you guys went below the tree line. I thought we were going to have to scramble the fire trucks. And I was like, oh, God.
8: Wow. Were you still allowed to become a helicopter pilot?
7: Oh, I didn't become a helicopter pilot.
8: You didn't want to, or they said, no, this isn't you?
11: You flunked.
7: I mean, I'm sure it was, you know, it wasn't for real. I was a midshipman at the Naval Academy. So, got you know, if yeah. I had decided to become a helicopter pilot after that, they probably would have put me through the actual training. This was just kind of the, right. to give you a taste of it. And it was not a great taste for me.
8: Well, the sad thing about yeah. those things are, especially in the military, is that we've been hearing this for years. I mean, these people are just training somewhere, like a Naval helicopter or Army helicopter. It goes down and 10, 12 soldiers
9: yeah,
8: die.
9: That happens on
8: all the time,
9: regular
8: man.
9: Basis.
7: Yeah, I mean, yeah. it was me and two other midshipmen and this pilot. So I mean, it would have been four people.
8: Yeah,
7: if we'd
8: yeah.
7: actually crashed.
11: Yeah. Yeah. Maybe you had classes before this or anything, or they're just like, hey, you want to yeah. give this a shot?
8: Yeah.
7: No, the most I'd ever done was play video games where you're flying a helicopter, and it is not nearly the same thing. I mean, it's not like I said. There's like. Foot pedals, and there's all sorts of little switches and knobs and like the stick and everything. I mean, it's not, you know, it's not like a mouse with a keyboard on a computer.
8: Obviously not. All right. Hey, well, thanks for serving. And thanks for not becoming a helicopter pilot, too.
6: Appreciate the call, Matt.
8: I love that call. Yeah. Push, did anybody have David Clayton Thomas? Todd?
6: Oh.
8: You know that name.
6: From Blood, Sweat, and Tears?
8: Lead singer of the Blood, Sweat, and Tears. Died at 84. In a hospital, too, so I don't know if he was sick or not. There's no cause of death.
11: Is Blood, Sweat, and Tears are like, you're never going to have another lover like I had with you? Is that them?
8: No. When I died, when I'm gone, there'll be one shout.
12: Why didn't you get into singing?
11: I tried.
8: No, that's not that.
13: Yeah, you did. He did get into singing.
8: A bunch of great hits, late 60s, early 70s, and they were just...
12: I do not see him.
8: His voice was amazing. Yeah, you'd know the songs, Nick, if you heard them, the two or three hits they had. And actually, they were a great band. They were a huge band at the time, yeah.
11: These Eyes. I think that's the guess who.
8: That's the guess who. Also Canadian, too.
6: All right. Let's play for Nick.
8: Yeah.
6: A little bit of Spinning Wheel.
8: There you
12: go ahead.
6: There's going to be an ad.
2: Space gazing.
8: Hold on. Well, that's not paid for in our show. So
6: no, it's not.
8: All right.
6: And there's another ad.
11: You made me so very happy. I know that.
8: He wrote Spinning Wheel, too. He wrote it.
6: Yeah. All right, bring me up.
8: I love Blood, Sweat, and Tears.
11: Oh, yeah.
8: Must come down. We're talking about helicopters.
11: Yeah.

0: Peace, David Clayton Thomas.
1: What a horn section.
0: Yeah, they were a great band. Nice. They were a great band.
2: Yeah. And now Jim Sexual wants to talk about Grand Theft Auto for a couple of minutes. You could have downloaded that yesterday.
0: Oh, that's right, yeah.
2: You a video game
0: guy? You played it early in New Zealand, right?
2: No way.
3: Not a ton, but I will probably be getting on.
2: Are you familiar with the trick when a game gets released that you set your unit to New Zealand time because New Zealand is the first one to hit midnight?
3: I've heard of this.
2: Yeah, and then you download your game then. I guess you just got to adjust your machine a little bit.
0: I guess that all gamers know that, too.
2: If we know that now, we're not gamers. I've read that, and I know we had a text or an email about that earlier, too. Wow. So, yeah, that's probably a pretty common. All the gamers know that trick, I'm sure.
3: Yeah, the GTA, I played all of them. I played every game, but I just play the, you know, where you go around and shoot people. I never played the missions.
0: You still get a hooker in that game?
3: I think there's a mission. You got to do a mission.
0: Got it. All right.
3: You're able to run them over without any.
2: is the newest one 6 or 7?
3: 6, I think, yeah. Right.
0: Yeah.
3: Yeah, it's wild.
2: Epileptic Pilots, I was reading a...
0: That's a great band name, the Epileptic Pilots. Yeah.
1: Hall of Fame segue,
2: the other day that there was a woman who can smell when her husband is about to have a seizure.
0: Well, dogs can do that.
2: Yeah.
0: For sure.
2: But not many humans can.
0: No. You
2: know, not many humans smell as good as dogs. I know dogs, they have to have a certain amount of training. But
0: that
2: dogs,
0: guy cannot fart around her at all, yeah. I bet. She smells everything. Come on.
1: Yeah. What's the stroke smell?
0: Yeah.
2: Yeah, I don't know if there's that.
1: Or the seizure.
2: But like a seizure or we have several dogs that went to a veterans organization and they
0: trained
2: them.
0: So she's a service wife.
2: Yeah, pretty much.
1: She wears the vest.
0: Yeah. Don't pet her.
1: Yeah, she's working.
0: Do not pet her. She might bite.
2: But they train the dogs.
1: She flies for free.
2: To sense, and it's through smell, like when a PTSD episode is coming on with these guys.
3: That's also through smell?
2: I'm also familiar with someone who has seizures and a golden retriever, and the golden retriever starts acting weird. Yeah. And they didn't know what was going on the first couple of times, but then shortly after the dog started acting weird, he had a seizure.
0: They sniff low blood sugar.
2: Yeah.
0: I told you this before. My son played football with a kid, and the dog was on the sideline in high school games.
2: Sure your body chemistry creates a different scent.
0: Yeah.
2: You know, when you're losing blood sugar.
1: Different pheromones.
0: Yeah. The dogs can smell, what is it, like 10,000 times more than we can?
2: It's
0: or something
2: an incredible
0: like that.
2: Number. Yeah.
0: The stuff they must stick.
4: They still stick their noses
0: they
4: still in their
0: each
4: ass.
0: Other's ass. You're right.
2: Right. And they still eat poop.
4: Yeah.
3: Yeah, they do.
2: After
0: that,
2: they
0: that
2: smell
0: part
2: it.
0: Must, that must smell good to them, though.
2: I guess.
0: Yeah. It has to.
3: It still smells like whatever it used to be.
0: Right. Yeah. Like that sandwich you said earlier.
2: Smells like

0: by eight.
1: Yeah.
0: Oh, my wife wants to know, no way, how to make a good Mexican margarita, because when she visits Mexico...
1: What's the difference?
0: A lot more than I do, but I don't think they use, like, margarita mix.
2: No.
0: I think they use lime juice, yep. Maybe some kind of orange liqueur, and, you know, the tequila, usually Blanco tequila.
2: Yep, you got to use... I think that's, like, the biggest thing is having good tequila.
0: Yeah.
2: And I'm not a big, like, I don't know it all like that, but I know it's got to be, you know... Ingredients. You don't want no mix. You want, yeah, you want the juice. You want maybe a little bit of zest.
0: Like fresh
2: in there.
0: Lime juice.
2: Yep, lime juice. The way the drink that comes to mind, I don't know margarita, but the most real one that kind of sounds like that in my head that I know that I like is, you know, you take tequila, you do a little bit of that, like, that little spicy powder you put on fruit, like tajin.
0: That tajin? Or,
2: yep, no. You do that.
0: They make a habanero tajin now.
2: Yeah, I don't know.
1: Oh, yeah.
0: But, it's really good.
2: But, you take some of that, you do a little bit of, like, either grapefruit juice or orange juice, and then like a little bit of, like, grapefruit soda, and then with your tequila. It's not a margarita, obviously. It's more of, like, a, you know,
0: so bubbly. Yeah. And something
3: so
0: fizzy.
3: We have just under an hour. We should obtain these ingredients and make one.
1: Yeah.
3: Now.
1: Yeah, margarita sounds good. You've been seeing these tweets everywhere because...
0: is there a name for that drink?
2: Yeah. It's like cantaritos. It's pretty popular.
3: Oh. Try saying that like you said.
1: Yeah, say that one. Yeah.
0: Cantaritos?
2: Hey, that's good.
0: All right.
1: It's not as good as no way. But
0: no,
1: way
0: of course
1: should,
0: not.
1: No way should win that battle. Right. So you've been seeing this is on Twitter yesterday. Somebody, you know, you'll see this Twitter post from doctors, and it says, they always say, alcohol has no health benefits. And then somebody retweeted that and says, shut up, nerd. We know that's not why we drink. We like tequila. I do. One of my worst hangovers of my life was tequila in Cabo. Just way too much of it, man. Wow, as I hung over.
2: Yeah,
1: brutal.
2: I drank a lot. The tequila memory I have is after eating too much. Like, I thought I'd be okay to just kind of just pig out at a cookout. And then afterwards, they pulled out a bottle. And I wasn't going to not, you know, like.
1: And you threw that on food.
2: Yeah.
1: You puked?
2: Yeah. Yeah, cool, yeah, it came right back. Yeah.
1: Yeah. Worst hangover of my life, basically. Yeah. I was drinking tequila shots and margaritas. Dumbest thing. Don't ever do that.
4: Oh, yeah. I had a similar story at Sammy's Bar in Cabo.
1: Yeah.
4: As tequila drinks and shots.
1: Yeah. Yeah, it's just idiotic.
4: It was stupid.
1: It was just stupid.
4: So hammered.
1: Yeah.
4: So hammered.
1: Then I had to ride a horse the next day on the beach with my dad. I rode a horse hungover. You know, granted, it was walking, but you're still on a horse, you know.
2: Yeah, you're like, you don't want to be here.
3: Oh, that motion, you're not in control of it.
1: Oh, my God, it was so bad, man. It was one of the rare hangovers I couldn't even drink myself through, you know.
0: We got roofied at the marina in Zihuatanejo once.
1: Oh, you did?
0: Because both of us had only had one margarita, and we were so messed up after that.
1: Do you think somebody's trying to rob you?
0: I don't know.
1: Or have sex with you?
3: Rob your butt.
0: I was falling asleep at the table when they kicked us out.
1: Uh-oh. Yeah, they roofied you. They roofied you, and they kicked you out.
0: Yeah.
2: Were you flashing cash or something? Like, you go to pay for something, pull out a wallet?
0: No, but I had some money. I just remember leaving because I was about to stumble out. I left a $100 bill on the table and just got into a taxi as quickly as we could.
2: I mean, I'm not going to lie. You in Zihuatanejo is like, that's prime target, you know? Like, that's like, my rent just walked in.
1: There you go, Todd. You might want to hang with the locals, but
4: he looks like an easy mark. Yeah.
1: He does, right. Man.
3: Todd, rent.
1: No way. No way. Just said you're not going to blend in, buddy. That might have been the reason they roofied you.
0: Oh yeah, I'm sure
1: you avoided something obviously that night, right?
3: I'm Dad, sure you sweet ass.
0: We were a target.
2: Yeah.
0: But no, first day we were in Zihuatanejo, I remember our waiter Johnny approached us and wanted to know if we wanted any weed or cocaine. Mm-hmm. And we said, of course.
2: Top 10 service.
0: Yeah. And then we went to see him the next day. And he offered to take us down the Pacific coast where only locals hang out.
1: My rent just walked in. Is going to be, we're going to use that. We'll give you credit, but we're going to use that on the show a lot. No way.
0: But we correctly trusted that guy. And we got to see parts of Mexico that, you know, that most tourists don't normally get to see.
2: Right on. Yeah, no, that's the move for sure.
1: Do you go back much?
2: No, I haven't been back. I gotta figure out my paperwork, and then I'll be able to do it.
1: Oh, that's right. Yeah. Yeah.
0: My wife loves Mexico, but mostly hangs around, you know, the touristy places and doesn't leave the resort. I want to do outdoor stuff when I go.
1: But even your son who lived there said you shouldn't do that.
0: Yeah, and I guess, you know.
1: Because your rent, like you said, no way to tell
0: you. White man in the middle of the woods or a lone white man in the middle of the desert.
1: With a sweet ass, like Nick said.
0: They might not trust, or, you know, I might stumble across a cartel stash, right. And then that probably wouldn't end well.
2: Yeah, I mean, it's wrong place, wrong time. Definitely a possibility around there.
1: Yeah, sure. I would take it his word for it, too.
0: Yeah, but is it completely unsafe? If I went into, say, a national park, I'm thinking of there's a national park between...
1: Is it completely unsafe?
0: Puebla and Mexico City.
1: Tell him yes.
0: Popo, they call it Popo. Popocatépetl is a national park.
2: It's a mountain. Popocatépetl.
0: Yeah, it's a volcano.
2: I believe. Yes. Do you know the story of that mountain that volcano?
0: No.
2: It's a really nice. It's a really like a fable, but there's two mountains. I forget the name of the other one.
0: There's one a little north of that. Mm-hmm. And there's Popocatépetl.
2: And when you look at the skyline in a certain angle, it looks like a man carrying a woman. That is dead. And the story is that there was a warrior who wanted to marry a princess, and it was not allowed, and so he stole her. And then the dad came for the princess and killed her, and then he took the body, and then they went and died in those mountains, and that's why those mountains are there.
1: Wow, that's a cool story.
0: Never knew that.
2: Yeah, it's
1: except for the death of a girl.
2: Cool spot.
1: Yeah. Yeah, bad dad.
4: The modern version is a white guy that dies in those mountains.
1: Yeah. who asked the question, is it completely unsafe?
4: Yeah, what level of unsafe? Like 60%?
1: Yeah.
2: I don't know. I'm honestly, from what I hear, who knows, honestly. It's hard to tell, but it's beautiful. Like the people, like you said, the people there are great. People are very generous, and they treat you good. It's not the people you got to worry about. You know,
1: no. Except for the guy that wants rent. Yeah.
2: Right. And you've been down there before. Do you know what to avoid? You'll be fine.
1: You'll be fine.
4: Yeah,
0: but I've never done the hiking and the camping and outdoor stuff that I would like to do, and I don't. Should I be afraid?
4: Nope.
2: No, I don't think so. Honestly, I think.
1: Yeah, come on.
2: I genuinely think you'll be fine. See, Huatanejo is very beautiful. It's close to my family. I have family there. It's like it's on the coast, so it's like.
1: So he says, "You know, no way, he'd be fine."
2: Yeah, you tell him. I'm with. Just take a picture of me.
4: Are any of them refurbishing a boat?
1: take a picture of him. Right, exactly. Noe Ramirez with us this morning. Comedian Noe Ramirez. Hang on. Come on back.
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9: I'm Jeff Moe. It's a Lincoln's Pure Rock Alternative, 104.1 The Blaze. Lincoln Police Department's traffic unit conducted a special traffic enforcement project Wednesday at Highway 77 and Warlick Boulevard, where there have been multiple serious crashes at intersection recently. There have been several complaints about vehicles speeding through the construction zone. LPD's traffic unit officers were able to pull over nearly all of them and issue speeding citations. Shortly after 10 o'clock Wednesday morning, Lancaster County Sheriff's deputies and rescue units from Hickman and Bennett were called to a two-vehicle crash at 82nd and Roca Road. The Lancaster County Sheriff's Office confirmed to KFOR News two people were taken to a Lincoln hospital with serious injuries. Two others were treated at the scene. What led to that crash is still under investigation. Former Nebraska men's basketball guard Sam Hoiberg plans to sign as an undrafted free agent contract with the Phoenix Suns. He confirmed that on social media Wednesday night. Hoiberg averaged over 9 points, 5 rebounds, 4 assists, and almost 1 turnover per game while shooting 38% from three-point range for the Huskers in the run to the NCAA Tournament Sweet 16. It'll be mostly cloudy today with a 40% chance of showers and a high around 73. I'm Jeff Moe. 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
0: Earlier, Puss mentioned the widening gap or whatever's happening with the San Andreas Fault.
1: Right. Well, we're talking about the earthquake in Venezuela last night.
4: They said it was like a 1,000-year high for the pressure on the San Andreas Fault.
0: And there was just a 5.6 off the coast of Northern California near Fort Bragg. That came in just a couple minutes ago. And the one in Venezuela was what, a 7?
4: 7.5, 7.2?
1: Yeah. It was an F that.
0: Yeah.
1: they called it an F. Yeah, it said here 7-1, I'm reading here, but it could be a 7. Yeah. That's maybe 100,000 deaths eventually. I got to dig through some rubble.
2: 100,000.
1: That's what it says. The fear is up to 100,000 deaths, right, in Venezuela.
3: Looking rough.
0: Yeah, I still don't know what you do to protect yourself in the event of an earthquake. But like you said, those baseball players went out into the middle of the field.
1: There was a game going on right in Venezuela, you're right, and they all, it's a great video. It's just these guys pitching, all of a sudden the batter and the catcher look around back towards the stands so they can see what's going on, they feel themselves, and then you see all the dugouts empty, and everybody just runs to the middle of the field. Wow. You know, you don't want to be anywhere near the buildings, you know, obviously at that point. I mean, the seats. Well, we've all seen what happened in 89 during the World Series in San Francisco. Pretty crazy.
3: Yeah, that in the 80s, there was a big, I don't remember exactly which year, but there was a big earthquake in Acapulco as well. And like, it was like similar situation. There was like a bunch of the buildings, like the glass. I saw some videos that were like nuts of like the glass just falling like
0: out
3: rain
0: of tall buildings.
3: Yeah, it looked like rain. It was crazy, dude.
1: Just stop, drop, and roll.
2: Yeah. I think that's what you're supposed to do.
4: I don't have a natural disaster bucket list that I have no desire.
0: No, when living here in the Midwest, we get severe weather week or whatever, and they tell you all the things to do in the event of a tornado.
1: Right.
0: I spent a lot of time in California, and I've never seen any earthquake preparedness because I guess there's not an earthquake season.
4: No.
1: Right. And tornadoes happen more than earthquakes. Obviously. Yeah,
0: but I guess you're just supposed to get under a table or something to protect yourself from...
4: Doorway?
0: Yeah, whatever happens to be falling down. Mm-hmm. The doorway, I've heard. Yeah.
1: Yeah, the immediate thing's falling down. But if the building's falling down, you know, it's like when they used to... You know, you see video of kids hiding underneath their desk because they thought nuclear war was going to happen, you know?
4: Yeah, that'll help.
1: Yeah. Stop everything and hide under your desk. Because the Russians are going to send the atomic bomb here.
0: And, you curl yourself into a ball, too. Right. And that'll save you.
3: Save your teeth for your dental records.
1: A St. Louis firefighter has been placed on administrative leave after surveillance footage showed him pooping in a box inside the Lambert Airport. I guess that's the
2: same. Was it a Cola Guard situation?
0: No, it's
1: not.
4: And I don't think there was any... He hasn't been charged. I don't think this was with malice. He just had to go.
1: Right.
4: And he chose a bad place to do it.
1: Right. There's a camera everywhere, right?
4: Right. It's an airport. And so they've got video of him dropping his pants in like this storage room.
0: Well, you don't choose in that instance. Your ass chooses.
4: But it's an airport terminal. There's bathrooms everywhere.
3: That was my question. Is the bathroom not working?
1: Was it full? You know, the airport bathrooms are, the toilets are always full.
4: I don't know, but you see him holding this like empty box up to his butt and... Yeah. And he pooped in it,
1: Eight loafers. You know, anytime you walk into an airport bathroom, somebody's pooping, man.
3: Wait, so did he put the box up to his butt, and he didn't, like, put the box on the ground?
4: No, he stood and held the box on his butt and then let go.
3: Straight to jail.
1: I don't know, man. I think when you got to go, you got to go, you know? And if he didn't want to do anything, it's probably the only option he had, you know?
4: I have to assume that storage room was somewhere close to a bathroom.
0: Yeah, but I don't think you're thinking clearly at that point.
1: No, you're not.
4: Maybe not. Yeah. Maybe not.
1: You got to go, man.
4: He hasn't been charged. They just they took him off working at the airport, and he's suspended. So
3: were there people in the storage room?
4: No.
3: This is a victimless crime.
1: And if there's not cameras. They don't even know he did it. He just poops and moves on with his life. You know.
3: Yeah, we live in a surveillance state. They go free
1: in
3: a
1: box.
0: Right. Yeah. Just poop your pants and I'll take the bullet for you.
2: Come on.
0: Yeah. I've done it before.
3: That's a real friend.
0: Yeah. Yeah, it was my dad.
1: Yeah. Todd took the bullet for his dad who had an incident in the car last weekend, right?
0: One of us may have had a failed tester on a little road trip last weekend.
1: Yeah.
0: And
1: that's a good dad. Now, your son should be listening to you. Your son should take the bullet for you someday.
0: As far as we
1: know. You're some 85-year-old guy pooping yourself.
0: It was me.
3: Yeah. That's awful.
1: And we believed it.
0: Right. And he's 88.
1: Yeah. Well, once again, when you're that age, have your son should take a bullet for you then, too.
0: Oh, I would imagine they would.
1: Yeah. Or just point at you and laugh.
2: That's more likely.
3: Yeah, we know this trick.
2: Yeah.
3: We go on road trips.
1: Let the guy poop. Yeah.
4: Well, they kind of basically are. I mean, it's a slap on the wrist.
1: Right, exactly.
7: Is he losing his job?
4: No.
7: That's all right. No. He's never going to hear the end of this around the firehouse.
4: No, and they're not even putting his name out because he wasn't criminally

0: But what she got one that was actually used in the garden.
1: Well, she didn't know they were going to be sold, yeah.
0: I'm sorry.
1: That girl.
0: The garden is Boston.
1: She made, first of all, she dumped the garbage. That's brutal. But she made such a stupid mistake. Don't you think I can get a move? Because that job, I mean, New York City's a big place. You get lost in New York City, but people are going to know. Oh, you're the girl that got fired for the...
0: I think people all over the country are going
1: to
0: know.
1: They know that, but if she has to apply for another job that with another banking agency, right?
0: That went pretty viral, and I don't know how good of a banker she is. But she may be sitting out for a little while.
1: Yeah, well, yeah. Mm-hmm. But yeah, what a crazy video. And a good look. She had a good look going there, too. What she was trying to pull off there. It was just straight up Knicks gear, I guess.
2: How did they not think that somebody was going to do that?
1: I know. That's the thing. I'm not defending her, but I said, Michelle, last night we were watching, I said, they were stolen everywhere.
0: Yeah.
1: There were guys that got away with it because they just grabbed it, ran away with it. Nobody video them. Nobody, they didn't lose their jobs.
3: The issue here is that she dumped the trash all over the street.
1: But yeah. I know, but a lot of, that was wrong. It's gross. But other places, there was trash in those too.
2: So you think if she'd have stolen the full trash can and then dumped the rest of the trash like in a dumpster somewhere,
3: I think she would have been fine.
2: Everything would have been fine? Yeah.
1: Well, I think it would have helped. I do think it would have helped.
3: Viral.
0: Yeah.
2: Maybe.
3: I think what made it go viral is her just blatantly dumping all the trash on the side.
1: I think you're right. I think you're totally right there, Nick. If she'd have had a dumpster near there and would have cleaned up like the Japanese are doing, by the way, during the World Cup.
2: Boy, they make us look terrible.
1: They do.
3: Yeah.
1: They do.
2: They make us look like a bunch of American slobs.
1: Right.
2: But we are.
1: We are.
0: Did they not have the presence of mind or forethought to, tack those things down? Or would there have been some safety hazard?
1: That's probably safe.
0: If they had bolted them into the ground.
1: But you're right. You're going to paint these things blue and orange, put a Knicks logo on them. Right.
2: I don't think they were logoed. I think they were just
1: blue. I saw one. It said Knicks on it.
2: Oh, okay.
1: At one point. Not a big logo, but it was up at the top, I think. But either way, they're cool looking. They were cool looking.
2: Yeah. People are going to grab onto anything in that situation.
1: Right.
2: Yeah.
1: 51 years since they won anything?
4: Yeah. It's a souvenir. You'll take whatever.
0: Oh, certainly.
1: That could happen in any city, anywhere in the country, people to rip that thing off. She having some guy videoing it. I think Nick's right. Dumping the garbage made it go more viral. Yeah.
3: If she would have put the trash in another trash bag or dumped it, it's not.
2: Yeah.
3: She's at work today.
0: Was that security cam footage or was that just somebody?
2: No, that was just somebody else on the street that went, look at this bitch.
0: Happened to be rolling video.
4: Definitely then, for sure, the littering. If somebody, because somebody saw her doing that and was like, don't do that. Don't make a mess.
1: Right. Yeah, I mean, there was a lot of garbage in there, too. Right.
2: We'll excuse the theft.
4: Right. Yeah,
2: just don't litter.
1: Yeah.
0: Don't make the Japanese soccer fans come here and clean up after
4: them. Yeah, dude, they're here. Like, don't make them do work.
1: Yeah, where are they playing next, Japan? Because I bet you the guys that work that stadium are pretty happy.
0: Oh, I bet you they love it.
1: Because one of the things about going to a stadium is that you can just dump your stuff below your feet and leave. Everybody does it to a point. If you're walking out and you have something, but to a point, something's on the ground.
0: If I go to a baseball game, there's usually a pile of peanut shells right underneath my seat.
1: Right.
2: Well, that's expected. Yeah. What are you going to do with the shells?
0: They're playing in Dallas.
3: Spit them out real high like a fountain.
1: How'd Mexico do? They win?
4: Yeah, we're. I'm checking right now to make sure I'm correct about this, but I'm pretty sure we're the only team that is undefeated right now.
1: Oh, cool.
2: Oh,
1: who they beat?
4: We beat South Africa, South Korea, and Chechnya.
1: Oh, they're 3-0. Okay, all right. So they're going to make the next round no matter what, probably.
4: Yeah,
1: if you're 3-0. You okay?
0: Right. Yeah, you go to the knockout round after that. We're correct.
1: In. Are they one of the top 10 or 12 teams that can win that, Mexico?
4: I think it'd be a big ask, but yeah, I think now that they're definitely right now that they're undefeated, that people are feeling that way.
1: Okay. All right. Because I saw a couple American guys talking, because Americans don't know anything about soccer and they think, well, they're 2-0, they have a shot. And these guys are American soccer players and past players. Said they're playing really well, but they're not going to win it. Said they can't win it.
4: Yeah, I think that's probably
1: because that's not how that works. That sport works.
4: Yeah,
1: I think there's five, six teams, right?
4: Yeah.
1: France, Brazil. Yeah, I forget. Yeah. They named the other
0: day. None of the host nations have lost yet. Canada, USA, and Mexico all undefeated.
2: France is the overall favorite to win.
1: Right.
2: Spain, Argentina, England behind them.
1: And I found out why the Scottish are going nuts. they love the sport, but they haven't been to a World Cup in

0: 28 years.
1: Oh. Wow.
0: And it's every 4 years, right?
1: Yeah.
0: No way it's every 4 years? No way can help us here because we're all dumb.
2: I'm looking it up.
3: Right. The World Cup is every 4 years.
1: Yeah.
2: Yes, it's every 4 years.
0: I know.
2: Years.
0: So they've been there in 28 years, the Scots. So that's why they're getting drunk.
1: That's
0: and speaking of that, there's a Boston councilman that wants to keep the, overnight bars open permanently?
1: They kicked last call to 3 a.m. instead of 2 a.m. And he's like, this seems like a good idea. Let's just let it stay.
0: Especially overnight workers. Why not, man?
1: Well, they're he said they're trying to compete with, like New York City's right down the road. They're the city that never sleeps. And, Boston's an international city year-round, too. Yeah,
4: I'm surprised they don't do it already.
1: Yeah.
4: That's true.
0: People get out of work at midnight. They want to go drinking.
1: So, they're talking about it, at least.
0: All right. Noe Ramirez with us. What are your socials, Noe?
2: I'm on Noe Ramirez Comedy on everything.
0: All right. Go on back.
2: Check me out.
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2: Over in London, it's Climate Action Week, and they're going to have a little ceremony. One will, first part will honor Adeline Stewart Watt, and she's apparently an acclaimed climate scientist. And then the second part of the event will focus on extreme heat, improving governance and strengthening action around the world. However, I just got word that the second part of this has been canceled due to, you want to guess?
3: It's too hot.
2: Extreme heat.
4: Yeah. They were talking to the...
2: Europe is cooking right now.
3: Yeah. France is like, what, 107, 108?
2: Let me see. 105 in Paris.
3: Oh,
2: man. I saw how social media was on.
4: There's nothing to see here, by the way.
2: It was a...
5: this isn't real.
2: It was a French weathercaster.
3: France?
2: From 2014, doing a mock forecast of, you know, if things continued, what it would be like in the year 2050. And this, today, is warmer than what they projected in 2050.
5: Wow. I think that's fine.
4: The Scotland's playing in Miami.
5: Why are we worried about this?
4: There's thousands, thousands of Scottish fans in Miami right now for the World Cup, and they were interviewing them. And the Scottish action is crazy. I mean, I don't even know how you do it.
3: They ain't prepared for that.
4: No, but they were saying the same thing. No, they love it, Miami, but they said it's effing hot.
2: Oh, I suppose they can't handle that.
4: No.
6: We're all the clouds.
4: Yeah. Yeah. And Scottish people are pretty white, so, yeah.
5: For now.
3: There's going to be a ton of sunburned Scots getting back on that plane.
4: Oh, I know there is. I know there is.
2: 96 in London today, so it's probably almost as warm in Scotland, although it looks to be a little cooler, but, you know, over 80 degrees there.
4: It's cyclical, Todd.
2: Yeah, yeah.
4: There's nothing going on here. We don't need to look into that for the future generations at all. Hell, our generations. Yeah. Don't worry about it.
2: Just no, it on. Seems to be happening at a quicker pace.
4: It does.
2: Than anyone anticipated.
4: It does. It does. We had Ryan Hamilton on earlier. He's got a new special out. I never asked you, Ramirez. Jesus, Noe. Noe, who's your favorite comedian?
7: I've got a couple, I think.
2: Who inspired you to get into the business?
4: Yeah, yeah. Nick Allen.
2: Yeah. Other than Nick.
4: Yeah, other than Nick, yeah.
7: Who inspired you? I really like watching right now Rory Scoville.
4: Okay.
5: He's
4: okay.
5: Great.
4: He is good, man. So the way funny. He wears a members only jacket just pulled up with his, just his shirt hanging up. He does that sometimes. He is so good. He's an actor in Rooster.
7: Yes.
4: That he's mm-hmm. funny, and he's good in that too.
7: Yeah, he's a funny guy. I like him.
4: I like to meet him. I like that guy a lot. Yeah. And he
5: I think he has a new special coming out.
4: Oh, he does?
5: Sometime soon. His last special was really good too.
4: Yeah.
7: Yeah.
4: He's so different.
5: Yeah, and he's goofy.
4: Yeah,
7: Which is what I love. Do you see the one? He has one special. I think it's called Live Without Fear, mm-hmm. where it's like he does like he basically improvises it every night until Saturday when he has the hour now fleshed, and then he records it, and it's like it's crazy. It's like, man, that's
5: that guy's a genius.
4: Yeah, is that prolific, man? Wow,
7: very very funny guy.
5: He lives in Denver now.
7: Really?
5: Mm-hmm.
7: Dang, that's
5: I think he and Ben Roy and

0: Adam, Kate, and Holland from the Grawlix that been they had that show for the, that Those Who Can't.
1: Oh, I didn't know that.
0: They do some sort of movie show like once a month where it's Rory Scovel and Ben Broy and Adam, Kate, and Holland just on the mic during a movie. And
1: that's awesome. Yeah. So no Hispanic comics were your favorite growing up at all?
2: I liked, you know, I watched George Lopez's show a lot.
1: Okay, sure.
2: I didn't watch like the stand-up, but yeah, right. I love the show. The show is iconic.
1: Lopez, every time we had Lopez on the air, he's been so great with us. And my favorite Lopez story is when he got really drunk at the casino and passed out.
3: Oh, yeah.
1: Remember he fell down next to a craps table, just flat out hammered. That was within the past 5 years.
3: Yeah.
1: Yeah.
3: Yeah. I think we talked to him shortly after that.
1: We did. Did we bring it up?
3: I think we did.
1: Yeah, I think we did.
3: He did.
1: I think he rolled with it.
3: Yeah. Yeah.
4: Carlos Mencia is Honduran, but he has advised all comics of Latin American descent to pay their taxes.
1: Yeah.
4: Make sure you pay your taxes.
2: I did see
4: him
2: by that.
1: Yeah. But we've also met him. We liked him, too, a lot.
4: Yeah. Yeah, he was a good guy.
1: Yeah. That's funny. Yeah, but pay your
3: taxes.
1: Did
3: not offer any financial advice to us.
4: No, he did not.
1: No, we didn't ask either for that.
4: Turns out we should have offered some to him. Some very simple financial
3: advice.
4: Yeah,
3: and that would be financial advice that we are actually qualified to hand out.
1: Right.
3: Pay your taxes.
1: For what?
3: At least every now and again.
4: Yeah.
2: True.
4: But if we were in a situation, we very easily could have forgotten. I forgot to pay my taxes.
2: Dang it, I'm Carlos Mencia. Yeah. I forgot.
3: Well, don't you have a guy?
2: You would think, right?
3: Yeah.
1: Yeah.
3: Don't you have a guy that takes care of that? And then, I mean, check in with that guy about tax season?
1: But you have
2: Dane
1: more,
2: Cook had a guy.
1: You have more money when you don't pay your taxes.
3: Yeah.
1: That
3: yeah.
1: Way, you know?
3: For a while.
1: Yeah, for a while, right.
4: But I think the routine is if you're self-employed, it's like every quarter you give something to your accountant.
3: Right. Yeah.
4: And then maybe you have to write a check here and there.
0: That seems like a lot.
4: It is.
2: Mm-hmm. For a comedian?
0: Yeah,
2: like
0: just trying to joke about butts.
2: Yeah,
0: Somebody else handle the money stuff.
2: I need an accountant.
1: Well, like you said, you're not sad it's gone, Nick, about your comedy career. What was that? Earlier this morning we talked about this.
0: Oh, yeah, I really don't even think about it. It's weird, it's kind of weird that I like, did that for a while.
3: He's moved on from stand-up comedy to risk assessment.
0: Right.
1: I also think, though, you get it out. You get it out here. You're not writing jokes, obviously.
0: Yeah.
1: but you get it out here. So it ain't like you went from comedy just to nothing, you know?
0: I feel like I got all that out of my system, too.
1: You did.
0: Like,
1: yeah, I think the audience did, too.
3: But if you weren't here, do you think you'd be doing 5 minutes in the break room every day at lunch or something?
0: No.
3: Just holding court? See, I don't think so either.
1: By the hot dog roller?
3: Right. While the hot dogs are cooking, let me tell a few jokes.
4: But this is better than just quitting cold turkey, isn't it?
0: Oh, yeah. Like, this is fun.
1: Yeah, yeah, right. Don't have to worry about anything.
0: We don't have to plan what we say. If we were, like, we writing things or whatever, I wouldn't be here.
2: Right.
1: Either would I.
2: Yeah. I would imagine, like, getting to do this makes it so that you don't feel that. Like, you know, like, because people sometimes, I feel like, get the urge to, like, they quit, and it's for a reason they like. But, you know, just feeling the FOMO and feeling like the, you know, all my friends. But you getting to come and hang out here, it's like, yeah, you kind of like check that box off.
0: We can still laugh about stuff.
1: Yeah, laugh about stupid stuff. Get to say butt a lot, you know.
4: Right.
3: Yes.
4: He still gets
1: butt
4: our
1: sex a lot.
4: Right. He gets our praise and adoration.
0: Mm. Oh, constant.
4: Yeah. Great for that.
1: Well, he gives it back, too.
4: Yeah.
3: And then an occasional foot shaving picture.
4: Sure.
0: Oh, yeah. Dicks.
1: Yeah. Have you seen it yet, Nick? The foot shaving picture.
0: I saw it kind of just in passing. I was scrolling through. I just saw the picture of the guy sitting there. And
1: A couple days ago, there was a story about a woman who, some guy wanted her to shave her foot, like not shave with a razor, but
3: the dead skin.
1: Thing. Yeah, the dead skin. And
4: exfoliate
1: then put it,
4: her foot.
1: And then he would eat it. Yeah.
3: That was his kink.
1: Right.
0: I'm glad we're talking about
1: kinks?
0: It again.
1: Do you have any kinks, Noah, you and your lady?
2: No, I thought I might have, but now that you say that, I don't think I have a single kink.
1: Well, there are a lot less kinks than that.
3: And they say, not that foot kink specifically, but feet is definitely a very common kink.
1: Right.
3: Not the shaving of the dead skin and eating.
1: No,
4: not
1: looking at
4: the foot.
1: Right.
2: I think people used to wear shoes less, and it used to be like way more normal for like people to be like, yeah, I like
1: feet. To see feet.
2: But now we wear shoes, and then people take them off, and they're like, "Your inner, your these guys is DNA is
4: it's like
1: yeah, make sure you say these guys. You said your inner.
2: Oh, my DNA.
4: Like the bartender at the strip club, we wonder what she looks like because she's got her clothes on.
1: All the time.
2: Exactly.
1: All the time.
4: Yeah, it's a taboo thing.
2: Yeah, you're walking around on a couple little strippers, you know what I'm saying?
4: Yeah. I like that theory.
1: I do, too. I think you're right. Because we've done that before. Anybody's ever been to a strip club, and then the bartender's not naked, you start looking at her. You go, why is she
4: naked?
1: But
4: that may be the appeal of feet, the fact that most of the time they are covered.
1: Mm-hmm. In the summer, everybody's walking around with chubbers because their feet are hanging out.
0: Everybody. Yeah.
1: But none of us are feet guys here. So,
0: no.
1: You know.
4: No, if you're
1: I'm kind of glad I'm not. I'd rather look at boobs and butts. You
4: if you're a foot guy, you'd probably go crazy at a yoga class.
1: Right.
0: Yeah, if they even let you in.
4: Yeah, I'm sure we're
2: going to get out.
0: They're like, hey, we know what you're doing here.
1: Hey, you're in the back row checking out feet.
2: Those pants aren't stretchy. Get out of here.
1: Yeah.
0: But to, like, shoe salesmen used to seem like more of a job.
1: It did.
0: I'm sure there were a bunch of weird dudes doing that. It's like,
1: I bet there was.
2: Had to be.
1: Because it was grown men. Remember walking into the shoe store with your mom and she'd sit down and some guy would put her shoes on? It was always a dude back in those days.
0: Let's see if we have this in the back.
1: Because it wasn't real.
0: Like,
1: it was
0: how many shows do you have back there? He's just going to Tug Town.
1: It was a legitimate, family raising job for a lot of men back in those days.
0: You're right. Al Bundy,
1: right. Perfect example. Perfect example.
0: Of a real life example.
4: Is that another one of those jobs that's going away?
1: I don't know. If you go to a fancy shoe store, they probably do the whole stuff for you. But when's the last time somebody put your shoe on for you?
2: Yeah, no. They just hand it to you now.
1: They hand it to you now.
2: Loosen up the laces. And
4: it was a guy in a referee shirt.
2: Yeah.
3: But the whole shoe salesman foot fetish thing, I wonder if it's a chicken and the egg. Are there some guys who got into shoe sales and then all of a sudden, now I'm into feet?
1: Right. Yeah, but
3: Or did it go the other way?
1: If you're also doing that, you're also putting on some, shoes with some gnarly feet.
3: Yeah.
2: That's true. So, Very true.
0: Do you have this in an orthopedic wide?
1: Right.
2: You're like, oh. Yeah.
4: But all you have to see is a couple of nice pair.
1: Yeah.
4: And
2: carry
4: hooked.
2: You through the day. Mm-hmm.
1: And Tugtown would be a bad name for a shoe store, though, wouldn't it? Welcome to Tugtown. Why do you call it that? You don't want to know.
0: I'll be right back.
3: Yeah. Better a shoe store than a daycare.
1: Yeah, that's a bad daycare. I was going to do that joke, too, but I figured I'd let Nick give Nick a break.
3: We weren't talking about daycare.
0: Right? It's more of a cartoonish logo for the daycare.
1: Yeah. Ryan Hamilton on this morning. He's got a new special out. Talks
3: that
1: about
3: just the, hit me.
1: Yeah. By the way, named by Jerry Seinfeld, right?
4: That is on Netflix, and then he is at the Omaha Funny Bone on the 28th and 29th. Is that a Friday, Saturday, or a Thursday, Friday?
3: I believe that's a Friday, Saturday of August.
1: Right, Noe Ramirez was with us this morning. He's Noe Ramirez Comedy everywhere on the socials. And he's going to be joining us in the future. Hope you keep coming back, Noe.
3: We'll be back in a couple weeks.
2: Have a great time. Thank you for having
1: me. Hope you enjoy it.
4: All right, man.
1: A lot of times people just don't show up.
0: If Todd survives Alaska, we'll see you back here.
1: Yeah.
2: Yes. He will.
1: Is it safe enough to go in the jungles
0: of
1: Mexico?
0: Sounds like Alaska's safer than where you were in Mexico.
1: Yeah.
4: I don't know.
1: We do have a week off. We're all on vacation. And tomorrow is the best of. And then we'll be back live the 6th. But. Yeah, listen to the best stuff. Puts them at different times in case you listen at different times. And download the podcast. Patronize all the advertisers. Be safe on July 4th weekend. And we'll see you in a week. Thanks for listening.
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It's Lex. I am checking in to hang out with you for the next few hours. I'm going to tell you all about the brand new single coming out today from Bring Me the Horizon. Guys, I'm so excited for this. I can't even get over it right now. Plus, I got to tell you how Ronnie Radke got scammed out of $200,000. Yes, that is correct. $200,000. And we're going to talk about the horror movie sensation Obsession and the incredible numbers it pulled. And I'll tell you when it'll start streaming online. So stick around for all that and more on 104.1 The Blaze. Let's play some Foo Fighters to get things kicked off.

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proper death metal song since way back when they made Count Your Blessings. And this is all for that upcoming Count Your Blessings Repented album release that is happening in July. 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I'm stoked. I can't wait to tell you all about it. 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

That song has very quickly become one of my summer on repeat, windows down, blare the music songs for me. That was Destroy Me by President on 104.1 The Blaze. My name is Lex. I got to tell you a little bit about how you can win a Metallica Reload remastered album, because that album comes out tomorrow. It's already tomorrow. It happened so fast. 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

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I don't really know where to start with this, but Ronnie Radke was scammed out of $200,000, so he says. This is allegedly. But what happened apparently is Ronnie purchased a house or rented out a house, leased a house for like a year because he leases out this house for when people come visit him or make music with him so that they don't have to worry about hotel stays. They can just stay in the house, which I will say, very kind and very cool. And apparently he's always done that. So that is very cool of him. But in doing this, he rented a house out from someone and paid the entire year's worth of lease up front. And the person is basically not giving him access to the house, trashed the house, is throwing parties in the house. And he's trying to get his money back. And she basically said, no, allegedly, she said, no, I won't be doing that. And I will continue to do what I'm doing. So Ronnie, as you can imagine, is not taking that lightly. I can't wait to see what more drama comes out of this because this news just dropped. So I'm sure we'll be getting more and more information in the coming weeks. So stay tuned and I will tell you all about it on 104.1 The Blaze. Motionless and White with their new song, R.I.P. coming up next.

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1: Let's go.
0: We'll see you in Grand Island for the Nebraska State Fair. 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

One of the most successful horror movies ever to come out is just left theater. So that's the movie Obsession. If you didn't hear about it, it was a horror movie about a, we'll say an obsessed girlfriend. To just put it really lightly, I saw it. It is a fantastic movie. I just don't want to give anything away. It's so much more than an obsessed girlfriend, but you got to go watch it. It's crazy. It's about making a wish and maybe getting a little more than you bargained for. But it was just finished its theater run. It's going to be released for streaming on digital platforms June 30th. So we only have to wait like one more week. But guys, this movie only had a $750,000 budget, which for movies is pretty low. And it sold, it's projected, they're still doing all the numbers, but the projected earnings of this movie for its box office run are $420 million. I don't think you guys understand how insane that is. That is crazy. You've got to go look up the numbers, like look up any of your favorite horror movies and see what numbers it did in the box office. This movie, blowing it out of the water. Insane, fantastic movie. Definitely check out Obsession if you haven't yet. 104.1 The Blaze, you're listening to Lex. Here's some Queens of the Stone Age.

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You've been listening to Lex. I'm on my way out for the day, and I am going to go get ready to prepare myself to listen to the new track, Dehumanize, coming out from Bring Me the Horizon today. I personally cannot wait. I really loved what they did with Black and Blue Repented, and I'm super pumped to hear Dehumanize tonight. I'm sure I will tell you all about it tomorrow. Don't you worry. I may even do a little Bring Me the Horizon blog post because I'm feeling inspired. So make sure you check out for that at KIBZ.com and then see what we got coming up. I will see you tomorrow morning. Have a fantastic rest of your Thursday. 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Peace.

0: 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All right, so back at it. We're here. We got a Thursday. You smell and you can hear the weekend. It's on the way. Going to be knocking at the door here in less than 24. You guys are getting me right in the old heart with some of your emails on our question of the day, which we'll recap that in just a second. And I'll give you a chance to win some tickets as well on the show. If you can hang out, we've got another birthday, two birthdays today. And we will give a little recognition to a very famous album that was released on this day a few years ago. All that and a freak on a leash. Oh, but we're about to unleash that freak. Hello, weekend. Coming at us!
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Your old buddy, your old pal Animal. Just, you know, doing up that Thursday. I have some great answers on question of the day. So, something that your parents kept for you from being a little kid, and then they give it to you later as an adult. That was our question of the day. I know it seems like a long way around to ask that question, but I was trying to give it as much description as I could. Brian, well, no body parts to speak of because we're talking about baby teeth. But when my mom downsized after my dad passed away, she did give me a few boxes containing artwork. And in fact, some of my favorite childhood toys were in the box. It's those kind of things, you know, your parents like kind of sock it away and they're like, you know what? This is kind of cool. I'm going to give this to you when you get older. So, yeah, that was our question of the day. And thank you, Brian, for your answer. We have several answers today on the show. Yvonne Defire, Villainous.

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Metallica. So Metallica, this is the final hours for you to sign up for those Reload remastered versions that we're giving away tomorrow morning. Yep, we're going to get the winners tomorrow morning. Contact them. Some people will win the digital copy of Reload. Some will win the three CD sets of Reload. And some people will win the vinyl version. Vinyl, dropping the needle on the old vinyl. Somebody's going to win the vinyl version. So you can go sign up. It's on the front page, KIBZ.com. But Metallica and the re-release of the remastered version of Reload is out tonight at midnight. Dayseeker.

I'm sure you've probably by now seen the video for that. It's spicy. Pretty reckless when I wake up. Thank you, Jennifer, for submitting Florida Man, making the show today. Yeah, we've had quite the variety. You guys are doing amazing at supplying me with stories. It can be Ohio Man. It can be North Carolina Man. It can be Georgia Man. It can be Washington Man. It can be Nebraska Man. It doesn't even have to be man. We are all equal mockery types here on this particular radio show. There's no reason to limit it. All right. That's later in the show. And, we got to give a little birthday, a rockiversary shout out, at least, to a pretty famous record released on this day. Green Day on the Blaze.

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0: Evanescence on 104.1 The Blaze. They're going to be down at that brand new Morton Amphitheater, which I will give you a review of. I went there just myself here recently to see a show. Anyway, Evanescence will be there in July at the new Morton Amphitheater. Blaze Rock Buzz, the National Wrestling Alliance, the NWA, which is the league owned by Smashing Pumpkins frontman Billy Corgan, has announced a new streaming deal with Tubi. To say we are thrilled is an understatement. Billy Idol and longtime collaborator Steve Stevens have been inducted into the Guitar Center's Hollywood Rock Walk. They did the handprint ceremony, etc., and everything at Sunset Boulevard in Hollywood this past Tuesday night. And also, Mickey D of Motorhead is actually going to be joining up with the William Shatner Metal Project, and it may actually be live on stage as well. Amazing. I mean, Shatner. So that could be a thing that we see, some people will see live. It is your Blaze Rock Buzz.
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0: Benjamin.
1: They'll be with Chevelle, who we also played in that set, too. So they're together, Breaking Benjamin, Chevelle, and then they're bringing along Star Set for that gig. That's going down at the Mac. 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We got a birthday. His name is Mike Kroger, born June 25th, 1972, of the Kroger Brothers. He is the lesser known. Of course, everybody knows Chad Kroger, Nickelback. Well, this would be his brother. Of course, one of the founding members of the rock band Nickelback, formed in that small town in Alberta, Hanna, Alberta, in 1995. Michael Douglas Henry Kroger, the older of the two. So Mike's interest in playing music himself was around the age of 13. Chad started playing guitar, but Mike decided to go with a bass because, well, this bass that was given to him belonged to his grandfather, who was a bassist in a local band. It is, man. You hear those stories all the time. Taking that bass line for a nice walk on the track, Never Again. Here's Nickelback. Happy birthday, Mike Kroger of Nickelback.

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They're back. It's a perfect circle. The new song, Starless. Pearl Jam in that set as well. System here in just a second. Today, what is today? Well, it's National Leon Day. And I see this in my, like, you know, we get like a whole mess of stuff that comes in here. Like, it's National This Day and National That Day. And I was like, National Leon Day. I actually had to look it up. And today I learned. Today being National Leon Day, June 25th, it marks the exact halfway point to Christmas. The name Leon is simply

Noel, Noel, spelled backwards. The day serves as an official, unofficial holiday for the Christmas enthusiast to kick off early holiday planning. What? Yes, so today is National Leon Day. BYOB.

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in bloom. And by the way, my peppers are completely kicking ass right now with all this rain and my tomatoes. 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Space Riders of the 25th Dimension, along with Head Change, Flux Amok, and Cheap Porno Flick. Those are just four of the bands featured in that 2 hours. And yes, she actually puts on same page where you can go see these bands play live. So, yeah. Go catch it. Local Bandwidth this Sunday night, 7 o'clock.

Three Doors Down on the Blaze. Question of the day. Something that your parents socked away for you when you were a little kid, and then they give it to you as an adult. Corey, I have my box from being in a hospital, being born. My mom gave it to me. Had my hospital booties and my hat in it. Also, my wristband when I was in the incubator. The funny thing is, the name on the wristband reads Master Corey. Mom said it was because I was such a handsome, chill little dude. The nurses did that. Oh, man, that's cool. Your little hospital booties and your little hat. Corey. Good answers on question of the day. 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You can jump in on this whenever you like.

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1: So it's a rockiversary, but it's not a rockiversary I would play, but it's definitely got to be mentioned. Today on this date, June 25th, 1984, Purple Rain was released, the album by Prince and, of course, The Revolution. Yeah, released on this day, 1984, June 25th. It's just one of those ones you got to mention. We still have a birthday to throw at you, and Florida Man will stop on the show. Florida Man, thank you, Jennifer, for the details on that little bit of fun. You can submit any time you like, and whatever man or woman you wish to throw at us, animal@kibz.com. Ice Nine kills.

on the Blaze. Question of the day, something that your parents socked away for you as a kid and then gave it to you later as an adult. Interesting one. Rochelle. 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I looked at it and threw it away. I'm just not a keeper of stuff. 4-H. I couldn't tell you what it stands for, but I know 4-H person's doing it right now. They're like, it stands for this, this, and this. 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What is that about? Here's your first baby tooth. Okay. MGK, Fred from Limp Bizkit, fix your face. Place.

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You just don't need another thing. So a digital copy could be yours, but you got to go sign up for it. And we'll get the winners tomorrow morning and start getting them out to people. Did you remember?

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0: Chevelle, who will be with Breaking Benjamin and Star Set up at the Mac later this year. Details.
1: Yeah, Blaze website. You know all about it. We are a couple weeks away from our Choose Your Trip contest. It'll be three keywords a day, and it's your chance to... This is how cool this is. So let's say you want to go... I don't care. You want to go to a rock show. You want to go to a country show. You want to go to an EDM show. You would pick the destination here in the United States. We'll get you the two tickets. We'll get you the hotel. We'll get you the airfare. Yeah. So you pick your concert. It starts off on Monday, July 6th. That's just something to keep in mind. It's a great contest to win because you're literally picking like a tour date and you want to go to, I don't know, you want to go see 3 Days Grace in Florida. You know, if there's a date, we can make that happen. Speaking of 3 Days Grace, on the Blaze.

0: Creed, Metallica, Days of the New. Happy Thursday. You're almost out of here. Florida Man is on the show today. Ah, heck, let's just do it now. Thank you, Jennifer, for the submission. A Kissimmee man caught earlier this month. He fled from law enforcement in an RV. Yeah, because you're going to get away, dude. The deputies evidently said the incident, which happened on June 12th, the man decided to test his luck by fleeing from deputies in his RV. The driver, Lewis Robles, began to weave back and forth across lines, driving recklessly and refusing to stop. His getaway vehicle was not built for speed, but it didn't stop him from creating a dangerous situation on the road. Seriously, dude, you're trying to get away from the cops in an RV. During his attempt to evade law enforcement, he struck two other vehicles before the pursuit came to a halt. Ah, yes. I mean, the list of charges is driving while license revoked. What? He was driving without a... What, his license revoked? What? Fleeing to elude license sirens. That's a new one I've never heard of. Reckless driving. DUI, by the way. DUI. In an RV. Leaving scene of an accident. Resisting law enforcement. Drug paraphernalia, controlled substance, and there's video of it, too. You can find it. You're a smart cookie. You can find this. Got that supercomputer right there in your pocket. Thank you, Florida Man. Thank you, Jennifer, for your submission. Animal at KIBZ.com. It can be any man, any woman out of any state, and we can make fun of them. President, this is Doom Loop on the Blaze.
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0: Five Finger Death Punch. The new song is called Eye of the Storm, and they are on tour, and they will be kind of close, just down the road from us, down in Kansas City later this year. Plays Rock Buzz, Billy Idol, and longtime collaborator Steve Stevens, inducted into the Guitar Center Hollywood Rock Walk this past Tuesday night. They did the whole handprint ceremony outside of Guitar Center's flagship location on Sunset Boulevard. Sunset Boulevard. The National Wrestling Alliance, which is the wrestling league owned by Billy Corgan of the Smashing Pumpkins, have announced a new streaming deal with Tubi.
1: Tubi.
0: Corgan is an avid wrestling fan. He purchased the NWA in 2017, and, you know, he's just been kind of slowly cultivating this thing and, of course, being on tour of the Smashing Pumpkins, which is probably helping to power that monetarily in some way. And, yeah, so that is your Blaze Rock Buzz. Getting you where you need to be. 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

0: Black Crowes.
1: Yep, the Robinson Brothers will be here under the stars. Pinewood Bowl in August. We're very excited. South Hall will be the opener for that gig, and you can get tickets through KIBZ.com. We're proud to welcome the Black Crowes. The new song, It's Like That.

0: final birthday today. John McRae, American singer, musician, founding member of the band Cake. Vocalist, primary lyricist for the band, in addition to playing acoustic guitar, vibra slap, and piano. He also does drum programming, does mixing work, and he and the rest of the band have produced all of their albums. He is quite the vocal activist, notably global warming, reforestation, and world poverty. In fact, if you ever see any of the Cake shows, in fact, the one that happened here in Lincoln, they give away a tree. They give away a tree every show. Happy birthday, John. Thanks for giving us some really great songs with the band Cake. You know we're going to play the racing one, right? Oh, yeah. This is The Distance. Happy birthday, John.
1: 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Engines pumping and thumping in time. 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

0: 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How is it going? We got us a good night tonight. I got details on concerts this weekend. Metallica's Reload coming out tomorrow. Your chance to win some cash. Maybe some concerts. And, of course, new rock like this one from Beartooth.
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